0: trial before the midterm election. He's speaking to a crowd in Youngstown alongside Senator John Husted, the incumbent facing a close challenge from former Democratic Senator Sherrod Brown. Tomorrow he'll join Senator Dan Sullivan for a rally in Wasilla, Alaska. On Wall Street, the Dow up by 195 points, the Nasdaq dropped 120, the S&P lower by 4. More at townhall.com.
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0: Wall Street is closing mixed to start the week.
2: Tech stocks struggled as oil prices rose after President Trump said he's considering joining Saudi Arabia in its fight against Houthi rebels. Investors, well, they're anticipating a strong third quarter earnings season will help boost markets despite the Mideast turmoil. At the closing bell, the Dow Jones Industrial Average gained 195 points to 51,850. The S&P 500 lost 4 points to 7,807, and the Nasdaq fell 120 points to 27,245. With your market recap, I'm Sarah Lee Kessler.
0: Dangerous online behavior by its AI models is leading Anthropic to cut off some internet access. TechCrunch reports Anthropic is cutting off live internet access to its internal evaluations until further notice. News and analysis at townhall.com. Starbucks is sidestepping a report that it has been considering a potential takeover of Chipotle Mexican Grill.
3: The Financial Times reported last week that the coffee giant had recently worked with advisors on a proposed effort to unite the two chains. But Starbucks says in a statement it remains laser-focused on its turnaround plan, dubbed the Back to Starbucks strategy. Should things end up moving in the direction of a merger, Starbucks CEO Brian Nickel would be back in business with the burrito chain he headed for 6 years. Both companies are due to release their latest earnings report before the end of the month. I'm Monica Nelson.
0: Consumer sentiment hit a five-month low in October. The University of Michigan's early reading for the month edged lower on concerns over high prices and worries about the economy. The survey noted a steep drop in sentiment among lower-income consumers as frustration over the cost of living continues to rise. More at townhall.com.
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5: Here's your evening weather forecast. Today's high was near 84 degrees, while tonight mostly clear with a low around 59. Tuesday, sunny with a high near 86. Tuesday night, mostly clear with a low around 62. And Wednesday, sunny with a high near 88 degrees. Wednesday night, partly cloudy with a low around 66. And Thursday, a 20% chance of showers, mostly sunny with a high near 87.

Cody Johnson and the Fall. Hi there, I'm Bobby G. Well, Cody Johnson, man, he sings to his own tune. He built a really impressive path to his fame, spending probably a decade as an independent artist before signing with a major label, before trading his saddle for a full-time music career, microphone and guitar. We are so glad that you made that decision, Cody. What a great song. I've got Thomas Rhett with Life Changes coming up next.

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0: Jason Aldean and Anytime Soon. Hi there, I'm Bobby G. That song, I don't know if you know this, but that's a deep cut from his 2012 album, Night Train. Man, Aldean, he's racked up over 24 number one radio hits and has sold more than 20 million albums. Absolutely love that guy.
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19: Here's your evening weather forecast. Today's high was near 84 degrees, while tonight mostly clear with a low around 59. Tuesday, sunny with a high near 86. Tuesday night, mostly clear with a low around 62. And Wednesday, sunny with a high near 88 degrees. Wednesday night, partly cloudy with a low around 66. And Thursday, a 20% chance of showers, mostly sunny with a high near 87.
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0: Shaboozy and some good news. Hi there, I'm Bobby G. Well, Shaboozy broke major records with his massive crossover hit of Bar Song Tipsy. I love it. Spending over 20 weeks at the top of Billboard's Hot Country Song chart. Before releasing his breakout solo music, he actually co-wrote tracks for other artists and contributed to the soundtrack for the movie Spider-Man Into the Spider-Verse. So he'd been doing it a minute.
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2: I'm Tim DeTellis, president of New Missions, and you're listening to the Family Comedy Minute. 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
3: My father's kind of like, you know when dads get married that develop that, you know, he's kind of big boned. He was fat. He's fat, I'm not going to lie. He was a man of few words. You know, he'd give me that one word advice like, hey, come here. Don't. And a lot of people, when they find out my mother's Mexican, they start speaking Spanish to me. They go, oh, your mom's Mexican? Hablas español porque mi amiga quiere el Taco Bell. I don't know why people do that. You know, I don't go up to some Irish guy and go, hey, your mom's Irish? Hey, let's river dance.
2: 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I'm Tim DeTellis, president of New Missions, wishing you a joyful day.
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7: Here's your evening weather forecast. Today's high was near 84 degrees, while tonight mostly clear with a low around 59. Tuesday, sunny with a high near 86. Tuesday night, mostly clear with a low around 62. And Wednesday, sunny with a high near 88 degrees. Wednesday night, partly cloudy with a low around 66. And Thursday, a 20% chance of showers, mostly sunny with a high near 87.
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0: It's Co Wetz along with Ella Langley. The song is called Jaded. Hi there, I'm Bobby G. You probably heard that Ella had to cancel his show because of security threats at the venue. Thank God nobody was hurt. Everybody was okay. But, man, a lot goes into planning that kind of stuff. So when something like that happens, it's just such a disappointment. But got to keep everybody safe for sure. Travis Tritt also canceling some shows because of pneumonia. So we're wishing him the best, and hopefully he gets better soon and back out on the road.
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2: 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Fall Revival is in progress at Sycamore Valley Missionary Baptist Church. Services nightly at 7 o'clock with Saturday and Sunday morning services at 11 a.m. Brother Ross Bronner and Brother Philip Bronner will be preaching. Meadowville Missionary Baptist Church will have prayer meeting services each Wednesday night at 7. Lafayette City Hall will be closed today in observance of Columbus Day. Today's garbage will be picked up tomorrow. Please have the garbage out the night before. Macon County Emergency Communications District will be holding their regularly scheduled meeting Tuesday afternoon at 1:30 at the 911 building. Committee of the Whole of the County Commission of Macon County will meet Tuesday night at 6:30 in the Legislative Meeting Room of the Administrative Building. Lafayette Head Start invites you to open house Wednesday. It's from 2 until 5 o'clock. Come out and tour the facility and collect some treats along the way. The food pantry at Lafayette Methodist Church at 506 Bratton Avenue will be open Thursday from noon until 2 o'clock. Westside Haunted Barn at 665 Green Grove Road is open every Friday and Saturday night through Halloween from 7 until 10 p.m. Lafayette Lions and Lioness Lions Club's 30th annual radio auction will be October 26th through the 29th.
3: Why is drinking and driving at a young age particularly dangerous? Researcher Dr. Brian Kelly says,
4: the youth is much more impaired in their decision-making when it comes to drinking compared to an adult, even with the same blood alcohol level. Adolescents don't really appreciate the impact that alcohol has on their behavior. They don't realize how drunk they are, and that's a problem. And they don't realize how impaired they are in terms of their motor behavior, in terms of their physical ability to drive. So even when you say to a youth, you know, whatever you do, don't drink and drive, like, oh, I would never do that. Well, once they're drunk, you know, they end up not making good decisions because the good decision part of the brain isn't developed, and alcohol specifically impacts that part of the brain. So sort of a double whammy. It increases their reward system and decreases their ability to sort of monitor that system.
3: Consider implementing a zero tolerance policy for alcohol. 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This message from the Mennonite Churches.
5: Here's your evening weather forecast. Today's high was near 84 degrees, while tonight mostly clear with a low around 59. Tuesday, sunny with a high near 86. Tuesday night, mostly clear with a low around 62. And Wednesday, sunny with a high near 88 degrees. Wednesday night, partly cloudy with a low around 66. And Thursday, a 20% chance of showers, mostly sunny with a high near 87.
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0: Standing tall on the Highland Rim, Weir Country 102, WLCT, Lafayette.
1: News this hour from Town Hall. I'm Keith Peters in Washington. Ukrainian President Volodymyr Zelensky is addressing President Trump's call for new leadership in Kyiv. During an interview with ABC's This Week, Zelensky says it's up to their society and people to choose one or another leader.
2: The main thing is to have security infrastructure for this, to give possibility people to vote. Of course, it's up to Ukrainians when to vote, how to do it.
1: He went on to say that Ukraine will organize elections if Russian President Vladimir Putin abides by a 60-day ceasefire. Trump had called for a leadership change after reports the U.S. fuel deal with Russia angered Zelensky. Several officials showed support at New York City's Columbus Day Parade as Mayor Mamdani skipped the festivities.
3: Governor Kathy Hochul marched in the parade along with her opponent, who is New York's Republican candidate for governor, Nassau County Executive Bruce Bleakman. Among the missing, Mayor Mamdani.
4: I think it's a disgrace he's not here. It's indicative of him being the most divisive mayor we've ever had. I want to be a governor that unifies people, not tears them apart.
3: The organizers of the Columbus Day Parade invited Mamdani to attend, with the mayor skipping out on the march but releasing a video to pay tribute to Italian Americans. In New York, I'm Natalie Migliori.
1: President Trump says he's looking at

0: 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Reuters Institute says we're now one of the top news brands in the nation. Every night, watch great shows with Rob Schmidt, Carl Higbee, Rob Finnerty, and more as they expose the big media lies, the Washington swamp, and they're never afraid to talk about faith, freedom, and the values that made us great. 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
1: The awarding of this year's Nobel Prizes is now complete with today's announcement of the winners of the Nobel in Economic Sciences.
2: The Royal Swedish Academy of Sciences has today decided to award the 2026 Sveriges Riksbank Prize in Economic Sciences in memory of Alfred Nobel to Robert E. Hall and Michael Woodford for Microeconomic Foundations of Macroeconomic Stabilization.
1: Hall is a professor at Stanford and Woodford is a macroeconomist and monetary theorist at Columbia University. Cleanup continues across the western Florida panhandle after Hurricane Isaias made landfall Friday night. The storm roared ashore near Destin. News and analysis at townhall.com. From Washington, I'm Keith Peters. A federal judge is sending a racial discrimination lawsuit against the Arizona Cardinals and owner Michael Bidwell to NFL arbitration. Matt Mattinson has more.
3: Former coach Don Shumpert and former executive assistant Kendra Hogue filed a joint lawsuit alleging race discrimination, retaliation, and wrongful termination. However, a U.S. District Court judge ruled that employment contracts require the claims to be settled through league arbitration rather than in court. The Cardinals strongly deny the allegations and say they will prove the claims have no merit. In Phoenix, I'm at Mattinson.
1: The Los Angeles Dodgers have their backs to the wall as they were defeated by the Milwaukee Brewers 7-4 in Game 2 of the National League Championship Series held in Milwaukee this evening. William Contreras knocked in three runs as the Brewers lead 2-0 in the series. More on these stories at townhall.com.

0: This is Jeannie Pruitt from the Grand Ole Opry. I want to tell you folks hello in Macon County, and thanks for listening to Country 102.
1: Here's your evening weather forecast. Today's high was near 84 degrees, while tonight mostly clear with a low around 59. Tuesday, sunny with a high near 86. Tuesday night, mostly clear with a low around 62. And Wednesday, sunny with a high near 88 degrees. Wednesday night, partly cloudy with a low around 66. And Thursday, a 20% chance of showers, mostly sunny with a high near 87.

If your civic group, club, church, or organization has an announcement of community interest, call us Monday through Friday, 8 a.m. to 5 p.m. at 666-2169.

That's Luke Bryan. She's country, and she knows it. Coming up, Lainey Wilson, her phone, keys, wallet, mute. First, it's Boots, Scoot, and Boogie. Brooks and Dunn.

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0: Lainey Wilson, phone keys, wallet, and you. Hi, I'm Bobby G. Well, Lainey dropped a brand new song on Friday. It's called Kinda Love It. It's a song she wrote about being married to Mr. Duck Hodges. John Mayer also co-wrote the song and, by the way, plays guitar on it as well.
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20: Here's your evening weather forecast. Today's high was near 84 degrees, while tonight mostly clear with a low around 59. Tuesday, sunny with a high near 86. Tuesday night, mostly clear with a low around 62, and Wednesday, sunny with a high near 88 degrees. Wednesday night, partly cloudy with a low around 66, and Thursday, a 20% chance of showers, mostly sunny with a high near 87.
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0: Corey Kent and Empty Words. Hi there, I'm Bobby G. Well, I guess there's a new dating app that allows other people to vote on your potential matches. I guess kind of like the game show Love Connection. Then the daters see which options got the highest percentage of votes. Is that what we want to do now? Let's put it out there and tell us what is the best move. I don't like it.
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0: Zach John King and Get to Drinking. Hi there, I'm Bobby G. You ever walk into a store and they kind of look at you like, I don't even think you should be in here. Well, I guess it happened to Kelly Clarkson. Can you imagine? She said that she got treated like Julia Roberts in the movie Pretty Woman. Oh, my gosh. She went to a store in Brooklyn. I guess the store denied Kelly's account, and Kelly accused them of lying. And then, of course, Kelly went on social media. And, well, the rest is history. It was all about some bird that was $15,000. And I don't know what kind of bird, mechanical. I don't have any idea. But I guess everybody gets a little of it sometime.
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8: 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I'm Dr. Wes Stafford, on behalf of Compassion, confident that my friend Ken Davis will encourage your day when he reveals how you can be dead last, but fully alive.
9: 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I was confident that I might take second or third in my age group. I actually came in dead last. I did fairly well biking the mountain hills, but when I jumped from my bike to run, I could barely walk. It felt like someone had driven a railroad spikes into my hips. After 50 yards, I was ready to give up. Then I thought of all the people who read my book, Fully Alive, where I encouraged them not to quit when the going gets tough. I thought of the friends who face unthinkable physical and emotional challenges and continue to live to the fullest. I thought of where I'd be if Jesus had given up when the going got tough. I had to keep going. Sometimes I walked, and occasionally I had to stop. Old people passed me. Young people passed me. A turtle and a snake passed me. When I crossed the finish line, I was dead last, but I was fully alive. In my book, I said that life doesn't have a winner's circle, it just has a finish line. It was very emotional for me to limp across that line knowing I had done my best. I'd do it again. Give life your best. Live fully alive.
8: 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I'm Dr. Wes Stafford of Compassion International, encouraging you to lighten up. Let your face show it and live.
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20: Here's your evening weather forecast. Today's high was near 84 degrees, while tonight mostly clear with a low around 59. Tuesday, sunny with a high near 86. Tuesday night, mostly clear with a low around 62. And Wednesday, sunny with a high near 88 degrees. Wednesday night, partly cloudy with a low around 66. And Thursday, a 20% chance of showers, mostly sunny with a high near 87.
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2: 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Fall Revival is in progress at Sycamore Valley Missionary Baptist Church. Services nightly at 7 o'clock with Saturday and Sunday morning services at 11 a.m. Brother Ross Bronner and Brother Philip Bronner will be preaching. Meadowville Missionary Baptist Church will have prayer meeting services each Wednesday night at 7. Lafayette City Hall will be closed today in observance of Columbus Day. Today's garbage will be picked up tomorrow. Please have the garbage out the night before. Macon County Emergency Communications District will be holding their regularly scheduled meeting Tuesday afternoon at 1:30 at the 911 building. Committee of the Whole of the County Commission of Macon County will meet Tuesday night at 6:30 in the Legislative Meeting Room of the Administrative Building. Lafayette Head Start invites you to open house Wednesday. It's from 2 until 5 o'clock. Come out and tour the facility and collect some treats along the way. The food pantry at Lafayette Methodist Church at 506 Bratton Avenue will be open Thursday from noon until 2 o'clock. Westside Haunted Barn at 665 Green Grove Road is open every Friday and Saturday night through Halloween from 7 until 10 p.m. Lafayette Lions and Lioness Lions Club's 30th annual radio auction will be October 26th through the 29th.
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5: Here's your evening weather forecast. Today's high was near 84 degrees, while tonight mostly clear with a low around 59. Tuesday, sunny with a high near 86. Tuesday night, mostly clear with a low around 62. And Wednesday, sunny with a high near 88 degrees. Wednesday night, partly cloudy with a low around 66. And Thursday, a 20% chance of showers, mostly sunny with a high near 87.
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0: Standing tall on the Highland Rim, Weir Country 102, WLCT, Lafayette.
1: News this hour from Town Hall. I'm Keith Peters in Washington. President Trump says he's looking into possibly firing Ambassador to Greece Kimberly Guilfoyle following allegations of misconduct. Scott Carr has more.
2: Speaking with reporters Monday, President Trump said he was not happy with the ex-fiancée of Donald Trump Jr., now the U.S. ambassador to Greece, after it was reported last week by the Wall Street Journal Guilfoyle had asked major Trump donor Eric Dieters to pay a $100,000 credit card bill via wire transfer to avoid a paper trail. Dieters was the organizer of the conservative-themed Freedom Fest in Kentucky, canceled this year after disappointing VIP ticket sales. I'm Scott Carr.
1: President Trump was in Youngstown, Ohio, campaigning for the re-election of GOP Senator John Husted. Trump warned against Democrats taking over the House and Senate, calling them left-wing lunatics.
3: The radical left maniacs, they took the name Columbus, Christopher Columbus, away, and they're a disgrace. And we have to win because we have to keep winning because they'll do it again.
1: Husted faces a tight senatorial race against former Democratic Senator Sherrod Brown. Hackers have literally turned up the heat on French supermarkets.
4: Hackers gained control of the software and raised the temperature of refrigerators and freezers at hundreds of French supermarkets to as high as 122 degrees Fahrenheit, causing fires and spoiling food. The Paris prosecutor's office said on Monday that a large-scale attack was affecting connected refrigerators in several major food retailers across France, leading to the food losses and the fires.
1: That's correspondent Bill Alexander reporting. A mixed day on Wall Street as the Dow Jones Industrial Average was up by 195 points. The NASDAQ dropped 120 with the S&P lower by 4. More on these stories at townhall.com.
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2: President Trump believes a famed Italian explorer of yesteryear deserves to be put on a pedestal.
3: The president wants the Christopher Columbus statue back in front of Columbus, Ohio City Hall. Mr. Trump called for the statue's return during a White House Columbus tribute. In 2020, the mayor of Columbus ordered the statue removed during racial injustice protests. Earlier this year, Italian-American groups filed a lawsuit against the city, challenging the decision to take down the statue. Rich Thomason reporting.
2: Nearly all parts of Washington state were affected by wildfire smoke this year. The Washington Department of Ecology released its air quality review. Central and northeastern Washington had the worst air quality, followed by southeast Washington and all of western Washington. Coastal areas mostly avoided the smoke. News and analysis at townhall.com. From Washington, I'm Keith Peters. A think tank says credit card fees are not a major driver of high gas prices and argues fuel taxes have a much bigger impact. Correspondent Ron Taylor reports.
4: Unleash Prosperity says fees on a typical gas station credit card purchase amount to roughly 6 cents per gallon, far less than the taxes drivers pay at the pump. The group argues that blaming card fees for rising fuel costs could be used to advance proposed limits on credit card charges. Gas prices are influenced by multiple factors, but Unleash Prosperity says card fees are a relatively small part of the total. Ron Taylor reporting.
2: Pope Leo will be hospitalized Tuesday for his surgery to remove an early-stage growth from his lung. The 71-year-old pontiff made the announcement Sunday during his prayer at St. Peter's Square. More on these stories available at townhall.com. From Washington, I'm...
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6: Here's your evening weather forecast. Today's high was near 84 degrees, while tonight mostly clear with a low around 59. Tuesday, sunny with a high near 86. Tuesday night, mostly clear with a low around 62, and Wednesday, sunny with a high near 88 degrees. Wednesday night, partly cloudy with a low around 66, and Thursday, a 20% chance of showers, mostly sunny with a high near 87.

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0: want my horseback. Cody Johnson and Horseback. Hi there, I'm Bobby G. Riley Green on The Voice tonight. Says that he runs his own Instagram account. He says for him it's important that everything is in his own words. I like that. I like it. At least you know when you're watching Riley on Instagram, it's coming from Riley.
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19: Here's your evening weather forecast. Today's high was near 84 degrees, while tonight mostly clear with a low around 59. Tuesday, sunny with a high near 86. Tuesday night, mostly clear with a low around 62. And Wednesday, sunny with a high near 88 degrees. Wednesday night, partly cloudy with a low around 66. And Thursday, a 20% chance of showers, mostly sunny with a high near 87.
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0: Luke Bryan and a country song came on. Hi there, I'm Bobby G. He'll be on the Tonight Show with Jimmy Fallon tonight. It's a repeat, but nonetheless, Luke Bryan will be on. Brad Paisley is on with Jimmy Kimmel tonight and William Shatner. So that ought to be a lot of fun. Love watching them on television.
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8: Here's your evening weather forecast. Today's high was near 84 degrees, while tonight mostly clear with a low around 59. Tuesday, sunny with a high near 86. Tuesday night, mostly clear with a low around 62, and Wednesday, sunny with a high near 88 degrees. Wednesday night, partly cloudy with a low around 66, and Thursday, a 20% chance of showers, mostly sunny with a high near 87.
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0: Jelly Roll with Hands Up. Hi there, I'm Bobby G. Well, Ella Langley had to cancel a show in Tulsa. This happened on Friday. We've been talking about this. It was a last-minute decision due to a false bomb threat. Now, police said they didn't find any threat. But on Saturday, Ella did say that she'd make the same decision 10 billion times over just to keep her fans safe. And, you know, these days, you just never know.
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0: Mr. Riley Green, good to see him on television on The Voice. That's Think As You Drunk I Am coming up. 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
2: 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Fall Revival is in progress at Sycamore Valley Missionary Baptist Church. Services nightly at 7 o'clock with Saturday and Sunday morning services at 11 a.m. Brother Ross Bronner and Brother Philip Bronner will be preaching. Meadowville Missionary Baptist Church will have prayer meeting services each Wednesday night at 7. Lafayette City Hall will be closed today in observance of Columbus Day. Today's garbage will be picked up tomorrow. Please have the garbage out the night before. Macon County Emergency Communications District will be holding their regularly scheduled meeting Tuesday afternoon at 1:30 at the 911 building. Committee of the Whole of the County Commission of Macon County will meet Tuesday night at 6:30 in the Legislative Meeting Room of the Administrative Building. Lafayette Head Start invites you to open house Wednesday. It's from 2 until 5 o'clock. Come out and tour the facility and collect some treats along the way. The food pantry at Lafayette Methodist Church at 506 Bratton Avenue will be open Thursday from noon until 2 o'clock. Westside Haunted Barn at 665 Green Grove Road is open every Friday and Saturday night through Halloween from 7 until 10 p.m. Lafayette Lions and Lioness Lions Club's 30th annual radio auction will be October 26th through the 29th.
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5: Here's your evening weather forecast. Today's high was near 84 degrees, while tonight mostly clear with a low around 59. Tuesday, sunny with a high near 86. Tuesday night, mostly clear with a low around 62. And Wednesday, sunny with a high near 88 degrees. Wednesday night, partly cloudy with a low around 66. And Thursday, a 20% chance of showers, mostly sunny with a high near 87.
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0: In this neighborhood, Dirks Bentley lives right next to Alabama. Oh, play me some mountain. And just up the street from Jason Aldean. I want to take a little ride. And we'll visit their neighborhood.
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2: News this hour from Town Hall. I'm John Scott. President Trump was in Ohio tonight as he continues to stump for Republicans ahead of the midterm election. While speaking to a crowd in Youngstown, Ohio, the president warned against Democrats taking over the House and Senate. He appeared with Senator John Husted, the incumbent facing a close challenge with former Democratic Senator Sherrod Brown. Tomorrow, he'll join Senator Dan Sullivan for a rally in Wasilla, Alaska. The Trump administration being ordered to stop airing taxpayer-funded ads supporting President Trump.
3: A federal judge gave the order Sunday, effective immediately, after a lawsuit from a watchdog group and others. The administration said over the weekend that the Department of Homeland Security had planned to stop buying ads after Sunday. The ads, including one that was almost identical to a 2024 Trump campaign ad, were criticized as a possible illegal use of taxpayer money. They've been running as Trump has tried to shore up support among Republican voters ahead of the midterm elections. I'm Tammy Trujillo.
2: Actress Selma Blair charged with assault following a mid-air incident on a Delta flight.
4: TMZ says the 54-year-old had a meltdown Sunday night while flying from L.A. to New York City, punching a flight attendant and then biting another when they stopped her from opening the plane's door mid-flight. The actress was arrested after Delta Flight 938 landed at JFK International Airport and taken to a hospital, reportedly kicking a police officer in the head and attacking a nurse in the ambulance. A rep for Blair says she'd suffered a medical emergency. The actress is known to have multiple sclerosis, a neurological and autoimmune condition that can impact communication between the brain and the body. I'm Sarah Lee Kessler.
2: On Columbus Day, Wall Street was open. The market closed mixed to start the week. The Dow Jones Industrial Average gained 195. The S&P lost 4. The NASDAQ fell 120. 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

0: gun on himself in an apparent murder-suicide. The bodies were found late Sunday afternoon in the community of Strawberry Circle, an unincorporated area of Strawberry east of Mill Valley. Ann Mannix was the first woman to serve on the San Francisco Police Department SWAT team and eventually lead the unit. Kevin Mannix retired from the SFPD in June of 2018 after serving 27 years on the force. I'm Daniel Martindale.
1: A fire has forced 42 people to abandon a research ship in the Gulf. It happened Monday afternoon about 100 miles south of Grand Isle. The vessel was equipped to map the ocean floor for offshore energy work. Fire is out, no injuries reported. News and analysis at townhall.com. In tech news, Apple putting another spotlight on new products out this week. Bob Agnew with details in this report.
2: The tech giant is set to hold its Welcome Home event. It's unclear what products will be showcased, but reports say we could see a new Apple TV as well as different models of the HomePod. It was just last month that Apple showcased an updated product line, including its first ever foldable iPhone. It's common for Apple to introduce products in the fall, so they're available during the critical holiday buying period. Bob Agner reporting.
1: Sentencing will take place tomorrow for the man convicted of the murder of rapper Tupac Shakur. Dwayne Davis was found guilty in a Las Vegas courtroom in August, and he could face life behind bars at sentencing. He was charged with first-degree murder for orchestrating the 1996 killing near the Las Vegas Strip. Davis is the only person ever charged in the murder. More on these stories at townhall.com.
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5: Here's your evening weather forecast. Today's high was near 84 degrees, while tonight mostly clear with a low around 59. Tuesday, sunny with a high near 86. Tuesday night, mostly clear with a low around 62. And Wednesday, sunny with a high near 88 degrees. Wednesday night, partly cloudy with a low around 66. And Thursday, a 20% chance of showers, mostly sunny with a high near 86.

Luke Combs and Be By You. Hi there, I'm Bobby G. Still to come, Graylin James, Water at a Wedding. But first, Somebody Like You. Here's Keith Urban.

0: That's Graylin James and Water at a Wedding. Hi there, I'm Bobby G. Well, I don't know if you saw this, but Kelly Clarkson says that she got treated like Julia Roberts in Pretty Woman when she went to this store in Brooklyn. She wanted to buy this bird. $15,000 is what this thing was going to cost. I guess the store denied Kelly's account, and Kelly accused them of lying and then went on social media, and it became this whole big thing. But I don't think she was treated exactly like Pretty Woman from Julia Roberts, because Julia Roberts had nothing, although she was dressed a little inappropriately. Or, well, it just depends on your point of view.
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12: 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Fall Revival is in progress at Sycamore Valley Missionary Baptist Church. Services nightly at 7 o'clock with Saturday and Sunday morning services at 11 a.m., Brother Ross Bronner and Brother Philip Bronner will be preaching. Meadowville Missionary Baptist Church will have prayer meeting services each Wednesday night at 7. Lafayette City Hall will be closed today in observance of Columbus Day. Today's garbage will be picked up tomorrow. Please have the garbage out the night before. Macon County Emergency Communications District will be holding their regularly scheduled meeting Tuesday afternoon at 1:30 at the 911 building. Committee of the Whole of the County Commission of Macon County will meet Tuesday night at 6:30 in the Legislative Meeting Room of the Administrative Building. Lafayette Head Start invites you to open house Wednesday. It's from 2 until 5 o'clock. Come out and tour the facility and collect some treats along the way. The food pantry at Lafayette Methodist Church at 506 Bratton Avenue will be open Thursday from noon until 2 o'clock. Westside Haunted Barn at 665 Green Grove Road is open every Friday and Saturday night through Halloween from 7 until 10 p.m. Lafayette Lions and Lioness Lions Club's 30th annual radio auction will be October 26th through the 29th.
13: Here's your evening weather forecast. Today's high was near 84 degrees, while tonight mostly clear with a low around 59. Tuesday, sunny with a high near 86. Tuesday night, mostly clear with a low around 62. And Wednesday, sunny with a high near 88 degrees. Wednesday night, partly cloudy with a low around 66. And Thursday, a 20% chance of showers, mostly sunny with a high near 87.
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0: Megan Maroney in A Taste of Your Own Medicine. He's one of my favorite actors, Danny Trejo. And he revealed that he is in a pro-ice movie called Pawn Shop. Although he says he's not pro-ice, he says, I know where I come from. I know our struggles. He goes, I'm an actor. My job is to tell a story. I just love Danny in any movie. I don't want to hear about your politics. I don't want to know what side of the fence you're on. I just want to see you act. And if it's a good movie, it's a good movie. Let's leave it there, right?
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9: Here's your evening weather forecast. Today's high was near 84 degrees, while tonight mostly clear with a low around 59. Tuesday, sunny with a high near 86. Tuesday night, mostly clear with a low around 62. And Wednesday, sunny with a high near 88 degrees. Wednesday night, partly cloudy with a low around 66. And Thursday, a 20% chance of showers, mostly sunny with a high near 87.
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0: Morgan Wallen and Ben by now. Hi there, I'm Bobby G. Well, Keegan Allen from Pretty Little Liars was robbed in West Hollywood. Two men pistol whipped him and stole his watch. He was treated for a concussion. No one has been arrested yet, but man, you got to be careful these days where you're going.
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0: Dan and Shay and Say So. Hi there, I'm Bobby G. Josh Ross on the way. Hate How You Look. Moving on. 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
2: 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Fall Revival is in progress at Sycamore Valley Missionary Baptist Church. Services nightly at 7 o'clock with Saturday and Sunday morning services at 11 a.m. Brother Ross Bronner and Brother Philip Bronner will be preaching. Meadowville Missionary Baptist Church will have prayer meeting services each Wednesday night at 7. Lafayette City Hall will be closed today in observance of Columbus Day. Today's garbage will be picked up tomorrow. Please have the garbage out the night before. Macon County Emergency Communications District will be holding their regularly scheduled meeting Tuesday afternoon at 1:30 at the 911 building. Committee of the Whole of the County Commission of Macon County will meet Tuesday night at 6:30 in the Legislative Meeting Room of the Administrative Building. Lafayette Head Start invites you to open house Wednesday. It's from 2 until 5 o'clock. Come out and tour the facility and collect some treats along the way. The food pantry at Lafayette Methodist Church at 506 Bratton Avenue will be open Thursday from noon until 2 o'clock. Westside Haunted Barn at 665 Green Grove Road is open every Friday and Saturday night through Halloween from 7 until 10 p.m. Lafayette Lions and Lioness Lions Club's 30th annual radio auction will be October 26th through the 29th.
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5: Here's your evening weather forecast. Today's high was near 84 degrees, while tonight mostly clear with a low around 59. Tuesday, sunny with a high near 86. Tuesday night, mostly clear with a low around 62. And Wednesday, sunny with a high near 88 degrees. Wednesday night, partly cloudy with a low around 66. And Thursday, a 20% chance of showers, mostly sunny with a high near 87.
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1: News this hour from Town Hall, I'm John Scott. At a rally in Youngstown, Ohio, President Trump touted his administration's efforts to reduce crime.
2: The crime that we do have is much less, you know, it's not killing and stabbings, and you know, it's really much less. And I saw a person coming in from Memphis, said, sir, it's the most, nobody talks about it. I said, talk about what? Where do you live? Memphis, Tennessee. I said, so what is it? It's like we're living in a different country. In 6 months, what you've done to Memphis, it's safe. We walk outside now. We can breathe. We're not worried about being shot.
1: The president appeared with Senator John Husted, the incumbent facing a close challenge from former Democratic Senator Sherrod Brown. Minnesota Congresswoman Ilhan Omar calling a federal raid on her home, an attempt to target political enemies and weaponize federal law enforcement.
3: The Democrat posted a statement on social media after federal agents searched her Washington, D.C. area home this morning. The raid was reportedly in connection to an investigation into Omar's immigration paperwork. She went on to say that President Trump has targeted her for 10 years with what she called baseless lies and smear campaigns. This comes after Homeland Security Secretary Mark Wayne Mullen revealed there was an ongoing investigation into Omar and claimed she married her brother to bring him to the U.S. I'm Chris Coraggio.
1: Cleanup efforts are ongoing now after Hurricane Isaias made landfall Friday night along the western Florida panhandle. It was the first Atlantic hurricane of the year. Five deaths are being blamed on that storm, two in Florida, two in Alabama, and another in South Carolina. One person dead, at least four more injured at Six Flags over Georgia after an incident on the Goliath roller coaster. Officials confirming one park visitor died. The ride was evacuated. That roller coaster climbs to a height of 200 feet. It reaches maximum speeds of 70 miles per hour. More on these stories from townhall.com.
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1: On Wall Street, it was a mixed close to the market to start the week. Here's financial correspondent Sarah Lee Kessler with a look at the numbers.
6: Tech stocks struggled as oil prices rose after President Trump said he's considering joining Saudi Arabia in its fight against Houthi rebels.

0: News and analysis at townhall.com. Starbucks sidestepping a report that it has been considering a potential takeover of Chipotle Mexican Grill.
1: The Financial Times reported last week that the coffee giant had recently worked with advisors on a proposed effort to unite the two chains. But Starbucks says in a statement it remains laser focused on its turnaround plan, dubbed the Back to Starbucks strategy. Should things end up moving in the direction of a merger, Starbucks CEO Brian Niccol would be back in business with the burrito chain he headed for 6 years. Both companies are due to release their latest earnings report before the end of the month. I'm Monica Nelson.
0: California's largest state workers union preparing to launch a major strike. It comes amid ongoing disputes with Governor Gavin Newsom's administration over wages, benefits, and remote work. SEIU Local 100, which represents approximately 100,000 government employees, says over 96% of its voting members are preparing for this one-day strike on October 21st. More on these stories at Town Hall.
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6: Here's your evening weather forecast. Today's high was near 84 degrees, while tonight, mostly clear with a low around 59. Tuesday, sunny with a high near 86. Tuesday night, mostly clear with a low around 62. And Wednesday, sunny with a high near 88 degrees. Wednesday night, partly cloudy with a low around 66. And Thursday, a 20% chance of showers, mostly sunny with a high near 87.

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0: get it?
1: Eh, never mind. How about another great song? Or are you chicken? 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

0: That's Hudson Westbrook and Painted You Pretty. Hi there, I'm Bobby G. I hate to see a lot of this stuff going on after Dolly's passing, because you never really heard of anything that would, you know, that was just like, oh, what's happening? But I guess police responded to a domestic violence call at Dolly Parton's longtime home in Nashville on July 13th. I guess the 21-year-old Keegan Seaver, I guess is the nephew, alleged that his 40-year-old Aunt Rebecca Seaver slapped him all over. But he had no injuries. Boy, Dolly wouldn't like any of this going on right now, for sure.
1: Nobody, but nobody, plays better country music. Country 102. We've got more music. See her out tonight, tell her she's mine. And even more music. Country's got you covered.
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11: 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Fall Revival is in progress at Sycamore Valley Missionary Baptist Church. Services nightly at 7 o'clock with Saturday and Sunday morning services at 11 a.m., Brother Ross Bronner and Brother Philip Bronner will be preaching. Meadowville Missionary Baptist Church will have prayer meeting services each Wednesday night at 7. Lafayette City Hall will be closed today in observance of Columbus Day. Today's garbage will be picked up tomorrow. Please have the garbage out the night before. Macon County Emergency Communications District will be holding their regularly scheduled meeting Tuesday afternoon at 1:30 at the 911 building. Committee of the Whole of the County Commission of Macon County will meet Tuesday night at 6:30 in the legislative meeting room of the administrative building. LaFed Head Start invites you to open house Wednesday. It's from 2 until 5 o'clock. Come out and tour the facility and collect some treats along the way. The food pantry at LaFed Methodist Church at 506 Bratton Avenue will be open Thursday from noon until 2 o'clock. Westside Haunted Barn at 665 Green Grove Road is open every Friday and Saturday night through Halloween from 7 until 10 p.m. Lafayette Lions and Lioness Lions Club's 30th annual radio auction will be October 26th through the 29th.
6: Here's your evening weather forecast. Today's high was near 84 degrees, while tonight mostly clear with a low around 59. Tuesday, sunny with a high near 86. Tuesday night, mostly clear with a low around 62. And Wednesday, sunny with a high near 88 degrees. Wednesday night, partly cloudy with a low around 66. And Thursday, a 20% chance of showers, mostly sunny with a high near 87.
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1: John Party and Boots Off. Hi there, I'm Bobby G. Hope you're having a great one. You know, the Beatles, Taylor Swift, and Drake are together in the top five on the Billboard 200 album chart for the first time in history. They're also three artists with the most number one albums. The Beatles have 19. Drake and Taylor follow with 15 each. Crazy stuff.
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16: Here's your evening weather forecast. Today's high was near 84 degrees, while tonight mostly clear with a low around 59. Tuesday, sunny with a high near 86. Tuesday night, mostly clear with a low around 62. And Wednesday, sunny with a high near 88 degrees. Wednesday night, partly cloudy with a low around 66. And Thursday, a 20% chance of showers, mostly sunny with a high near 87.
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0: That's Luke Bryan. She's country and she knows it. Hi there, I'm Bobby G. I missed it tonight. Luke Bryan was on with Jimmy Fallon on The Tonight Show. It was a repeat, but I never got to see the first one. But yeah, I missed that one too. Oh, well, I'll have to try to find it somewhere.
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0: Coetzel, Ella Langley, and Jaded. I'm Bobby G. Coming up, got Jordan Davis, bar none, and Megan Maroney. Some beautiful things up next.
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2: 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Fall Revival is in progress at Sycamore Valley Missionary Baptist Church. Services nightly at 7 o'clock with Saturday and Sunday morning services at 11 a.m. Brother Ross Bronner and Brother Philip Bronner will be preaching. Meadowville Missionary Baptist Church will have prayer meeting services each Wednesday night at 7. Lafayette City Hall will be closed today in observance of Columbus Day. Today's garbage will be picked up tomorrow. Please have the garbage out the night before. Macon County Emergency Communications District will be holding their regularly scheduled meeting Tuesday afternoon at 1:30 at the 911 building. Committee of the Whole of the County Commission of Macon County will meet Tuesday night at 6:30 in the Legislative Meeting Room of the Administrative Building. Lafayette Head Start invites you to open house Wednesday. It's from 2 until 5 o'clock. Come out and tour the facility and collect some treats along the way. The food pantry at Lafayette Methodist Church at 506 Bratton Avenue will be open Thursday from noon until 2 o'clock. Westside Haunted Barn at 665 Green Grove Road is open every Friday and Saturday night through Halloween from 7 until 10 p.m. Lafayette Lions and Lioness Lions Club's 30th annual radio auction will be October 26th through the 29th.
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7: A pretty simple one, but I did it. Me. I couldn't believe it.

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2: Here's your evening weather forecast. Today's high was near 84 degrees, while tonight, mostly clear with a low around 59. Tuesday, sunny with a high near 86. Tuesday night, mostly clear with a low around 62. And Wednesday, sunny with a high near 88 degrees. Wednesday night, partly cloudy with a low around 66. And Thursday, a 20% chance of showers, mostly sunny with a high near 87.
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1: News this hour from Town Hall. I'm John Scott. President Trump on the road again Monday night. At a rally in Youngstown, Ohio, the president talked about Nadal Hassan, the former U.S. Army psychiatrist convicted of the 2009 Fort Hood mass shooting. He's scheduled to be executed by military firing squad.
2: In fact, we're giving a man the death penalty who killed 14 soldiers a couple of years ago. Death penalty through firing squad. And he deserves it. Killed and wounded many, many people. A maniac. And you probably saw that.
1: The president appearing was Senator John Houston. Several officials showing support at New York City's Columbus Day Parade as Mayor Mamdani skipped the festivities.
3: Governor Kathy Hochul marched in the parade along with her opponent, who is New York's Republican candidate for governor, Nassau County Executive Bruce Bleakman. Among the missing, Mayor Mamdani.
4: I think it's a disgrace he's not here. It's indicative of him being the most divisive mayor we've ever had. I want to be a governor that unifies people, not tears them apart.
3: The organizers of the Columbus Day Parade invited Mamdani to attend, with the mayor skipping out on the march but releasing a video to pay tribute to Italian Americans. In New York, I'm Natalie Migliori.
1: President Trump says he's looking at firing U.S. Ambassador to Greece Kimberly Guilfoyle, the ex-fiancée of Donald Trump Jr., accused of asking a businessman to pay off her $100,000 credit card debt in exchange for access to the administration. The president said, we're looking at it. When reporters asked if he considers firing Guilfoyle, adding, we're not happy. Delta Airlines will delay the start of its nonstop service between Atlanta and Riyadh, Saudi Arabia, until next year. Delta had planned to begin that new service on October 23rd, but postponed the debut after several deadly attacks on King Khalid International Airport. More at townhall.com.
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1: The awarding of this year's Nobel Prize, now complete with today's announcement.
7: The Royal Swedish Academy of Sciences has today decided to award the 2026 Sveriges Riksbank Prize in Economic Sciences in memory of Alfred Nobel to Robert E. Hall and Michael Woodford for Microeconomic Foundations of Macroeconomic Stabilization.
1: Hall, a professor at Stanford, and Woodford is a macroeconomist and monetary theorist at Columbia University. Nearly all parts of Washington State were affected by wildfire smoke this year. The Washington Department of Ecology released its air quality review. Central and northeastern Washington had the worst air quality, followed by southeast Washington and all of western Washington.

0: prove the claims have no merit. I'm at Mattinson.
1: A jersey worn by NBA legend Michael Jordan during the 1998 NBA Finals, landing a record price at auction, says the red Chicago Bulls jersey worn by Jordan during Game 2 was purchased by $14 million by a Miami real estate investor. It's the highest known price ever paid for a piece of basketball memorabilia and the third Jordan-worn jersey from the Last Dance Finals. More on these stories at townhall.com.
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3: Here's your overnight weather forecast. Mostly clear tonight with a low around 59 degrees. Tuesday, sunny with a high near 86. Tuesday night, mostly clear with a low around 62. Wednesday, sunny with a high near 88. Wednesday night, partly cloudy with a low around 66. And Thursday, we have a 20% chance of showers with mostly sunny skies and a high near 87. While Thursday night, mostly clear with a low around 61.

That's George Burge. It won't be long. I'm Rich Krieger. Coming up, Dolly Parton recorded a message for CMA's music teachers event before she passed. I'll tell you a little bit about it. Right now, here's Miranda Lambert.

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0: That's Russell Dickerson. That's his latest single, Worth Your Wild. Miranda, right before that, I'm Rich Krieger. And Dolly Parton truly never stopped working. She found time while she was sick to pre-record messages before she passed away. And last Wednesday night, Zac Brown introduced a message from her at the CMA Foundation Music Teachers of Excellence event. In the clip, Dolly says, quote, "I've always believed that music brings people together. But none of that happens without dedicated teachers who encourage, inspire, and believe in the next generation. And that is why we're celebrating tonight." She said, "To every music teacher of excellence, I want to thank you for your passion, your patience, and the care that you give your students every day." Zach John King coming up next.
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9: 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Fall Revival is in progress at Sycamore Valley Missionary Baptist Church. Services nightly at 7 o'clock with Saturday and Sunday morning services at 11 a.m., Brother Ross Bronner and Brother Philip Bronner will be preaching. Meadowville Missionary Baptist Church will have prayer meeting services each Wednesday night at 7. Lafayette City Hall will be closed today in observance of Columbus Day. Today's garbage will be picked up tomorrow. Please have the garbage out the night before. Macon County Emergency Communications District will be holding their regularly scheduled meeting Tuesday afternoon at 1:30 at the 911 building. Committee of the Whole of the County Commission of Macon County will meet Tuesday night at 6:30 in the Legislative Meeting Room of the Administrative Building. Lafayette Head Start invites you to open house Wednesday. It's from 2 until 5 o'clock. Come out and tour the facility and collect some treats along the way. The food pantry at Lafayette Methodist Church at 506 Bratton Avenue will be open Thursday from noon until 2 o'clock. Westside Haunted Barn at 665 Green Grove Road is open every Friday and Saturday night through Halloween from 7 until 10 p.m. Lafayette Lions and Lioness Lions Club's 30th annual radio auction will be October 26th through the 29th.
10: Here's your overnight weather forecast. Mostly clear tonight with a low around 59 degrees. Tuesday, sunny with a high near 86. Tuesday night, mostly clear with a low around 62. Wednesday, sunny with a high near 88. Wednesday night, partly cloudy with a low around 66. And Thursday, we have a 20% chance of showers with mostly sunny skies and a high near 87. While Thursday night, mostly clear with a low around 61.
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0: That's Dylan Scott, What He'll Never Have. Zach John King before that. I'm Rich Krieger. Coming up, singles are keeping it monogamous. 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
2: In your calendar of events today, Brother Mason Greer will preach at Lafette Missionary Baptist Church Sunday night at 6. Brother Kevin Harrison will preach at Meadowville Missionary Baptist Church Sunday at 11. Enon Missionary Baptist Church will not have services Sunday in order to attend the revival at New Harmony Missionary Baptist Church. The 80th Annual Kentucky State Gospel Singing Convention will be Friday and Saturday at the Cave Area Conference Center located at 502 Mammoth Cave Street in Cave City, Kentucky. Fall Revival's in progress at Sycamore Valley Missionary Baptist Church, services at 7 nightly, and Saturday and Sunday morning services at 11. Brother Ross Bronner and Brother Philip Bronner will be preaching. Meadowville Missionary Baptist Church will have prayer meeting services each Wednesday night at 7. The Committee of the Whole of the County Commission of Macon County will meet tonight at 6:30 in the Legislative Meeting Room of the Administrative Building. Lafette Head Start invites you to open house Wednesday from 2 until 5. Come out and tour the facility and collect some treats along the way. The food pantry at Lafette Methodist Church, located at 506 Bratton Avenue, will be open Thursday from noon until 2. Westside Haunted Barn, located at 665 Green Grove Road, is open every Friday and Saturday night through Halloween from 7 until 10. Lafette Lions and Lioness Lions Club 30th Annual Radio Auction will be October 26th through the 29th from 5:30 until 10 each night. 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
9: Here's your overnight weather forecast. Mostly clear tonight with a low around 59 degrees. Tuesday, sunny with a high near 86. Tuesday night, mostly clear with a low around 62. Wednesday, sunny with a high near 88. Wednesday night, partly cloudy with a low around 66. And Thursday, we have a 20% chance of showers with mostly sunny skies and a high near 87. While Thursday night, mostly clear with a low around 61.
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0: That's Luke Combs, Rethink Some Things. I'm Rich Krieger, and singles are not swinging. Even among young singles under 30, nearly half are not dating at all. And among those who are dating, 8 in 10 are dating one person exclusively. Monogamy, apparently, is the norm. Coming up, Co Wetzel.
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0: 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Yeah. 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

0: That's Jelly Roll with Hands Up, Cole Wetzel. Before that, I'm Rich Krieger. Another hour's worth of great country music on the way. We'll kick it off with Stella Lefty.
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2: In your calendar of events today, Brother Mason Greer will preach at Lafette Missionary Baptist Church Sunday night at 6. Brother Kevin Harrison will preach at Meadowville Missionary Baptist Church Sunday at 11. Enon Missionary Baptist Church will not have services Sunday in order to attend the revival at New Harmony Missionary Baptist Church. The 80th Annual Kentucky State Gospel Singing Convention will be Friday and Saturday at the Cave Area Conference Center located at 502 Mammoth Cave Street in Cave City, Kentucky. Fall revivals in progress at Sycamore Valley Missionary Baptist Church, services at 7 nightly, and Saturday and Sunday morning services at 11. Brother Ross Bronner and Brother Philip Bronner will be preaching. Meadowville Missionary Baptist Church will have prayer meeting services each Wednesday night at 7. The Committee of the Whole of the County Commission of Macon County will meet tonight at 6:30 in the Legislative Meeting Room of the Administrative Building. Lafette Head Start invites you to open house Wednesday from 2 until 5. Come out and tour the facility and collect some treats along the way. 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Westside Haunted Barn, located at 665 Green Grove Road, is open every Friday and Saturday night through Halloween from 7 until 10. Lafette Lions and Lioness Lions Club 30th Annual Radio Auction will be October 26th through the 29th from 5:30 until 10 each night. 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
11: Here's your overnight weather forecast. Mostly clear tonight with a low around 59 degrees. Tuesday, sunny with a high near 86. Tuesday night, mostly clear with a low around 62. Wednesday, sunny with a high near 88. Wednesday night, partly cloudy with a low around 66. And Thursday, we have a 20% chance of showers with mostly sunny skies and a high near 87. While Thursday night, mostly clear with a low around 60.

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1: News this hour from Town Hall. I'm John Scott. President Trump was in Youngstown, Ohio ahead of the midterms.
2: The president has been in Youngstown, Ohio, stumping for Republican Senator John Husted, the incumbent facing a close challenge from former Democratic Senator Sherrod Brown.
3: The radical left maniacs, they took the name Columbus, Christopher Columbus, away, and they're a disgrace.
1: That's correspondent Scott Carr. Tomorrow, that'd be today, the president will join Senator Dan Sullivan for a rally in Wasilla, Alaska. Saudi Arabia reported to be running low on interceptor missiles as Iran apparently offers to mediate the conflict with the Houthis based in Yemen. More from Laura Wetters.
4: There is regional violence as Saudi Arabia is facing repeated cruise missile and drone attacks from the Houthis, including recent strikes on its airports. The country saying it is also running low on air defense interceptor missiles. Iran now jumping into the situation with the foreign minister reportedly ready to start talks between the two sides.
1: The CDC releasing data showing the U.S. measles cases have surpassed 4,000 this year.
5: As of Friday, there were 4,080 confirmed measles cases across 47 states and the District of Columbia. And the CDC says more than 1,100 of those infections, or 25% of the total, have been in Pennsylvania. South Carolina is next with 670 cases. Health officials in Pennsylvania are reporting 5 measles deaths, but the CDC is confirming just 2. And hasn't said where. What experts do agree on is that this is the largest measles outbreak in the U.S. in 35 years. I'm Sarah Lee Kessler.
1: Apple is putting another spotlight on new products. The tech giant will hold its Welcome Home event on Tuesday. We could see a new Apple TV as well as different models of the HomePod. It was just last month Apple showcased its first ever foldable iPhone. 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
1: President Trump believes a famed Italian explorer of yesteryear deserves to be put on a pedestal.
8: The president wants the Christopher Columbus statue back in front of Columbus, Ohio City Hall. Mr. Trump called for the statue's return during a White House Columbus tribute. In 2020, the mayor of Columbus ordered the statue removed during racial injustice protests. Earlier this year, Italian-American groups filed a lawsuit against the city, challenging the decision to take down the statue. Rich Thomason reporting.
1: San Francisco remains one of the nation's biggest hotspots for rats and mice. That's according to a new report from pest control Terminix, who ranked San Francisco 4th on its list of cities with the most rodent problems. Terminix says large populations, food waste, and plenty of places for rodents to hide all contribute to the problem. Rats and mice can spread disease. News and analysis at townhall.com. On the West Coast, a rescue from a sinking sailboat off Coronado.
9: This happened early Sunday morning during a pounding rain. Remnants from Tropical Storm Rachel racing through the region. The Coast Guard received a 911 call from a sailor whose boat ran aground near Coronado. It began taking on water. Rescue boats couldn't enter the shallow waters, so a helicopter crew lowered an officer. Inside, the sailor of

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1: Here's your overnight weather forecast. Mostly clear tonight with a low around 59 degrees. Tuesday, sunny with a high near 86. Tuesday night, mostly clear with a low around 62. Wednesday, sunny with a high near 88. Wednesday night, partly cloudy with a low around 66. And Thursday, we have a 20% chance of showers with mostly sunny skies and a high near 87. While Thursday night, mostly clear with a low around 61.

That's Hella Langley with Love and Life Again. I'm Rich Krieger. Coming up, one of Dolly Parton's final recordings was a bilingual rendition of Jolene. I'll tell you about it. Here's Thomas Rhett.

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0: That's Lainey Wilson with Phone, Keys, Wallet. Thomas Rhett, Marry Me, right before that. I'm Rich Krieger. And before Dolly Parton's passing, she teamed up with her niece, Jada Starr, and a Welsh artist named Bronwyn Lewis to release a bilingual, reimagined version of Jolene with English and Welsh lyrics. Now, Dolly is believed to have Welsh ancestry. She recorded her parts at her studio in early 2025 on the song. Dolly says, quote, "Heartbreak sounds the same in every language." Coming up, Bailey Zimmerman, also Parker McCollum.
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11: 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Brother Kevin Harrison will preach at Meadowville Missionary Baptist Church Sunday at 11. Enon Missionary Baptist Church will not have services Sunday in order to attend the revival at New Harmony Missionary Baptist Church. The 80th Annual Kentucky State Gospel Singing Convention will be Friday and Saturday at the Cave Area Conference Center, located at 502 Mammoth Cave Street in Cave City, Kentucky. Fall Revival's in progress at Sycamore Valley Missionary Baptist Church, services at 7 nightly, and Saturday and Sunday morning services at 11. Brother Ross Bronner and Brother Philip Bronner will be preaching. Meadowville Missionary Baptist Church will have prayer meeting services each Wednesday night at 7. The Committee of the Whole of the County Commission of Macon County will meet tonight at 6:30 in the Legislative Meeting Room of the Administrative Building. Lafette Head Start invites you to open house Wednesday from 2 until 5. Come out and tour the facility and collect some treats along the way. The food pantry at Lafette Methodist Church, located at 506 Bratton Avenue, will be open Thursday from noon until 2. Westside Haunted Barn, located at 665 Green Grove Road, is open every Friday and Saturday night through Halloween from 7 until 10. Lafette Lions and Lioness Lions Club 30th Annual Radio Auction will be October 26th through the 29th from 5:30 until 10 each night. 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
12: Here's your overnight weather forecast. Mostly clear tonight with a low around 59 degrees. Tuesday, sunny with a high near 86. Tuesday night, mostly clear with a low around 62. Wednesday, sunny with a high near 88. Wednesday night, partly cloudy with a low around 66. And Thursday, we have a 20% chance of showers with mostly sunny skies and a high near 87. While Thursday night, mostly clear with a low around 61.

0: That's Parker McCollum. That's his new single, Killing Me. Bailey Zimmerman. Before that, I'm Rich Krieger. Coming up, have you ever heard the expression, you're only as old as you feel? Well, they might be onto something. Also, we'll hear from Morgan Wallen.
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2: In your calendar of events today, Brother Mason Greer will preach at Lafette Missionary Baptist Church Sunday night at 6. Brother Kevin Harrison will preach at Meadowville Missionary Baptist Church Sunday at 11. Enon Missionary Baptist Church will not have services Sunday in order to attend the revival at New Harmony Missionary Baptist Church. The 80th Annual Kentucky State Gospel Singing Convention will be Friday and Saturday at the Cave Area Conference Center located at 502 Mammoth Cave Street in Cave City, Kentucky. Fall revivals in progress at Sycamore Valley Missionary Baptist Church. Services at 7 nightly and Saturday and Sunday morning services at 11. Brother Ross Bronner and Brother Philip Bronner will be preaching. Meadowville Missionary Baptist Church will have prayer meeting services each Wednesday night at 7. The Committee of the Whole of the County Commission of Macon County will meet tonight at 6:30 in the Legislative Meeting Room of the Administrative Building. Lafette Head Start invites you to open house Wednesday from 2 until 5. Come out and tour the facility and collect some treats along the way. The food pantry at Lafette Methodist Church, located at 506 Bratton Avenue, will be open Thursday from noon until 2. Westside Haunted Barn, located at 665 Green Grove Road, is open every Friday and Saturday night through Halloween from 7 until 10. Lafette Lions and Lioness Lions Club 30th Annual Radio Auction will be October 26th through the 29th from 5:30 until 10 each night. 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
6: Here's your overnight weather forecast. Mostly clear tonight with a low around 59 degrees. Tuesday, sunny with a high near 86. Tuesday night, mostly clear with a low around 62. Wednesday, sunny with a high near 88. Wednesday night, partly cloudy with a low around 66. And Thursday, we have a 20% chance of showers with mostly sunny skies and a high near 87. While Thursday night, mostly clear with a low around 60.

0: That's Morgan Wallen. Been by now, I'm Rich Krieger. And have you ever heard the expression, you're only as old as you feel? Well, a study finds that it may actually be true. Researchers in Germany report older adults who say they feel younger than their actual age show fewer signs of stress-related aging. Their findings reveal that adults with a youthful outlook displayed stronger cognitive abilities, less inflammation, and fewer risks for hospitalization. On the way, Luke Bryan.
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0: That's Zach Top, South of Sanity. I'm Rich Krieger. John Morgan's Kid Myself, next.
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2: 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Brother Kevin Harrison will preach at Meadowville Missionary Baptist Church Sunday at 11. Enon Missionary Baptist Church will not have services Sunday in order to attend the revival at New Harmony Missionary Baptist Church. The 80th Annual Kentucky State Gospel Singing Convention will be Friday and Saturday at the Cave Area Conference Center located at 502 Mammoth Cave Street in Cave City, Kentucky. Fall revivals in progress at Sycamore Valley Missionary Baptist Church. Services at 7 nightly and Saturday and Sunday morning services at 11. Brother Ross Bronner and Brother Philip Bronner will be preaching. Meadowville Missionary Baptist Church will have prayer meeting services each Wednesday night at 7. The Committee of the Whole of the County Commission of Macon County will meet tonight at 6:30 in the Legislative Meeting Room of the Administrative Building. Lafette Head Start invites you to open house Wednesday from 2 until 5. Come out and tour the facility and collect some treats along the way. The food pantry at Lafette Methodist Church, located at 506 Bratton Avenue, will be open Thursday from noon until 2. Westside Haunted Barn, located at 665 Green Grove Road, is open every Friday and Saturday night through Halloween from 7 until 10. Lafette Lions and Lioness Lions Club 30th Annual Radio Auction will be October 26th through the 29th from 5:30 until 10 each night. 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
6: Here's your overnight weather forecast. Mostly clear tonight with a low around 59 degrees. Tuesday, sunny with a high near 86. Tuesday night, mostly clear with a low around 62. Wednesday, sunny with a high near 88. Wednesday night, partly cloudy with a low around 66. And Thursday, we have a 20% chance of showers with mostly sunny skies and a high near 87, while Thursday night, mostly clear with a low around 61.
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1: News this hour from Town Hall. I'm John Scott. President Trump in Ohio Monday night as he continues to stump for Republicans ahead of the midterm election. While speaking to a crowd in Youngstown, the president warned against Democrats taking over the House and Senate. He appeared with Senator John Houston, the incumbent facing a close challenge from former Democratic Senator Sherrod Brown. Tomorrow, he'll join Senator Dan Sullivan for a rally in Wasilla, Alaska. The Trump administration being ordered to stop airing taxpayer-funded ads supporting President Trump.
2: A federal judge gave the order Sunday, effective immediately, after a lawsuit from a watchdog group and others. The administration said over the weekend that the Department of Homeland Security had planned to stop buying ads after Sunday. The ads, including one that was almost identical to a 2024 Trump campaign ad, were criticized as a possible illegal use of taxpayer money. They've been running as Trump has tried to shore up support among Republican voters ahead of the midterm elections. I'm Tammy Trujillo.
1: Health officials urging people to get vaccinated against the flu virus now. Colorado State Epidemiologist Dr. Rachel Hurley says flu season is here.
3: Here in Colorado, and actually in several states in the western part of the U.S., we are seeing an earlier than usual influenza season. And if you look at our numbers and a number of indicators that we track for influenza, it looks like we're about a month ahead of schedule for the flu.
1: Cleanup continuing after Tropical Storm Rachel rumbled over the west in Las Vegas. The weekend storms dropped over an inch of rain at Harry Reid International Airport. That led to lengthy ground delays. Josh Allen and the Buffalo Bills outlasting the Los Angeles Rams 37-34 in overtime on Monday Night Football. Allen passing for 210 yards, one touchdown. He rushed for 121 yards and one touchdown to lead Buffalo. Tyler Bass made that game-winning field goal in the extra period from 45 yards. More at townhall.com.
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1: Hackers have literally turned up the heat on French supermarkets.
5: Hackers gained control of the software and raised the temperature of refrigerators and freezers at hundreds of French supermarkets to as high as 122 degrees Fahrenheit, causing fires and spoiling food. The Paris prosecutor's office said on Monday that a large-scale attack was affecting connected refrigerators in several major food retailers across France, leading to the food losses and the fires.
1: That's correspondent Bill Alexander. Starbucks sidestepping a report it has been considering a potential takeover of Chipotle Mexican Grill. The Financial Times reported last week the coffee giant had recently worked with advisors on a proposed effort to unite the two big chains. But Starbucks says in a statement it remains laser-focused on its own turnaround plan, dubbed the Back to Starbucks Strategy. News and analysis at townhall.com. In health news, when it comes to eating, there's a new focus on gut health, with many health experts advising us to reach for the fiber.
6: Some doctors believe fiber is the new protein. This comes with a new emphasis on metabolic wellness, just as protein obsession seems to have peaked. Dr. Jennifer Ashton, an OBGYN and nutrition expert who appears on NBC's Today Show, says fiber is good for digestion, your heart, metabolism, hormone levels, and the immune system. But most of us, well, we don't get enough. Dr. Ashton says that's easy to fix by adding more whole grains, beans, nuts, and seeds to your diet, as well as fruits and veggies. I'm Sarah Lee Kessler.
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Near 88, Wednesday night, partly cloudy with a low around 66, and Thursday, we have a 20% chance of showers with mostly sunny skies and a high near 87, while Thursday night, mostly clear with a low around 61.

That's Hella Langley with Choosing Texas. I'm Rich Krieger. Coming up, Ella's show last Friday was canceled at the very last minute due to a false bomb threat. I'll tell you about it. Right now, here's Kenny Chesney.

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0: my horseback.
1: That's Cody Johnson with Horseback. Kenny Chesney right before that. I'm Rich Krieger. And Ella Langley's show Friday night in Tulsa, Oklahoma, canceled at the last minute due to a false bomb threat. She said the decision was made under the advisement of local authorities, the venue, and her security. The Tulsa Police Department said that it investigated the venue and found, quote, no credible threat, but Ella and her team decided to cancel the show anyway. And Ella said, I would have made that decision 10 billion times over, and I'll do it again tomorrow, and I'll do it the next day, because while I'm grateful to get to do what I do, it's not the most important thing in this life. On the way, Luke Combs, also Morgan Wallen.
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6: In your calendar of events today, Brother Mason Greer will preach at Lafette Missionary Baptist Church Sunday night at 6. 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Enon Missionary Baptist Church will not have services Sunday in order to attend the revival at New Harmony Missionary Baptist Church. The 80th Annual Kentucky State Gospel Singing Convention will be Friday and Saturday at the Cave Area Conference Center located at 502 Mammoth Cave Street in Cave City, Kentucky. Fall Revivals in Progress at Sycamore Valley Missionary Baptist Church, services at 7 nightly and Saturday and Sunday morning services at 11. Brother Ross Bronner and Brother Philip Bronner will be preaching. Meadowville Missionary Baptist Church will have prayer meeting services each Wednesday night at 7. The Committee of the Whole of the County Commission of Macon County will meet tonight at 6:30 in the Legislative Meeting Room of the Administrative Building. Lafette Head Start invites you to open house Wednesday from 2 until 5. 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Lafette Lions and Lioness Lions Club 30th Annual Radio Auction will be October 26th through the 29th from 5:30 until 10 each night. 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
7: Here's your overnight weather forecast. Mostly clear tonight with a low around 59 degrees. Tuesday, sunny with a high near 86. Tuesday night, mostly clear with a low around 62. Wednesday, sunny with a high near 88. Wednesday night, partly cloudy with a low around 66. And Thursday, we have a 20% chance of showers with mostly sunny skies and a high near 87. While Thursday night, mostly clear with a low around 61.

0: That's Morgan Wallen with Lies, Lies, Lies. Luke Combs before that. I'm Rich Krieger. Coming up, had those constant cravings, and we're hoping they'd go away. Well, some good news. Also, we'll hear from Riley Green.
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2: In your calendar of events today, Brother Mason Greer will preach at Lafette Missionary Baptist Church Sunday night at 6. Brother Kevin Harrison will preach at Meadowville Missionary Baptist Church Sunday at 11. Enon Missionary Baptist Church will not have services Sunday in order to attend the revival at New Harmony Missionary Baptist Church. The 80th Annual Kentucky State Gospel Singing Convention will be Friday and Saturday at the Cave Area Conference Center located at 502 Mammoth Cave Street in Cave City, Kentucky. Fall revivals in progress at Sycamore Valley Missionary Baptist Church. Services at 7 nightly and Saturday and Sunday morning services at 11. Brother Ross Bronner and Brother Philip Bronner will be preaching. Meadowville Missionary Baptist Church will have prayer meeting services each Wednesday night at 7. The Committee of the Whole of the County Commission of Macon County will meet tonight at 6:30 in the Legislative Meeting Room of the Administrative Building. Lafette Head Start invites you to open house Wednesday from 2 until 5. Come out and tour the facility and collect some treats along the way. 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Westside Haunted Barn, located at 665 Green Grove Road, is open every Friday and Saturday night through Halloween from 7 until 10. Lafette Lions and Lioness Lions Club 30th Annual Radio Auction will be October 26th through the 29th from 5:30 until 10 each night. 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
8: Here's your overnight weather forecast. Mostly clear tonight with a low around 59 degrees. Tuesday, sunny with a high near 86. Tuesday night, mostly clear with a low around 62. Wednesday, sunny with a high near 88. Wednesday night, partly cloudy with a low around 66. And Thursday, we have a 20% chance of showers with mostly sunny skies and a high near 87. While Thursday night, mostly clear with a low around 61.
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0: That's Riley Green with Think As You Drunk. I'm Rich Krieger. And if you're struggling to lose weight and you're always craving food that makes you fat, here's some good news. A study found that after just 3 months on a low-fat diet, people had fewer cravings for hamburgers, bacon, and pizza. Coming up, Shaboozy teams up with Jelly Roll, also Graylin James.
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0: That's Craylon James. His song is Water at a Wedding, Shaboozy, and Jelly Roll. Before that, I'm Rich Krieger. Another hour's worth of great country music on the way. 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
2: 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Brother Kevin Harrison will preach at Meadowville Missionary Baptist Church Sunday at 11. Enon Missionary Baptist Church will not have services Sunday in order to attend the revival at New Harmony Missionary Baptist Church. The 80th Annual Kentucky State Gospel Singing Convention will be Friday and Saturday at the Cave Area Conference Center located at 502 Mammoth Cave Street in Cave City, Kentucky. Fall Revival's in progress at Sycamore Valley Missionary Baptist Church. Services at 7 nightly and Saturday and Sunday morning services at 11. Brother Ross Bronner and Brother Philip Bronner will be preaching. Meadowville Missionary Baptist Church will have prayer meeting services each Wednesday night at 7. The Committee of the Whole of the County Commission of Macon County will meet tonight at 6:30 in the Legislative Meeting Room of the Administrative Building. Lafette Head Start invites you to open house Wednesday from 2 until 5. Come out and tour the facility and collect some treats along the way. The food pantry at Lafette Methodist Church, located at 506 Bratton Avenue, will be open Thursday from noon until 2. Westside Haunted Barn, located at 665 Green Grove Road, is open every Friday and Saturday night through Halloween from 7 until 10. Lafette Lions and Lioness Lions Club 30th Annual Radio Auction will be October 26th through the 29th from 5:30 until 10 each night. 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
4: Here's your overnight weather forecast. Mostly clear tonight with a low around 59 degrees. Tuesday, sunny with a high near 86. Tuesday night, mostly clear with a low around 62. Wednesday, sunny with a high near 88. Wednesday night, partly cloudy with a low around 66. And Thursday, we have a 20% chance of showers with mostly sunny skies and a high near 87. While Thursday night, mostly clear with the low around 61.
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0: Standing tall on the Highland Rim, Weir Country 102, WLCT, Lafayette.
1: News this hour from Town Hall, I'm John Scott. President Trump considering joining Saudi Arabia's strikes on Iran-backed Houthi rebels following the attacks on the Riyadh airport over the weekend. NBC's Keir Simmons reports the images of the attack are terrifying.
2: A blast on security cameras and then passengers running for their lives, leaving bags and belongings strewn around, and part of the ceiling in another image being seen to fall onto people in that Terminal 4 of the King Khaled Airport.
1: Saturday's attack left at least 13 people dead, including one American, injured more than 300 others. The airport was struck again on Sunday. That caused a fire and several injuries. In a post on X, the Houthis issued a warning to travelers about using Saudi airports, calling them vulnerable to attack. The president told reporters he's weighing his options. After a trip to Ohio on Monday, President Trump will join Senator Dan Sullivan tonight for a rally in Wasilla, Alaska. President Trump says he's looking into firing Ambassador Kimberly Guilfoyle following allegations of misconduct.
3: Speaking with reporters Monday, President Trump said he was not happy with the ex-fiancée of Donald Trump Jr., now the U.S. ambassador to Greece, after it was reported last week by the Wall Street Journal Guilfoyle had asked major Trump donor Eric Dieters to pay a $100,000 credit card bill via wire transfer to avoid a paper trail. Dieters was the organizer of the conservative-themed Freedom Fest in Kentucky, canceled this year after disappointing VIP ticket sales. I'm Scott Carr.
1: An incident at Six Flags Over Georgia, responsible for one death, at least four injuries. It happened on the Goliath roller coaster. The accident occurred Monday afternoon. The cause of the accident is still under investigation. Police have not confirmed witness accounts that the man fell from the coaster after being launched from his seat. More of these stories from townhall.com.
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1: Starbucks is sidestepping a report it's been considering a potential takeover of Chipotle Mexican Grill.
5: The Financial Times reported last week that the coffee giant had recently worked with advisors on a proposed effort to unite the two chains. But Starbucks says in a statement it remains laser-focused on its turnaround plan, dubbed the Back to Starbucks strategy. Should things end up moving in the direction of a merger, Starbucks CEO Brian Niccol would be back in business with the burrito chain he headed for 6 years. Both companies are due to release their latest earnings report before the end of the month. I'm Monica Nelson.
1: California's largest state workers union preparing to launch a major strike. It comes amid ongoing disputes with Governor Gavin Newsom's administration over wages, benefits, and remote work. SEIU Local 1000, which represents approximately 100,000 government employees, says over 96% of its voting members are preparing for that strike on October 21st. News at townhall.com. In tech news, Apple putting another spotlight on new products this week. Bob Agnew with details in this report.
6: The tech giant is set to hold its Welcome Home event. It's unclear what products will be showcased, but reports say we could see a new Apple TV as well as different models of the HomePod. It was just last month that Apple showcased an updated product line, including its first ever foldable iPhone. It's common for Apple to introduce products in the fall, so they're available during the critical holiday buying period. Bob Agner reporting.
1: Sentencing will take place Tuesday for the man convicted of the murder of rapper Tupac Shakur. Dwayne Davis was found guilty in a Las Vegas courtroom in August. He could face life in prison. He was charged with first-degree murder for orchestrating the 1996 killing near the Las Vegas Strip. Davis, the only person ever charged in this murder. More on these stories.
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11: Here's your overnight weather forecast. Mostly clear tonight with a low around 59 degrees. Tuesday, sunny with a high near 86. Tuesday night, mostly clear with a low around 62. Wednesday, sunny with a high.

That's Luke Bryan Country, and she knows it. I'm Rich Krieger. Coming up, police responded to a domestic violence call at Dolly Parton's home back in July. I'll tell you the details. Right now, here's Jason Aldean.

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0: That's Coe Wetzel and Ella Langley. The song is Jaded. Jason Aldean before that. I'm Rich Krieger. And police responded to a domestic violence call at Dolly Parton's longtime home in Nashville back on July 13th. Now, 21-year-old Keegan Seaver alleged that his 40-year-old aunt, Rebecca Seaver, slapped him all over. But he didn't have any injuries. No arrests or charges were made due to a lack of evidence. Now, Rebecca, the one who supposedly did the slapping, is the daughter of Dolly's sister, Cassie. She's also the sister of Brian, who was fired from his head of security position recently. On the way, Luke Combs.
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8: 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Enon Missionary Baptist Church will not have services Sunday in order to attend the revival at New Harmony Missionary Baptist Church. The 80th Annual Kentucky State Gospel Singing Convention will be Friday and Saturday at the Cave Area Conference Center located at 502 Mammoth Cave Street in Cave City, Kentucky. Fall revivals in progress at Sycamore Valley Missionary Baptist Church. Services at 7 nightly, and Saturday and Sunday morning services at 11. Brother Ross Bronner and Brother Philip Bronner will be preaching. Meadowville Missionary Baptist Church will have prayer meeting services each Wednesday night at 7. The Committee of the Whole of the County Commission of Macon County will meet tonight at 6:30 in the Legislative Meeting Room of the Administrative Building. Lafette Head Start invites you to open house Wednesday from 2 until 5. Come out and tour the facility and collect some treats along the way. The food pantry at Lafette Methodist Church, located at 506 Bratton Avenue, will be open Thursday from noon until 2. 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Lafette Lions and Lioness Lions Club 30th Annual Radio Auction will be October 26th through the 29th from 5:30 until 10 each night. 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
9: Here's your overnight weather forecast. Mostly clear tonight with a low around 59 degrees. Tuesday, sunny with a high near 86. Tuesday night, mostly clear with a low around 62. Wednesday, sunny with a high near 88. Wednesday night, partly cloudy with a low around 66. And Thursday, we have a 20% chance of showers with mostly sunny skies and a high near 87. While Thursday night, mostly clear with a low around 60.

0: That's Megan Maroney. The song is Medicine. Sleepless in a Hotel Room from Luke Combs. Right before that, I'm Rich Krieger. And coming up, some people really like themselves. Also, Zach John King.
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2: 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Brother Kevin Harrison will preach at Meadowville Missionary Baptist Church Sunday at 11. Enon Missionary Baptist Church will not have services Sunday in order to attend the revival at New Harmony Missionary Baptist Church. The 80th Annual Kentucky State Gospel Singing Convention will be Friday and Saturday at the Cave Area Conference Center located at 502 Mammoth Cave Street in Cave City, Kentucky. Fall Revival's in progress at Sycamore Valley Missionary Baptist Church. Services at 7 nightly and Saturday and Sunday morning services at 11. Brother Ross Bronner and Brother Philip Bronner will be preaching. Meadowville Missionary Baptist Church will have prayer meeting services each Wednesday night at 7. The Committee of the Whole of the County Commission of Macon County will meet tonight at 6:30 in the Legislative Meeting Room of the Administrative Building. Lafette Head Start invites you to open house Wednesday from 2 until 5. Come out and tour the facility and collect some treats along the way. 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Lafette Lions and Lioness Lions Club 30th Annual Radio Auction will be October 26th through the 29th from 5:30 until 10 each night. 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
16: Here's your overnight weather forecast. Mostly clear tonight with a low around 59 degrees. Tuesday, sunny with a high near 86. Tuesday night, mostly clear with a low around 62. Wednesday, sunny with a high near 88. Wednesday night, partly cloudy with a low around 66. And Thursday, we have a 20% chance of showers with mostly sunny skies and a high near 87. While Thursday night, mostly clear with a low around 61.

0: That's Zach John King. The song is Get to Drink, and I'm Rich Krieger. And some people really like themselves a lot. A study finds that nearly one in two people believe that they are the best person they know. Coming up, Jelly Roll.
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2: 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Brother Kevin Harrison will preach at Meadowville Missionary Baptist Church Sunday at 11. Enon Missionary Baptist Church will not have services Sunday in order to attend the revival at New Harmony Missionary Baptist Church. The 80th Annual Kentucky State Gospel Singing Convention will be Friday and Saturday at the Cave Area Conference Center located at 502 Mammoth Cave Street in Cave City, Kentucky. Fall revivals in progress at Sycamore Valley Missionary Baptist Church, services at 7 nightly, and Saturday and Sunday morning services at 11. Brother Ross Bronner and Brother Philip Bronner will be preaching. Meadowville Missionary Baptist Church will have prayer meeting services each Wednesday night at 7. The Committee of the Whole of the County Commission of Macon County will meet tonight at 6:30 in the Legislative Meeting Room of the Administrative Building. Lafette Head Start invites you to open house Wednesday from 2 until 5. Come out and tour the facility and collect some treats along the way. 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Westside Haunted Barn, located at 665 Green Grove Road, is open every Friday and Saturday night through Halloween from 7 until 10. Lafette Lions and Lioness Lions Club 30th Annual Radio Auction will be October 26th through the 29th from 5:30 until 10 each night. 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
7: Here's your overnight weather forecast. Mostly clear tonight with a low around 59 degrees. Tuesday, sunny with a high near 86. Tuesday night, mostly clear with a low around 62. Wednesday, sunny with a high near 88. Wednesday night, partly cloudy with a low around 66. And Thursday, we have a 20% chance of showers with mostly sunny skies and a high near 87. While Thursday night, mostly clear with a low around 61.

0: Standing tall on the Highland Rim, Weir Country 102, WLCT, Lafayette.
1: News this hour from Town Hall. I'm John Scott. The southeastern United States dealing with the aftermath of last week's hurricane.
2: Cleanup efforts continue after Hurricane Isaias made landfall Friday night along the western Florida panhandle. It was the first Atlantic hurricane of the year. 5 deaths are blamed on the storm, 2 in Florida, 2 in Alabama, and another in South Carolina. At last check, some 65,000 people are still in the dark across Florida.
1: That's correspondent Tammy Trujillo. At a rally in Youngstown, Ohio, on Monday night, President Trump touted his administration's efforts to reduce crime.
3: The crime that we do have is much less, you know, it's not killing and stabbings, and it's really much less. And I saw a person coming in from Memphis, said, sir, it's the most, nobody talks about it. I said, talk about what? Where do you live? Memphis, Tennessee. I said, so what is it? It's like we're living in a different country. In 6 months, what you've done to Memphis, it's safe. We walk outside now. We can breathe. We're not worried about being shot.
1: The president appeared with Senator John Houston, the incumbent facing a close challenge from former Democratic Senator Sherrod Brown. Tonight, the president in Alaska was Senator Dan Sullivan. Delta Airlines will delay the start of its nonstop service between Atlanta and Riyadh, Saudi Arabia, until early next year.
4: Delta had planned to begin the new service on October 23rd, but postponed the debut after several deadly attacks on King Khalid International Airport. Delta's decision came after the FAA advised airlines on Sunday to exercise caution when flying in or around Saudi Arabia. Iran-backed Houthi rebels in Yemen claimed responsibility for Saturday's missile attack that killed at least 12 people and wounded more than 300 at Riyadh's main airport. I'm Matt Mattinson.
1: Earnings season kicks off this week with big banks, including Bank of America, Citigroup, and Wells Fargo, all posting results. 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
6: The tech giant is set to hold its Welcome Home event. It's unclear what products will be showcased, but reports say we could see a new Apple TV as well as different models of the HomePod. It was just last month that Apple showcased an updated product line, including its first-ever foldable iPhone. It's common for Apple to introduce products in the fall, so they're available during the critical holiday buying period. Bob Agner reporting.
1: Researchers heading to the remote Pacific island of Nikumaroro to search for the plane that belonged to Amelia Earhart and her navigator Fred Noonan. The expedition involving researchers from Purdue University reached the island today. Earhart and Noonan, of course, disappeared in 1937. It's one of the great mysteries of the 20th century as to what exactly happened. News and analysis at townhall.com. At least 139 people are dead, dozens more missing after a boat carrying migrants capsized en route from Africa to Yemen. One man dead after being attacked by a tiger at a wildlife park in England. Alex Taylor Brown reports that, according to South Yorkshire Police, the man managed to climb into a Siberian tiger enclosure at Yorkshire Wildlife Park from an overhead walkway on Saturday afternoon.
7: An eyewitness has told some of the papers that a woman apparently tried to stop the man from going in, but he managed to overpower her. He's then alleged to have started bowing down to the tiger before it attacked him.
1: The man suffered serious injuries. He was pronounced dead at the scene despite medical efforts. The park was evacuated and closed throughout the weekend. Authorities say that tiger was unharmed and remained in its enclosure, and that the tiger was not euthanized. More on these stories.
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10: Here's your overnight weather forecast. Mostly clear tonight with a low around 59 degrees. Tuesday, sunny with a high near 86. Tuesday night, mostly clear with a low around 62. Wednesday, sunny with a high near 88. Wednesday night, partly cloudy with a low around 66. And Thursday, we have a 20% chance of showers with mostly sunny skies and a high near 87. While Thursday night, mostly clear with a low around 61.

It's Corey Kent and Co. Wetzel with Rocky Mountain Low. I'm Rich Krieger. Coming up, who's really running Riley Green's Instagram account? Here's Scotty McCreary.

never thought you'd be such a wonderful, irresistible human being, listening to all this great country music, but we have always had faith in you, and you are killing it. So how about another song? We're Country 101.

0: That's Blake Shelton. Let him in anyway. Scotty McCreery right before that with five more minutes. I'm Rich Krieger. And you know who's running Riley Green's Instagram account? Well, that would be Riley Green. He said he tries to be as hands-on as he can. He said, I've just seen so much value in saying things the way I would say them. I think that when fans see a post, it's very commercialized and very like, hey, y'all, I feel like they know. Elsewhere in the same interview that Riley was doing, he said he likes to support his tour openers. Well, that's good. Coming up, Stella Lefty, also Zach Top.
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10: 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Brother Kevin Harrison will preach at Meadowville Missionary Baptist Church Sunday at 11. Enon Missionary Baptist Church will not have services Sunday in order to attend the revival at New Harmony Missionary Baptist Church. The 80th Annual Kentucky State Gospel Singing Convention will be Friday and Saturday at the Cave Area Conference Center located at 502 Mammoth Cave Street in Cave City, Kentucky. Fall Revival's in progress at Sycamore Valley Missionary Baptist Church, services at 7 nightly, and Saturday and Sunday morning services at 11. Brother Ross Bronner and Brother Philip Bronner will be preaching. Meadowville Missionary Baptist Church will have prayer meeting services each Wednesday night at 7. The Committee of the Whole of the County Commission of Macon County will meet tonight at 6:30 in the Legislative Meeting Room of the Administrative Building. Lafette Head Start invites you to open house Wednesday from 2 until 5. Come out and tour the facility and collect some treats along the way. The food pantry at Lafette Methodist Church, located at 506 Bratton Avenue, will be open Thursday from noon until 2. Westside Haunted Barn, located at 665 Green Grove Road, is open every Friday and Saturday night through Halloween from 7 until 10. Lafette Lions and Lioness Lions Club 30th Annual Radio Auction will be October 26th through the 29th from 5:30 until 10 each night. 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
3: Here's your overnight weather forecast. Mostly clear tonight with a low around 59 degrees. Tuesday, sunny with a high near 86. Tuesday night, mostly clear with a low around 62. Wednesday, sunny with a high near 88. Wednesday night, partly cloudy with a low around 66. And Thursday, we have a 20% chance of showers with mostly sunny skies and a high near 87. While Thursday night, mostly clear with a low around 60.

0: That's Zach Top with I Never Lie. Stella Lefty, Boston. Before that, I'm Rich Krieger. Coming up, Grumpy is Good. Also, Hudson Westbrook.
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2: In your calendar of events today, Brother Mason Greer will preach at Lafette Missionary Baptist Church Sunday night at 6. Brother Kevin Harrison will preach at Meadowville Missionary Baptist Church Sunday at 11. Enon Missionary Baptist Church will not have services Sunday in order to attend the revival at New Harmony Missionary Baptist Church. The 80th Annual Kentucky State Gospel Singing Convention will be Friday and Saturday at the Cave Area Conference Center located at 502 Mammoth Cave Street in Cave City, Kentucky. Fall revivals in progress at Sycamore Valley Missionary Baptist Church, services at 7 nightly, and Saturday and Sunday morning services at 11. Brother Ross Bronner and Brother Philip Bronner will be preaching. Meadowville Missionary Baptist Church will have prayer meeting services each Wednesday night at 7. The Committee of the Whole of the County Commission of Macon County will meet tonight at 6:30 in the Legislative Meeting Room of the Administrative Building. Lafette Head Start invites you to open house Wednesday from 2 until 5. Come out and tour the facility and collect some treats along the way. The food pantry at Lafette Methodist Church, located at 506 Bratton Avenue, will be open Thursday from noon until 2. Westside Haunted Barn, located at 665 Green Grove Road, is open every Friday and Saturday night through Halloween from 7 until 10. Lafette Lions and Lioness Lions Club 30th Annual Radio Auction will be October 26th through the 29th from 5:30 until 10 each night. 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
4: Here's your overnight weather forecast. Mostly clear tonight with a low around 59 degrees. Tuesday, sunny with a high near 86. Tuesday night, mostly clear with a low around 62. Wednesday, sunny with a high near 88. Wednesday night, partly cloudy with a low around 66. And Thursday, we have a 20% chance of showers with mostly sunny skies and a high near 87. While Thursday night, mostly clear with a low around 61.

0: That's Hudson Westbrook. The song is Painted You Pretty. I'm Rich Krieger. And if you're feeling a little grumpy this morning, that's actually good news. Your brain works better if you're in a bad mood. Australian researchers found that if you are temporarily grumpy, you are more vigilant and you make fewer mistakes than people who are in a good mood. Coming up, Max McNown. Also, Riley Green.
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0: That's Riley Green. 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I'm Rich Krieger. Ella Langley. 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

0: your calendar of events today. Brother Mason Greer will preach at Lafette Missionary Baptist Church Sunday night at 6. Brother Kevin Harrison will preach at Meadowville Missionary Baptist Church Sunday at 11. Enon Missionary Baptist Church will not have services Sunday in order to attend the revival at New Harmony Missionary Baptist Church. The 80th Annual Kentucky State Gospel Singing Convention will be Friday and Saturday at the Cave Area Conference Center located at 502 Mammoth Cave Street in Cave City, Kentucky. Fall Revivals in Progress at Sycamore Valley Missionary Baptist Church, services at 7 nightly, and Saturday and Sunday morning services at 11. Brother Ross Bronner and Brother Philip Bronner will be preaching. Meadowville Missionary Baptist Church will have prayer meeting services each Wednesday night at 7. The Committee of the Whole of the County Commission of Macon County will meet tonight at 6:30 in the Legislative Meeting Room of the Administrative Building. Lafette Head Start invites you to open house Wednesday from 2 until 5. Come out and tour the facility and collect some treats along the way. The food pantry at Lafette Methodist Church, located at 506 Bratton Avenue, will be open Thursday from noon until 2. Westside Haunted Barn, located at 665 Green Grove Road, is open every Friday and Saturday night through Halloween from 7 until 10. Lafette Lions and Lioness Lions Club 30th Annual Radio Auction will be October 26th through the 29th from 5:30 until 10 each night. 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
3: Here's your overnight weather forecast. Looks like clear skies tonight with a low around 64 degrees. Wednesday, we have a slight chance of showers and thunderstorms. Sunny with a high near 88 and the chance of precipitation is 20%. Wednesday night, a slight chance of showers and thunderstorms. Mostly cloudy with a low around 67. Chance of precipitation remains at 20%. While Thursday, a 20% chance of showers once again. Mostly sunny with a high near 88.
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5: Staff shortages and crumbling school buildings will need time to address. But with the election for his successor just 6 months away, it is a resource he is short on.
6: The BBC's James Waterhouse in Paris. Apple is shining another spotlight on new products. The tech giant will hold a welcome home event later today. News and analysis, townhall.com. Delta Airlines is delaying the start of nonstop flights between Atlanta and Riyadh, Saudi Arabia.
7: It won't happen until early next year. Delta had planned to begin the new service on October 23rd, but postponed the debut after several deadly attacks on King Khalid International Airport. Delta's decision came after the FAA advised airlines on Sunday to exercise caution when flying in or around Saudi Arabia. Iran-backed Houthi rebels in Yemen claimed responsibility for Saturday's missile attack that killed at least 12 people and wounded more than 300 at Riyadh's main airport. Keith Peters, Washington.
6: Most University of Arizona fraternities are resuming normal activities after school officials lifted a campus-wide suspension. University leadership reinstated 16 chapters following meetings between chapter advisors and the dean of students to address rising misconduct concerns. More on these stories, townhall.com.

With Global Landscape, I'm Michael Harrington reporting. Most people do not believe in the virgin birth. According to a poll from the American Bible Society, only 49% of adults say they believe Christ was at least probable.

0: uncomfortable, and public outrage swiftly followed. Mayor Benjamin Foote says he and the lawmakers are reviewing the rules covering invocations. The Satan worshiper is due to make another prayer before the council in November. Some pastors are making less money these days. According to a new study released by Lifeway Research and Guidestone Financial, most senior pastors in Southern Baptist churches have seen their pay packages and health care cut back over the past 2 years. Lifeway spokesman Scott McConnell says, quote, "Many churches are feeling the financial pressure of having a smaller number of active members than before COVID, and pastors are bearing the consequences." The Trump administration wants Americans to have more children and, to that end, is launching its Newborn Essential Support Toolkit program. The Department of Health and Human Services says the initiative is designed to support mothers and babies during the critical first days and weeks after birth. The NEST program provides families with a one-time kit of newborn supplies. They include maternal health items as well and a variety of other kinds of resources. With Global Landscape, I'm Michael Harrington reporting.
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2: Here's your overnight weather forecast. Looks like clear skies tonight with a low around 64 degrees. Wednesday, we have a slight chance of showers and thunderstorms. Sunny with a high near 88, and the chance of precipitation is 20%. Wednesday night, a slight chance of showers and thunderstorms. Mostly cloudy with a low around 67. Chance of precipitation remains at 20%. While Thursday, a 20% chance of showers once again, mostly sunny with a high near 88.

Morgan Wallen, if we were supposed to be by now, wouldn't we already be by now? Coming up, Ella Langley, Lainey Wilson News after Sam Hunt.

0: from Jelly Roll. Hands up, Steve Harmon. Three things since the last time you and I were together. Jelly Roll says he's going to take some time to rethink his life and his career. And he says if God tells him to leave music and do something else, he's out of here. He's going to go do it. Ella Langley canceled her concert in Tulsa because of a serious security threat. So serious, they canceled the show. I mean, that's crazy. And number three, Lainey Wilson says she's going to sing her new love song to her hubby, Duck. Kind of love it. For the very first time live, right after Thursday Night Football.
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2: From the pouring rain,
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8: In your calendar of events today, Brother Mason Greer will preach at Lafette Missionary Baptist Church Sunday night at 6. Brother Kevin Harrison will preach at Meadowville Missionary Baptist Church Sunday at 11. Enon Missionary Baptist Church will not have services Sunday in order to attend the revival at New Harmony Missionary Baptist Church. The 80th Annual Kentucky State Gospel Singing Convention will be Friday and Saturday at the Cave Area Conference Center, located at 502 Mammoth Cave Street in Cave City, Kentucky. Fall Revival's in progress at Sycamore Valley Missionary Baptist Church, services at 7 nightly, and Saturday and Sunday morning services at 11. Brother Ross Bronner and Brother Philip Bronner will be preaching. Meadowville Missionary Baptist Church will have prayer meeting services each Wednesday night at 7. The Committee of the Whole of the County Commission of Macon County will meet tonight at 6:30 in the Legislative Meeting Room of the Administrative Building. Lafette Head Start invites you to open house Wednesday from 2 until 5. Come out and tour the facility and collect some treats along the way. The food pantry at Lafette Methodist Church, located at 506 Bratton Avenue, will be open Thursday from noon until 2. Westside Haunted Barn, located at 665 Green Grove Road, is open every Friday and Saturday night through Halloween from 7 until 10. Lafette Lions and Lioness Lions Club 30th Annual Radio Auction will be October 26th through the 29th from 5:30 until 10 each night. 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
7: Here's your overnight weather forecast. Looks like clear skies tonight with a low around 64 degrees. Wednesday, we have a slight chance of showers and thunderstorms. Sunny with a high near 88 and the chance of precipitation is 20%. Wednesday night, a slight chance of showers and thunderstorms. Mostly cloudy with a low around 67. Chance of precipitation remains at 20%. While Thursday, a 20% chance of showers once again, mostly sunny with a high near 88.

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1: Election officials in Davidson County are finalizing early voting logistics for Nashville's Choose How You Move transit referendum. Voters are being asked to authorize a dedicated half-cent local sales tax surcharge to fund over $3 billion in transportation improvements. The plan includes 54 miles of high-frequency bus rapid transit, intelligent traffic signals, and 110 miles of new sidewalks. In Memphis, the Shelby County Board of Commissioners is reviewing a multi-million dollar capital bond package to finance critical structural and technology upgrades at detention facilities, including 201 Poplar. The funding push follows civil rights reviews by the Department of Justice and Inmate Safety and medical screening protocols. I'm Travis Laird.
0: Number one for news from across the state. 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
2: Being there matters, and in a world that can be uncertain, your United States Navy protects and defends America on the oceans. Where there are threats against America, anywhere around the globe, your Navy ships, submarines, aircraft, and most importantly, tens of thousands of America's finest young men and women are ready to defend America at all times. When pirates threaten commerce, your Navy is there to ensure the world's oceans are safe and free from attacks. When disaster strikes, like the typhoon that devastated the Philippines in 2013, your Navy was there, providing medical supplies and relief to those in need. When drug traffickers attempt to use the ocean to ferry narcotics to our borders, your Navy is there defending America. Your Navy is deployed around the world, around the clock, always ready. When it comes to protecting and defending America, being there matters. And America's Navy is already there.
1: State officials in East Tennessee are advancing development frameworks designating industrial sites near Oak Ridge for small modular reactor component manufacturing. Backed by state innovation grants, economic development leaders are working to position the corridor between Knoxville and Anderson County as a primary national manufacturing base for next-generation clean nuclear energy components. Across West Tennessee, saturated field conditions are continuing to slow the autumn cotton and soybean harvest. The USDA reports that topsoil moisture is rated over 85% adequate to surplus across Gibson, Dyer, and Haywood counties, forcing combine operators to wait for dry ground ahead of midweek frost forecasts. And statewide, the Tennessee State Fire Marshal's Office is expanding its free smoke alarm installation program across unincorporated counties. The Life Safety Initiative delivers thousands of alarms to volunteer fire departments in rural communities dependent on supplemental heating ahead of winter. I'm Travis Laird, Tennessee Radio Network News.

And good morning, everyone. 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I'm Don Blankenship. Thanks so much for inviting me into your radio. It is currently 5:34 in the AM. Temperature is 65 degrees here at Lafayette Broadcasting. Weather-wise today, sunny with a high near 87. Tonight, clear with a low around 64. And tomorrow, Wednesday, we have a slight chance of showers and thunderstorms. Otherwise, sunny with a high near 88 degrees, and the chance of precipitation will be at 20%. And going on in our community, we have Coffee Talk today. We're scheduled to be live and on location at Macon Iron Fitness. Talking to Mr. Brian Nichols this morning about what's going on in the community right there around Macon Iron Fitness. Also, the 80th Annual Kentucky State Gospel Singing Convention will be Friday and Saturday at the Cave Area Conference Center, located at 502 Mammoth Cave Street in Cave City, Kentucky. And entry forms are now available for the 18th Annual Art in Real Life Photo Contest. The deadline to enter is October 28th. 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For an entry form, call Pat at 615-388-2561 and leave a message. Lafayette Lions and Lioness Lions Club's 30th Annual Radio Auction will be October 26th through the 29th from 5:30 p.m. to 10 p.m. each night. 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And the food pantry at Lafayette Methodist Church, located at 506 Bratton Avenue, will be open Thursday from noon until 2. Westside Haunted Barn, located at 665 Green Grove Road, is open every Friday and Saturday night through Halloween from 7 to 10. And Lafayette Head Start invites you to open house Wednesday from 2 to 5 p.m. Come on out and tour the facility and collect some treats along the way. Other than that, I think it's time to jump right in. Let's go.

0: In your calendar of events today, Brother Mason Greer will preach at Lafette Missionary Baptist Church Sunday night at 6. Brother Kevin Harrison will preach at Meadowville Missionary Baptist Church Sunday at 11. Enon Missionary Baptist Church will not have services Sunday in order to attend the revival at New Harmony Missionary Baptist Church. The 80th Annual Kentucky State Gospel Singing Convention will be Friday and Saturday at the Cave Area Conference Center located at 502 Mammoth Cave Street in Cave City, Kentucky. Fall Revivals in Progress at Sycamore Valley Missionary Baptist Church, services at 7 nightly, and Saturday and Sunday morning services at 11. Brother Ross Bronner and Brother Philip Bronner will be preaching. Meadowville Missionary Baptist Church will have prayer meeting services each Wednesday night at 7. The Committee of the Whole of the County Commission of Macon County will meet tonight at 6:30 in the Legislative Meeting Room of the Administrative Building. Lafette Head Start invites you to open house Wednesday from 2 until 5. Come out and tour the facility and collect some treats along the way. The food pantry at Lafette Methodist Church, located at 506 Bratton Avenue, will be open Thursday from noon until 2. Westside Haunted Barn, located at 665 Green Grove Road, is open every Friday and Saturday night through Halloween from 7 until 10. Lafette Lions and Lioness Lions Club 30th Annual Radio Auction will be October 26th through the 29th from 5:30 until 10 each night. 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

0: that made me want to, but I can't, Sam.
1: Oh, you can do it. 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
0: But I can tell you this. I remember how that rain used to sound on that tin roof back home.
1: Do that deep thing. I like to hear you do
0: that. That's it. That's the one right there.

0: All right. Good morning, everyone. And, of course, we could still use some more rain. Looks like, you know, coming Wednesday, there's a 20% chance over between Wednesday night, Thursday. So let's hope we get just a little bit. And it is 5:49 in the a.m. Coming up next is our Tennessee Radio Network sports and then our local sports. 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
1: October 13th. Hello, Tennessee. I'm Scott Fitzgerald. Let's get you going with the NFL. The Tennessee Titans 0-5, but benching Cam Ward may not be the answer. Some are arguing the rookie needs more time, especially with an offense that ranks last in the NFL in scoring and yardage. Ward threw for 170 yards and an interception in Sunday's loss to Houston. While taking four sacks, Coach Robert Saleh admits Cam isn't the only one to blame after said loss.
2: Was yesterday a step back? Yes, but it was a step back as an entire offense, not just Cam.
1: The Titans will visit the Colts Sunday, starting at 1. On to college football, Tennessee is preparing for one of college football's biggest rivalries, number 14 Tennessee hosting number 6 Alabama on, yes, that third Saturday in October. That'll be a 3:30 kick at Neyland Stadium on ABC. The priority this week at practice, Coach Josh Heupel.
3: Collectively as a group, we got to do a better job taking care of the football. We got to play smarter and not make it more difficult on ourselves to pre-snap penalties, whatever it might be. So a lot to clean up collectively as a group.
1: Also in college football, Vanderbilt player has been dismissed from the team following his arrest on multiple charges after a fight in downtown Nashville. Sophomore wide receiver Caleb Barnett faces charges of aggravated assault by strangulation, identity theft, and using a false ID. Police say an officer saw Barnett holding a man in a chokehold with the victim appearing unconscious and bleeding. A witness told police Barnett threw the first punch, though Barnett claimed he acted in self-defense. Barnett is due in court on November 13th. More sports after this.
4: Chris Domine is a husband and a father. 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
1: It's back to work today for Nashville. Let's see, the boys in gold look to keep their historic season rolling. Coming off that 4-1 winner, Austin FC, they sit with 63 points through 28 matches. That puts them in position to chase both the Supporters' Shield and the MLS single-season points record. They're back in action tomorrow night hosting Sporting KC. And a new report says several Nashville Predators could be traded should the Preds miss out in the playoffs this year. That includes center Ryan O'Reilly, Steven Stamkos, and Jonathan Marchessault also amongst that group. They got a long way to go yet. The Preds are hosting the Vegas Golden Knights tonight at Bridgestone Arena. Have a great day, Tennessee. I'm Scott Fitzgerald.
0: Here's your local sports. Hey, this week our Macon County High School Tigers, they will be having homecoming. And this week they will be playing Barron County. That game will kick off at home at 7 p.m. If you can't make it, Tim and Tyler Rush will be giving you a play-by-play action right here on Country 102. And our Red Bowling Springs Bulldogs, they'll have an away game playing Clay County. And Matt Swanner will give you a play-by-play action right here on 97.5 FM.
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0: All right, little Willie Nelson there. She loves my automobile. And, of course, you are listening to WLCT 102.1 FM and Ween 1460 AM and 97.5 FM W248CX. 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This is LaFette broadcasting Total Country Mornings. I'm Don Blankenship. Thanks so much for inviting me into your radio. Don't forget Coffee Talk this morning. We're going to be live and on location at Making Iron Fitness. So be sure and tune in right around about an hour from now. We'll be going live. Lots of guests this morning. Weather-wise, it is currently 66 degrees, sunny with a high near 87 today, while tonight clear with a low around 64, and tomorrow Wednesday, a slight chance of showers and thunderstorms, sunny with a high near 88 tomorrow, and the chance of precipitation will be at 20%. 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
1: I'm Rich Thomason. Rumors abound over the reason for yesterday's federal raid on the Washington, D.C. home of Minnesota Democrat Congresswoman Ilhan Omar. One theory is it has to do with an investigation of her immigration paperwork. She is a Somali native, but there are numerous other possibilities as well involving alleged criminal activity. Omar claims it's an attempt, in her words, to target political enemies and weaponize federal law enforcement. In the face of criticism from both sides of the aisle, President Trump is defending his diesel fuel deal with Vladimir Putin.
2: Last week, Trump announced Russia would immediately release 300,000 tons of diesel to ease a global fuel shortage, with more shipments to follow. In a Truth Social post yesterday morning, Trump said he made the right choice for the American people. The deal received backlash, with critics saying it gives Russian President Vladimir Putin a financial lifeline and undermines U.S. sanctions. Some Republicans argued it could lower fuel prices and give Trump leverage over Moscow. I'm Mark Mayfield.
1: The president continues barnstorming for Republican candidates running in the upcoming midterm elections. Yesterday it was a rally in Ohio. Today Mr. Trump will visit Alaska as he campaigns for GOP Senator Dan Sullivan. A potential AI stock crash is putting the world's financial stability at risk. That warning this morning from the International Monetary Fund.
3: In its latest global financial stability report, the IMF said that current high valuations for artificial intelligence companies and their increasing debt is elevating the danger to markets, especially in the United States and Asia. A market correction would have ripple effects around the globe. I'm Tammy Trujillo.
1: On Wall Street this morning, stock futures are mixed. Dow futures are up 85 points. NASDAQ futures down 172. More on these stories at townhall.com.
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1: Delta Airlines is putting plans for nonstop service between Atlanta and Riyadh, Saudi Arabia, on hold at least until early next year.
6: Delta had planned to begin the new service on October 23rd, but postponed the debut after several deadly attacks on King Khalid International Airport. Delta's decision came after the FAA advised airlines on Sunday to exercise caution when flying in or around Saudi Arabia. Iran-backed Houthi rebels in Yemen claimed responsibility for Saturday's missile attack that killed at least 12 people and wounded more than 300 at Riyadh's main airport. I'm Matt Mattinson.
1: The Brewers took down the Dodgers 7-4, Game 2 of the NLCS. Milwaukee now leads best 7 series 2 games to none. We'll visit L.A. for Game 3 tomorrow. In the ALCS, the Guardians rallied for a 7-3 win over the Rays Game 1 at Tropicana Field. Tampa Bay hopes to even the series at 1 apiece when it hosts Cleveland for Game 2 today. News and analysis, townhall.com. Notable for his absence from yesterday's traditional New York City Columbus Day parade, Mayor Zohran Mamdani.
7: Governor Kathy Hochul marched in the parade along with her opponent, who is New York's Republican candidate for governor, Nassau County Executive Bruce Bleakman. Among the missing, Mayor Mamdani.
8: I think it's a disgrace he's not here. It's indicative of him being the most divisive mayor we've ever had. I want to be a governor that unifies people, not tears them apart.
7: The organizers of the Columbus Day Parade invited Mamdani to attend, with the mayor skipping out on the march but releasing a video to pay tribute to Italian Americans. In New York, I'm Natalie Migliori.
1: Another measles-related death is being reported in Pennsylvania. The Franklin County Coroner's Office says a 39-year-old woman who died last weekend had several underlying conditions, including a recent diagnosis of measles with treatment. More on these stories, townhall.com.
9: 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The deadline to return forms is Wednesday, October 28th. 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
10: Here's your obituary report for the day. Funeral services for William Woody Davis, age 84, of Adairville, Kentucky, are scheduled to be conducted on Thursday at 1 p.m. from the Chapel of Alexander Funeral Home. Interment will follow in the Biles Cemetery. Visitation will begin at the funeral home Thursday from 10 a.m. until service time at 1. Family requests memorial contributions be made towards Hospice of Southern Kentucky. William Woody Davis is survived by wife Phyllis Payne Davis, daughters Angelique Kane and Kelly Silvers and husband Patrick, son Eric Kane, sisters Lucille Smith and Josephine Hollerman.
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All right, a little request there from Ricky for a little Flat and Scruggs with the Ballad of Jed Clampett. He also said, hey, isn't there some sort of bluegrass song about, like, a possum? I said, yeah.

See, I told you there was another bluegrass song, had about a possum in it. 6:11 in the a.m. and weather-wise, 66 degrees, sunny with a high near 87 today. Tonight, clear with a low around 64. And then tomorrow, Wednesday, we have a slight chance of showers and thunderstorms, sunny with a high near 88, and the chance of precipitation is at 20%.

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2: In your calendar of events today, Brother Mason Greer will preach at Lafette Missionary Baptist Church Sunday night at 6. Brother Kevin Harrison will preach at Meadowville Missionary Baptist Church Sunday at 11. Enon Missionary Baptist Church will not have services Sunday in order to attend the revival at New Harmony Missionary Baptist Church. The 80th Annual Kentucky State Gospel Singing Convention will be Friday and Saturday at the Cave Area Conference Center located at 502 Mammoth Cave Street in Cave City, Kentucky. Fall revivals in progress at Sycamore Valley Missionary Baptist Church, services at 7 nightly, and Saturday and Sunday morning services at 11. Brother Ross Bronner and Brother Philip Bronner will be preaching. Meadowville Missionary Baptist Church will have prayer meeting services each Wednesday night at 7. The Committee of the Whole of the County Commission of Macon County will meet tonight at 6:30 in the Legislative Meeting Room of the Administrative Building. Lafette Head Start invites you to open house Wednesday from 2 until 5. Come out and tour the facility and collect some treats along the way. The food pantry at Lafette Methodist Church, located at 506 Bratton Avenue, will be open Thursday from noon until 2. 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Lafette Lions and Lioness Lions Club 30th Annual Radio Auction will be October 26th through the 29th from 5:30 until 10 each night. 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
4: 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Well, all buses are scheduled to run on time. We'll have a substitute driver on bus number 39. Repeat, all buses are scheduled to run on time. We'll have a substitute driver this morning on bus number 39. That's all they got. So there you go. That's your bus report brought to you by Likens Roofing. And it is currently 66 degrees here at Lafette Broadcasting. And also, before I forget, we've got a yard sale at 711 Days Road going on through Friday from 8:30 a.m. to 2 p.m. And that's a little bit of everything there at the yard sale at 711 Days Road going on through Friday from 8:30 to 2. They've got a little bit of everything there, so be sure and go check it out, Treasure Hunters.

And our birthday list brought to you by Latia's Mexican Restaurant and Pepperonis. Let's say happy birthday to twin sisters, Brittany and Bethany Brown. Brittany and Bethany, that's called in for Ma and all the family. Hope you have a very happy birthday. And also a happy birthday going out to Carolyn Napier. Carolyn, that's called in from family. Hope you have a very happy birthday as well.

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1: 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The multi-phase project requires dedicated public funding for arterial boulevards, utility realignments, and stormwater management surrounding the new Nissan Stadium site. In Memphis, local development officials at Edge have approved tax incentives to convert a long vacant industrial property near the Port of Memphis and President's Island into an advanced logistics hub. Developers are working with the Tennessee Valley Authority to transform decommissioned freight yards into modern cold storage facilities. I'm Travis Laird.
0: Number one for news from across the state. 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
1: Environmental crews and municipal engineers in Chattanooga have initiated watershed stabilization projects along South Chickamauga Creek and Tennessee River tributaries. The project integrates native riparian plantings and rock bank stabilization to prevent soil erosion and protect municipal drinking water quality ahead of heavy autumn rain runoff. Memphis and Shelby County leaders are balancing municipal debt limits against critical facility repairs at correctional centers. Commissioners are evaluating multi-million dollar funding proposals to modernize security technology, staffing protocols, and medical triage sites at the Maine County Detention Center on Poplar Avenue. Meantime, Davidson County election officials are testing ballot equipment for Nashville's November transportation referendum, which proposes dedicated local sales tax funding for bus rapid transit corridors, signal modernization, and sidewalk expansions. I'm Travis Laird, Tennessee Radio Network News.

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4: Tennessee AgNet, time to check the markets after Wednesday's trade in Chicago. At the Board of Trade, December corn 404.75, up 3.5. March corn 420.5, up 3. May corn 428.75, up 2.75. November soybeans, $9.80, down 11 cents. January beans, $9.94, down 9.5. March beans, $10.07.75, down 9. December wheat, $5.85, up 5.5. July wheat, $6.21, up 4.5. We'll be back to check the livestock numbers next, right here on the Tennessee AgNet.
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4: Turning to the livestock markets after Wednesday's trade at the Chicago Mercantile Exchange, October cattle 187.05, up 32 cents. December cattle 186.60, up 7 cents. February cattle 186.97, down 42 cents. December hogs 77.70, up $2.47. February hogs 81.10, up $1.80. April hogs on Wednesday up $1.25 at 85.05. November feeder cattle 245.50, down 97 cents. January feeder cattle down 87 cents at 243.35. 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
7: And on this morning's bus report, we have a substitute driver on bus number 39. 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

0: answer. Some are arguing the rookie needs more time, especially with an offense that ranks last in the NFL in scoring and yardage. Ward threw for 170 yards and an interception in Sunday's loss to Houston. While taking four sacks, Coach Robert Saleh admits Cam isn't the only one to blame after said loss.
1: Was yesterday a step back? Yes, but it was a step back as an entire offense, not just Cam.
0: The Titans will visit the Colts Sunday, starting at 1. On to college football, Tennessee is preparing for one of college football's biggest rivalries, number 14 Tennessee hosting number 6 Alabama on, yes, that third Saturday in October. That'll be a 3:30 kick at Neyland Stadium on ABC. The priority this week at practice, Coach Josh Heupel.
2: Collectively as a group, we got to do a better job taking care of the football. We got to play smarter and not make it more difficult on ourselves to pre-snap penalties, whatever it might be. So a lot to clean up collectively as a group.
0: Also in college football, Vanderbilt player has been dismissed from the team following his arrest on multiple charges after a fight in downtown Nashville. Sophomore wide receiver Caleb Barnett faces charges of aggravated assault by strangulation, identity theft, and using a false ID. Police say an officer saw Barnett holding a man in a chokehold with the victim appearing unconscious and bleeding. A witness told police Barnett threw the first punch, though Barnett claimed he acted in self-defense. Barnett is due in court on November 13th. More sports after this.
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0: It's back to work today for Nashville. Let's see the boys in gold look to keep their historic season rolling. Coming off that 4-1 winner, Austin FC, they sit with 63 points through 28 matches. That puts them in position to chase both the Supporters Shield and the MLS single season points record. They're back in action tomorrow night hosting Sporting KC. And a new report says several Nashville Predators could be traded should the Preds miss out in the playoffs this year. That includes center Ryan O'Reilly, Steven Stamkos, and Jonathan Marchessault also amongst that group. They got a long way to go yet. The Preds are hosting the Vegas Golden Knights tonight at Bridgestone Arena. Have a great day, Tennessee. I'm Scott Fitzgerald.
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13: 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It's 6:55, 66 degrees in Lafayette. Today, sunny with a high near 87. For tonight, clear with a low around 64. For Wednesday, a slight chance of showers and thunderstorms. Sunny with a high near 88. Stay tuned for Coffee Talk coming up at the top of the hour. Right now, let's hear from Daly and Vincent, a couple of weeks ago, my wife and I were eating with my friend Don Traylor and some other friends over at Grecian, and lo and behold, I looked around, and there's Jamie Daly sitting there behind us. Said he loved coming up to Lafayette to eat supper from time to time. So let's hear from Daly and Vincent. Here's Don't You Want to Go to Heaven.

0: I'm Rich Thomason. Another day, another rally for President Trump. Today we'll find him in Alaska campaigning for Republican Senator Dan Sullivan. Yesterday it was Youngstown, Ohio, where Mr. Trump touted his own record on crime.
1: The crime that we do have is much less, you know, it's not killing and stabbings, and it's really much less. And I saw a person coming in from Memphis, said, sir, it's the most, nobody talks about it. I said, talk about what? Where do you live? Memphis, Tennessee. I said, so what is it? It's like we're living in a different country. In 6 months, what you've done to Memphis, it's safe. We walk outside now. We can breathe. We're not worried about being shot.
0: In Ohio, the president stumped four GOP candidates, including Senator John Husted and gubernatorial candidate Vivek Ramaswamy. What is top of mind for voters 3 weeks ahead of the midterm elections?
2: Asked to consider 15 hot-button issues going into the midterms, the top issue by far, with 37%, was inflation. It's the highest polling for inflation since YouGov started asking the question in 2022. Second on the issues list, jobs and the economy at 12%. When asked, 47% say the economy is in bad shape, tying a high in 2023. I'm Rory O'Neill.
0: President Trump says it was the Biden administration that unleashed ruinous inflation. He adds that inflation is now well below where it was under President Biden. Minnesota Democrat Congresswoman Ilhan Omar claims that she is the victim of a weaponized Department of Justice reacting to yesterday's federal raid on her Washington, D.C. home. Deadly roller coaster accident at Six Flags over Georgia left one person dead, several others injured. On Wall Street, the Dow futures are up 370 points. NASDAQ futures down 223 points. More on these stories, townhall.com.
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0: Hackers have literally turned up the heat on French supermarkets.
5: Hackers gained control of the software and raised the temperature of refrigerators and freezers at hundreds of French supermarkets to as high as 122 degrees Fahrenheit, causing fires and spoiling food. The Paris prosecutor's office said on Monday that a large-scale attack was affecting connected refrigerators in several major food retailers across France, leading to the food losses and the fires.
0: That's correspondent Bill Alexander. Pope Leo undergoes surgery today at a hospital in Rome to remove an early-stage growth from his lung. The 71-year-old U.S.-born pontiff made the announcement Sunday during his prayer at St. Peter's Square. Leo said the doctors recently discovered a nodule in his lung and that it was detected at a very early stage. The Pope said the doctors believe it is best to intervene. So, following their advice, he decided to undergo the surgery to have it removed. News and analysis, townhall.com. Apple is introducing us to more of its new products this week.
6: The tech giant is set to hold its Welcome Home event. It's unclear what products will be showcased, but reports say we could see a new Apple TV as well as different models of the HomePod. It was just last month that Apple showcased an updated product line, including its first ever foldable iPhone. It's common for Apple to introduce products in the fall, so they're available during the critical holiday buying period. Bob Agner reporting.
0: Most of the fraternities at the University of Arizona are resuming their normal activities this week. This comes after school officials lifted a campus-wide suspension of their activities. University leadership reinstated 16 chapters following a series of mandatory meetings. Those meetings taking place between chapter advisors and the dean of students was in response to rising concerns about allegations of misconduct. More on these stories, townhall.com.
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10: Here's your obituary report for the day. Funeral services for William Woody Davis, age 84, of Adairville, Kentucky, are scheduled to be conducted on Thursday at 1 p.m. from the Chapel of Alexander Funeral Home. Interment will follow in the Biles Cemetery. Visitation will begin at the funeral home Thursday from 10 a.m. until service time at 1. Family requests memorial contributions be made towards Hospice of Southern Kentucky. William Woody Davis is survived by wife Phyllis Payne Davis, daughters Angelique Kane and Kelly Silvers, and husband Patrick, son Eric Kane, sisters Lucille Smith and Josephine Hollerman.
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11: It's 8 minutes after the hour, 65 degrees in Lafayette. It's Tuesday morning. That can mean only one thing. It's time for Coffee Talk. So let's head out to Macon Iron Fitness.

0: And thank all the guests we've got. I think there comes Billy rolling in. So, you know, everybody just kick back for the next hour and listen to all the good things going on in Lafayette. And when you get done, come up here and work out with us.
1: I notice you've got a lot of change going on here, too.
0: Yeah, May 1st of next year will be my 10-year anniversary with Making Iron. We opened May 1st, 2017. And so every year I either buy, this time of year I buy equipment or I work on remodeling the building. And this year, you know, we're doing it all. I'm having the whole inside repainted. I'm having the faux brick put up on all through the gym. And before the year's out, we're gonna the whole building will be painted. The ceilings will be painted black. And there's a lot of things going on, which I'll touch on at the end of the show. But yeah, we're redoing the building, and looks like it needed it. It needed it. This building's older than I am. I'm 57, so this building's probably 60, 70 years old.
1: Well, you're not old because I'm 57. We're not old, Brian. We're older.
0: Well, I'm distinguished.
1: Yeah, there you go. I like that. We're distinguished.
0: But I feel great. But anyway, looks like all the gang's here, so I'm going to turn this over, and I'll come back and close the show out, and everybody have a wonderful day.
1: All right. Thank you, Brian. We sure do appreciate you. And we'll head back to the station. We'll be right back with more Coffee Talk at Making Iron Fitness.
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4: 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Brother Kevin Harrison will preach at Meadowville Missionary Baptist Church Sunday at 11. Enon Missionary Baptist Church will not have services Sunday in order to attend the revival at New Harmony Missionary Baptist Church. The 80th Annual Kentucky State Gospel Singing Convention will be Friday and Saturday at the Cave Area Conference Center located at 502 Mammoth Cave Street in Cave City, Kentucky. Fall Revival's in progress at Sycamore Valley Missionary Baptist Church, services at 7 nightly, and Saturday and Sunday morning services at 11. Brother Ross Bronner and Brother Philip Bronner will be preaching. Meadowville Missionary Baptist Church will have prayer meeting services each Wednesday night at 7. The Committee of the Whole of the County Commission of Macon County will meet tonight at 6:30 in the Legislative Meeting Room of the Administrative Building. Lafayette Head Start invites you to open house Wednesday from 2 until 5. Come out and tour the facility and collect some treats along the way. The food pantry at Lafayette Methodist Church, located at 506 Bratton Avenue, will be open Thursday from noon until 2. 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Lafayette Lions and Lioness Lions Club 30th Annual Radio Auction will be October 26th through the 29th from 5:30 until 10 each night. 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

0: And we're back. And, folks, we're back here at Making Iron Fitness. And we've got Mr. Barry Doss here with us. He is the election commissioner here at Macon County. Good morning, sir.
1: Good morning, Don. How are you?
0: I'm very well, sir. Thank you.
1: Good. It's a beautiful morning out here. Good, a little crispy, but it feels good out there to me.
0: I'm tired already, Barry. I'm looking at all this exercise equipment and all this new stuff, and I'm like, I'm tired already.
1: Yeah, I think I lost 2 or 3 pounds just walking in. I don't know.
0: We all could probably use a little walk on that treadmill, couldn't we?
1: Yeah, Making Iron Fitness has a lot of equipment in here
0: for
1: anybody's needs, looks like.
0: He's worked hard over the last 9.9 years.
1: Yeah, that's right.
0: Well, talk about working hard. You one of the hardest working guys I know at certain parts of the year.
1: Yeah, it's one of those parts right now. We're actually early voting starts tomorrow here for the November 3rd general election, and it's going to be a state and federal ballot. We've got 3 constitutional amendments on there also, so we want to recommend especially, please study that ballot before you come in, because it is an extensive, long ballot with those constitutional amendments, and I just read it, and I've read it several times, but just reading it, just the ballot itself took me 5 minutes just to read the ballot.
0: Right.
1: And that's not saying that you understand these constitutional amendments in that amount of time, because I guarantee you'll probably have to read it 2 or 3 times, the constitutional amendments, before you're going to catch the gist of what it means.
0: Right. That's some of those things, too. You know, if you have trouble understanding it, you know, just find somebody that does and see if they can explain it to you like your 4-year-old, like I'm going to have to.
1: And when you come to us, unfortunately, we can't help you. We've been told by the state that the ballot speaks for itself, and so when you come in, and my election officials all will be trained to say, I'm sorry, the ballot speaks for itself, so we can't help or guide you in that aspect of how to vote on those constitutional or any candidate or constitutional amendments as far as that goes. So that's why we're asking everybody to make sure they please study the ballot before they come in.
0: Exactly. And of course, this is another big one, right?
1: We hope it's going to be a big one. You know, when we look at our 2 elections that we've had so far this year, they've averaged somewhere around 27-28% turnout. I think our May election was 23%, and August was 31%. So when you look at that, you know, that's pretty sad, considering we've got 16,400-and-something voters here in Macon County, and we are in that 30% range. I hope we do better than that for this, just to get out and vote and express your opinion. You know, there's a lot of people are satisfied or not satisfied, but either way you are, whether you're satisfied or not satisfied, you need to vote.
0: Let's break that down. If you are unhappy, you get out and vote, see if you can change it. But if you're satisfied, you need to get out and vote and keep it that way.
1: Yeah.
0: And, you know, because if you don't, well, you know, it's going to turn out without your vote. And you might be happy, you might not.
1: Yeah,
0: just depends. You know, that one vote could, never know, make that difference.
1: You know, we average just a little bit over 3 out of 10 people voting. When that is what it breaks down to of eligible voters. Now, that's not everybody who's not counting the ones not registered or anything like that. That's eligible voters. You know, that's pretty sad when you break it down to that 3 out of 10 are telling the 7 out of 10 what's going to happen and how the world's going to be ran, or how the United States or how the county or whatever it is breaks it down. Huh?
0: Yeah, the government may be doing away with pennies, but single votes still count,
1: they do, very much do, you know. And so I want to express for everybody to get out and vote. Early voting is convenient. I think most of the people in this room, I know, vote early vote, and so I want to suggest to come out and early vote. If you've never early voted, it's very simple. Come in, have your photo ID with you, walk up to the counter. We're going to check your ID. We're going to check you in and make sure you're in the right precinct, you get the right ballot. Matter of fact, every ballot in every precinct this time is exactly the same, because it's state and federal, so there's not choices. You don't have to choose Republican or Democrat. You're just going to come in and vote for the person or amendment the way that you want it to be.
0: Now, what are the hours for the office for early voting?
1: Early voting, we'll be there from 8 to 4:30, Monday through Friday. Saturdays 8 to noon, and the 29th, which was our last day, will be there from 8 a.m. to 7 p.m., so a long day, very convenient. You know, you have multiple days to vote instead of Election Day, which Election Day, our polls open at 9 and close at 7 p.m., and you must go to your precinct on Election Day. So if you look at your voter card and you're in District 6, you have to go to Crossroads Community Center. Don't come into the Election Commission and vote, because we're not a voting polling place on Election Day. So you must go to your precinct and vote on Election Day.
0: Just imagine if you make arrangements and get early voting out of the way, well, Election Day, you can go out and eat. Instead of fighting the line.
1: And that's right, because, you know, we have computers, early voting there at our office, so we're going to get you in and out on Election Day. It's handwritten. You know, you're going to have to fill out your application of where you live at and things like that. It's a lot of manual work. Have some great election workers. Some of them have been doing this as long as I've been here or longer. So we have some great election workers, and we can't conduct elections without good election workers. And Tennessee, we're still ranked number one in the nation for now 5 years in voter integrity. So we do things right here in Tennessee. So one vote. One vote only for you. That's what it, that's the way it's meant to be.
0: Exactly. Now, when you talk about the amendments coming up, there's not going to probably be on the voting kiosk a big long slew of stuff for you to read right there, is it?
1: It is. It's long on that. It takes the amendments themselves take up over 3 pages on your voting. So you're going to be scrolling through there, multiple pages on your voting machine. Now, we'll have sample ballots sitting there for you out in the foyer there. I expect there to be several people gathered around that. And this time, we'll actually have some constitutional amendment handouts there for you. If you want to pick it up and while you're there, sit down and study it for just a minute, or just waiting, you know, just study it for just a minute so you'll be able to read over it before you get back there. You know, if we get you through fast, if you know who you want to vote for and everything else, we can get you through really fast on that, because it's a pretty short ballot if you know how you want to vote, because on the constitutional amendments, your only vote is yes or no. So that's your vote. But then the candidates, basically you're going to be voting for 1, 2, 3, 4, 5 candidates. So there's only 8 votes on the whole thing. So it's a pretty short ballot.
0: And, you know, Barry, I've had people tell me, oh, I don't know everybody on the ballot. And I says, so what do you do? Well, I just pick one, eeny, meeny, miny, moe, or, you know, I just push a button. I said, well, okay, well, yeah. That right there, it behooves you to really get in touch and find out more about your candidate and these amendments.
1: Well, and that's exactly right. You need, if you can find some guidance on that, there's probably some people who are willing to guide you and ask you, but, you know, make sure you pick the right guidance for whoever you're looking for there, too, for that what fits you. But, to vote on the ballot, you only have to pick one person, one thing. That makes it a good ballot. You don't have to vote for things that you don't feel comfortable with, you don't know, but you do have to vote for at least one person on the whole ballot for it to be a good ballot. And at the very end, it's going to roll up on our machines. We have voter verified paper audit trails. So you're going to be able to see who you voted for, make sure it's the right person that you pushed that button for. If it's not, you can go back and you can change that. But once you push the red button, it's done. You can't go back. You can't come to the election worker there and say, hey, I didn't see Don Blankenship on the ballot. What should I do? Well, I'm sorry. If you already pushed the red button, it's done. We can't go back and change anything at that time.
0: Yeah, and I'm not on the ballot. Don doesn't want to be on the ballot. I don't want that. I got enough responsibility.
1: You know, and you know, if you need to know a little bit more or look at the ballot before you get there, you can go to MaconCountyTN.gov, and you can look at the government tab, look for election administrator. On the left, you'll see the November 3rd election. Click on that. You can see all of our times for early voting. You see the days we're open. You can see the last day to submit a absentee application, which is October 24th. You can see Election Day. You can see the hours there. You can see all kind of good information about the election. You can really study the ballot and take your time. You can print it off from there and look at it if you want to. If you need one, you want us to email you one, just give our office a call. We'll even email you a ballot so you can look at it. So we're going to be pretty easy to look at.
0: What's that number to reach you, Barry?
1: 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And the last day, October 29th, we'll be there from 8 a.m. till 7 p.m.
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1: Early voting starts tomorrow. We'll be ready for you right at 8 o'clock in the morning, so you can come in, cast your vote early, and then you can be done and take the rest of the day if you want to.
0: There you go. Sounds easy enough, doesn't it?
1: It is pretty easy.
0: All right. Well, thank you, Barry. We sure do appreciate you.
1: Thanks for having me.
0: All right. We'll head back to the station. We'll be right back with more Coffee Talk here at Making Iron Fitness.
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11: 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Brittany and Bethany Brown, twin sisters, happy birthday from Ma and family. And happy birthday to Carolyn Napier, called in from your family. It's 727, 68 degrees in Lafayette. Let's head back out to Making Iron Fitness to Don and more Coffee Talk.
0: All right, folks, thank you so much. We sure do appreciate you joining us. With me now from B. Snyder Insurance. Did I say that right, Billy?
12: You said
0: all right, I got Mr. Billy Snyder. How you doing, buddy?
12: Of course, you've been saying it right for about 6 years now since we've been doing Coffee Talk together.
0: Is your mic on?
13: No, you muted it, Billy.
14: Oh, I muted it. Well, okay.
13: There's a little hidden button there that says mute. So
14: it was hidden. I couldn't see it. We're glad to have you here today, Don. Oh, wait.
13: Glad to have you here, too, Billy.
14: Who's hosting this, me or you?
13: Well, we are.
14: We are.
13: That's right.
14: Oh, we are. How are you doing?
13: I'm good, man. It's good
14: to
13: see
14: day.
13: You.
14: Beautiful day today.
0: So what is coming up that people need to get prepared for?
14: Oh, Don, Medicare is coming up. In fact, today is the 13th, I believe. Today's the 13th, and so the 15th is October 15th when Medicare season officially starts. And what does that mean? That means that if you currently have Medicare insurance and you've got your Medicare A and B, which covers your hospitals and your doctors, and you want to look at prescription drug plans that are available, which are called Medicare Part D, or you want to look at Medicare supplements or Medicare Advantage plans, you can do all of that looking now. And if you find a plan that you like, you can enroll in that plan, and it will go into effect on January 1st, assuming that you already have your Part A and your B. If you're just now turning 65 or just now leaving your group insurance and getting your A and B, then you can go ahead and enroll in 2026. But if you already have your A and your B and you've already got a plan, anything that you do now would be to enroll in 2027. Now, you don't have to change your plan. The plan that you're on may actually be the best plan for you. And if it is, then no need to change. And, you know, you simply give us a call. We review the plan that you have, your prescriptions, your doctors, you know, do all the heavy lifting that we do. And then we decide that the plan that you're on is the best one. You don't have to do anything. You don't have to change.
15: I like that. Yeah. I bet a lot of people do.
14: A lot of people do. Because, you know, you get comfortable with the plan that you have. You know that your doctors are a network. If you have that type of plan, you know what pharmacy you can go to for your drugs. You know, it's convenient. However, these plans are changing. And there are some changes to, like, the prescription drug plan, the deductible. I'm sorry, the max out-of-pocket. In 2026 is $2,100. That means once you had personally spent about $2,100 out of your pocket for your medications, then you wouldn't have to pay anything for the rest of the year.
15: That can add up fast.
14: That can add up fast, and we've got some pretty expensive medications that people could go into that situation as early as February or March. However, in 2027, that maximum out-of-pocket is going up to $2,400. So a little bit of an increase, a little bit more out of your pocket. However, some of the medications that were typically more expensive have now been reduced due to the Medication Reduction Act, and that is lowering the cost of the drug. So you may not even get to that max out of pocket because the cost of some of these more expensive drugs are going to be reduced, so you're actually spending less on those than you would have been. So lots of changes. As we talked about last week, there are some enrollment changes. Typically, if you wanted to call me, or if you called me and said you wanted to enroll in this particular prescription drug plan, we would simply go through the process with you like we do, and then we would enroll you in that plan, and we would be considered your agent of record. We would be your agent, and if you had an issue with that plan, we would be able to call the insurance company on your behalf and, you know, take care of that for you. However, most of the prescription drug plans are now what they're calling suppressing. So we are not going to be your agent if you get joining the plan for the first time. What that means is if you wanted to join a plan, a drug plan, you would need to call the company directly and then self-enroll. Or you could go to the Medicare.gov website and either create an account if you don't have one or use your current Medicare.gov account, and you could enroll in that plan simply through your Medicare.gov account. What you're not going to be able to do is have us enroll you in that plan because the insurance companies aren't allowing agents to enroll. They're making the client self-enroll now. Now, that only applies to the new plans. So if you already have a drug plan and it's the plan that you're going to keep, then we'll still be your agent, assuming we are your agent ahead of time. And that's fine. That's good.
15: Now, question, this happens only during the enrollment period?
14: No, that's for the unforeseeable future.
15: Understood, okay.
14: Yeah, but during this time of annual election period, AEP, which is October 15th through December 7th, that's when you can enroll or disenroll in any of your Medicare plans. That's the new process. After December 7th, when you get into January and February, if you were to turn 65 and wanted to enroll in a drug plan at that time, you would still have the same situation. We would still do all of the research and heavy lifting for you. However, when it came time to enroll, you would have to self-enroll.
15: You got to step up and do it.
14: We can show you how to set up a Medicare.gov account. It's really, really simple. And then that way you have access to all of the plans that are available. It'll show you your deductibles. It'll show you your drug costs. You can add or take away prescriptions. Maybe you're on a prescription now, and a couple of months from now, your doctor takes that off. you can go to the Medicare.gov website and remove that from your list. So it's real super simple. But lots of changes going on. But what I want people to realize and to remember, we can still do a lot of this for you, and we're happy to do it for you. There's just going to be a little bit of changes in how you get enrolled in some of these new plans. Now, talking about Advantage plans, which are Medicare Part C, there are some plans that are offering some additional benefits, but most of them are reducing their benefits. One benefit a lot of people are very happy with is called over-the-counter, and it's where you could get either like a little debit card, or you can go to the website and you can buy things like aspirin and Band-Aids and Neosporins, you know, knee braces, things like that, and you get a certain dollar amount from your insurance company to pay for that. Well, that's a benefit that Medicare does not pay the insurance company, so the insurance company is reducing those benefits. In fact, in some cases, they're getting rid of OTC altogether. If your plan currently has an over-the-counter benefit, look for it to either be reduced or to be eliminated completely. That's just one of the benefits that we're seeing some changes. Max out-of-pockets, co-pays, doctors' networks, all of those are going through some changes as well. So you want to always consider that. Have us give us a call. We'll send you out a couple of forms, and once you fill those forms out and send them back in, we will look up all the plans that are available. We'll call you and discuss the options, and then help you enroll you in whichever plan works out best for you. And the best way to do that, Don, is 615-666-4040. That's our home office number there. You can give us a call, set up a time for an appointment. If you want to have an in-office appointment with us, you're going to have to get on the calendar pretty quick.
15: Yeah.
14: Because I know that we're already pretty busy all the way up through mid-November. So our calendars are full from now until then. But we may have a little slot available or something. So give us a call, you know, sooner than later, and we'll get those forms out to you. You get those back to us. Then we can review all of the plans that are available. And then when we have our appointment, we'll show you the options, let you figure out which one you like the best, and then enroll, you know, help you enroll in that if we're able. If not, we'll show you how to enroll yourself.
15: So how can they get in touch with you?
14: Yeah, best way, 615-666-4040. You can come by the office at 40 Bratton Town Circle right here in Lafayette, but we probably won't have the opportunity to sit down with you right at that time. You'll have to make an appointment to come back at a later time, and that'll give you time to fill out those forms that we need you to do anyway. And also, Don, we can't ever forget about life insurance. You know, that's something that we don't talk enough about. Miss Linda and I were talking about that just this morning, and that's a conversation for another day. But folks, if you don't have life insurance, you're really missing out on providing some real resources and benefits for those people that you love. And I'll show you, we'll talk about that in the future, about ways that you can leave a larger benefit to somebody that you care about than you could if you just left them like a checking counter CD or something like that. But anyway, we do all that. Give us a call, 615-666-4040. And folks, don't forget, early voting is Thursday?
15: Tomorrow.
14: Wednesday. Yes.
15: Tomorrow's Wednesday.
14: Get out and vote. 30%. Are you kidding me? The other 70% of you, get out and vote. You can do it early voting. You can vote on the day. It's so critical. And, you know, you got all kinds of opinions on Facebook, but they don't count, like Miss Linda said. When do they count? When do those opinions count? When you go to the polls and vote. So
15: if you
14: don't vote and it didn't go your way, don't get on Facebook and start complaining about the person that did get elected because you didn't vote.
15: That's right.
14: So get out and vote. Make your voice heard. And then you can say, well, at least I did my constitutional responsibility. I voted for whom I believed was going to be the best candidate. And then you have a dog in the hunt. But otherwise, you don't.
15: I don't hear Billy telling people what to do too much, so y'all better listen to him because you wouldn't like him when he's angry.
14: I get fired up when people don't vote. Come on. There's things coming down that we need to have some real conversation about. But anyway, appreciate Making Iron for having us here today. Great to see all y'all, and look forward to seeing you next week on Coffee Talk.
15: All right, brother. Good to see you. Now calm down. But that was good, Billy. We're going to head back to the station. We'll be right back with more Coffee Talk here at Making Iron Fitness. The Big Gun and Knife Show at 601 Oak Street in Lafayette is going on Friday, October 23rd, and Saturday, October 24th. 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
11: Let's head back out to Making Iron Fitness to Don and more coffee talk.
0: I mean, we're sure to appreciate you. And, folks, we appreciate Making Iron Fitness for hosting today. With me now from Comprehensive Rehabilitation. Some of us affectionately know it as CompRehab, but I've got Jennifer here with me. Good morning, Jennifer.
18: Good morning, Don. It's so good to be here. Thanks for having me.
0: Well, I appreciate you being here.
18: Yeah. Well, I'm a full-time physical therapist assistant and marketing liaison at CompRehab. And we are celebrating this year our 40th anniversary.
0: Congratulations.
18: So, yeah, thanks. We are so proud of that and anxious to invite everybody out for our celebration on the 21st, next Wednesday. We're going to be having a barbecue lunch. That's from 11:30 to 1:30. And we just want to take the opportunity to invite everybody out to come make a plate and just visit with us and take celebration in with us for celebrating these 40 years. We're so pleased and honored to have done so.
0: I tell you what, you know, I don't know how many people I see that have gone in. I've had family that's gone in CompRehab, mm-hmm. and they go in and they come out just like brand new.
18: You know, it really is amazing. I've been a therapist for over 28 years, and the services and the heart that I see at CompRehab is just, it doesn't compare to any other community that I've been in. You know, we are so grateful as a therapist to be serving here, but as a patient, I would like to say that our community is very lucky to have the resource of CompRehab. We have several therapists on staff. We also serve the Macon County School Therapy staffing.
0: Buffy has told me several times that you guys are the official physical PT for the school system.
18: Yes, we are. And we also serve the therapy needs at Knollwood Skilled Nursing Facility. So we offer vast services across all age groups, across all diagnoses. We do pre- and post-acute rehab, surgical rehab. We do sports rehabilitation. We offer women's pelvic floor health. We serve all of your sports medicine needs, stroke rehab, cardiovascular rehab, the whole thing. We do it all.
0: Now, how does that work? Does someone need a doctor's referral? Do they need insurance? There's probably a lot of questions people out there listening right now are curious about.
18: Sure. So, yes, first off, we do need a doctor's order for your therapy services. So that's the first thing that you'll need. Insurance is necessary but not always required, so we work on a case-by-case basis for those uninsured patients.
0: Excellent. 40 years though, that's a big milestone right there.
18: It's so big, it's so huge, you know. But when you find something that works, you know, you just have to keep doing that. And so I think that is what CompRehab has been faithful to do over the years. And I think that's the secret sauce.
0: It's been an integral part of the community for people who really need that.
18: Yes, yes. And that's really what you said just now is absolutely the center target heart of comp rehab and why we get out of bed in the morning and come to work.
15: There you go.
18: Yeah.
15: Now, Jennifer, where are they located?
18: We are at 505 Ellington Drive. And so we're in the strip center on the far left end, next to Dollar General.
15: Just right up there, almost across from the post office.
18: Directly across. Yep. Yep.
15: Is there contact information or social media that they can check out?
18: We do have a Facebook page. And then our phone number is 615-666-5095. So just give us a call, and if you have any questions about referral needed or your diagnosis treatment, we'll be glad to figure that out with you on the phone and get you on the schedule.
15: All right. Now, of course, they can just call and make a schedule for an appointment. Are there certain hours in case somebody wanted to stop by and look more into it?
18: Sure, yes. We have a staff available from 8 until about 5 or 5:30 Monday through Thursday. Now, we do leave a little earlier on Fridays. Typically, someone's there till about 4 on Fridays.
15: But, all right. But 40 years, you've got an event coming up. What's the time and date again?
18: So that is October the 21st, Wednesday, and it is from 11:30 to 1:30. And we're going to have barbecue and hot dogs and all the fixings.
15: Sounds great. Well, Jennifer, thank you so much for being here.
18: Thanks
15: for having
18: me. Anything
15: you'd like to add?
18: No, just come make your appointment to come see us. Don't suffer with pain. That's my point today, I think, is that a lot of people just say, oh, that ache, that's been there for 3 or 4 years. You don't realize how that's affecting the rest of your body.
15: Exactly.
18: And so don't put up with that. Come in and see us for a few visits. We'll get you skipping right along.
15: Yeah. It could be something simple,
18: something
15: take care
18: easy.
15: Of pretty quick.
18: That's right.
15: All right. Well, Jennifer, thank you so much. We sure appreciate you being here.
18: Thank you so much.
15: All right, folks, if you need them, give them a holler. Comprehensive Rehabilitation, and check them out October 21st from
18: 11:30 to 1:30.
15: All right. They give you some great food, and you're celebrating 40 years in business.
18: Yes.
15: All right. Thank you, Jennifer.
18: All
15: right. We'll head back to the station, and we'll be right back with more Coffee Talk here at Macon Iron Fitness.
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11: 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Forecast for today, sunny with a high near 87. For tonight, clear with a low around 64. For Wednesday, a slight chance of showers and thunderstorms, sunny with a high near 88. The chance of precipitation tomorrow, around 20%. Let's head back out to Macon Iron Fitness to Don and more Coffee Talk.
15: Time there this morning at Macon Iron Fitness. I might even think about going over and working out. Someday. Right now, I've got from Macon Auto Repair, Mr. Adam Foster. Is that it, or is it Professor Foster? Because you teach me so much, you must be a mechanical scientist.
21: I go by both.
15: Both. So. You got a PhD or any of those numbers at the end of your name?
21: Yeah, I just wrote it on a piece of paper. So.
15: Well, what kind of documentation do you have to tell dad jokes?
21: Well, I think you just, you know, got to have the love of making somebody go, ah, you know.
15: That was funnier than a lot of his dad jokes.
21: Or watching your kids just roll their eyes.
15: Gee, thanks, Dad.
21: Yeah.
15: Well, I guess you've got us one, right?
21: I do. And I'm going to try to keep up with the Halloween theme since it's October.
15: All right, let's hear it.
21: So how do you fix a broken jack-o'-lantern?
15: I don't know.
21: With a pumpkin patch.
15: With a pumpkin patch.
21: Why, sense. Why?
15: Wah. Makes sense. Tim's over here like, I don't get it.
21: Yeah, there's the eye roll.
15: All right, moving right along. Yep. What's going on at Macon Iron Fitness? What's going on at Macon Auto Repair? And do you have any tips for people that are going out trick-or-treating when it comes to their vehicles?
21: Well, absolutely. I mean, you know, a lot of times it's a lot of stop and go, a lot of idling, so it can definitely expose some issues, you know. You know, it's a little bit hard on the vehicles. You know, you think, oh, it's cooler weather coming up. It's a whole lot easier. But it's really not, because you're actually taxing your cooling system a lot more, or just as much as summertime. You know, it'll expose times when you're, you know, like last year, my heat's not quite working, you know, as good as it used to. I'll have to get that taken care of next year. And then, you know, it starts coming cool, and oh, man, I forgot to get that taken care of.
15: Mm-hmm.
21: But, you know, making sure, you know, the biggest thing with trick-or-treating is make sure the kids have a good time and the kids stay safe. So you want to make sure.
15: It's better to park and walk, right?
21: Yeah, you know. And
15: safely.
21: Safely. You know, you've got a lot of people that may not be able to walk or you know, maybe go in different neighborhoods, things like that. You know, the biggest thing is going to make sure all your lights work. You know, make sure your kids can get in and out of your car safely. If you've got a big jacked-up truck, you may want to take the wife's car instead.
15: Make sure you got a full gas tank in case you get chased by some creatures or something.
21: Yep, you know, and, you know, make sure, you know, if you do park, you know, sometimes it may be better to turn your hazards on, but you run a chance of also running your battery down if your car's just sitting there not running with the hazard lights on. So it may be better to find a parking lot or somewhere you can safely park and then walk. You know, just... biggest thing is just make sure you're visible, you know, make sure your brakes work properly. You know, a lot of stop and go, just constantly on and off the brakes, can't overheat your brakes, different things like that. So, you know, just, you know, if you're wondering, hey, is my vehicle up to that, you know, just bring it in. We can do a, you know, a inspection on it, or, you know, if you need an oil change, you know, we can take care of that for you, just to make sure that it is safe there. And if you've got any wondering about your vehicle being safe for wintertime, or you're having heater issues, you know, things like that, you know, it'd be a perfect time to, before it gets too cold, you know, we're still using air conditioning in the afternoon.
15: Yeah.
21: You know, bring it in. We can check it out and see what's going on. It could be a heater core issue. It could be, you know, could be a water pump of some sort. A lot of vehicles also have an electric helper pump on them. Could just need a coolant flush. You know, could be something simple. Could be something major.
15: But you want to know. You don't want to wait too long and find out the hard way.
21: Yeah, wait. You know, you don't want to wait until it's, you know, 10 degrees outside and your windshield stays frozen after running for an hour.
15: Oh, yeah. Yeah. That's no fun at all, is it?
21: No. And, of course, you know, it always kind of comes up that usually the first hot day and the first cold day is when a battery will usually, you know, turn its last engine over.
15: That's another one of those.
21: And it will always happen. When you're running behind.
15: Exactly. Those are the days.
21: It'll never be that day, oh, I woke up an hour early, I'm going to start my car. You know, it'll be, oh, I woke up an hour late, I got to get to work. Click, click, click.
15: Yep, whatever can go wrong will go wrong.
21: Absolutely. And, of course, a lot of the newer vehicles with the stop start or the push button start, you know, with a low battery, either it won't do anything at all, or, you've got some of the vehicles have two batteries. So you've got your main battery, you've got an auxiliary battery that runs basically accessories when your engine's off at a stoplight, you know, so you could need one or both. So it's, you know, it's always better to change it proactively than reactively.
15: There you go. You know, talking about trick-or-treating a while ago, Tim and me, we're both Generation X. When we were kids, they said, all right, they didn't drive us. They said, get out there and walk and come back later. And as soon as we walked out the door, they cut off the porch light.
21: Yeah.
15: And so we just hope we made it back. Got to be safe. Practice safety while we're out trick-or-treating.
21: Yeah, it's different. You know, everybody says it. It's different times than we were kids. So, you know, it was nothing better than, of course, I grew up in Illinois, and, you know, it'd be day of trick-or-treating, it'd be 10 degrees outside, and you'd have to wear your coat over your Spider-Man costume. And
15: yeah, I bet that was awful, wouldn't it?
21: Yeah. You get all, so you're almost like a little flasher. You get up the door, what are you? And you when you open your clothes, I'm Spider-Man.
15: Yeah. Oh, yeah, he's the Flash in more ways than one. How could they get in touch with you, Adam?
21: Best way is give us a call at 615-688-3835.
15: Where are you located?
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21: And backed by the beard.
15: All right. Well, man, it's always good to see you. And I guess I'll let you get back to your workout now.
21: Yeah, you know, you get done here, just come on out. We'll get you lifting some weights.
15: Hey, I'll be right out there.
21: Yeah.
15: That's for this guy. What do you think, Tim? Tim's like shaking his head.
21: Yeah.
15: Too early. But it's always good to see you.
21: Yeah, good to see you too, Don. And thanks for Macon Honor Fitness for hosting us today.
15: So, folks, if you have any issues with your vehicle, always go by Macon Auto Repair and have them check it out. Thanks again.
21: Yeah, thanks, Don.
15: All right. We'll head back to the station, and we'll be right back with more Coffee Talk here at Macon Iron Fitness, where iron sharpens iron.
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23: Here's your obituary report for the day. Funeral services for William Woody Davis, age 84, of Adairville, Kentucky, are scheduled to be conducted on Thursday at 1 p.m. from the Chapel of Alexander Funeral Home. Interment will follow in the Biles Cemetery. 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Family requests memorial contributions be made towards Hospice of Southern Kentucky. William Woody Davis is survived by wife Phyllis Payne Davis, daughters Angelique Kane and Kelly Silvers and husband Patrick, son Eric Kane, sisters Lucille Smith and Josephine Hollerman.
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11: 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It's 7:58, 72 degrees in Lafayette under sunny skies. Let's head back out to Macon Iron Fitness to Don and more Coffee Talk.
0: All right. Thank you, Jeremy. We sure do appreciate you. And we also appreciate Macon Iron Fitness for hosting. And we appreciate Tim Key from Metter Enterprises for showing up today. Tim, how you doing, buddy?
24: I'm good, man. How are you?
0: I'm good, good. You know, we talk a lot about, you know, different options and things people have, you know, for getting recognized as, you know, their branding of their business or their organization or anything like that.
24: Yes, sir.
0: And there's countless ways people can do that.
24: Oh, yeah. Yeah, you can. We'll put a print on almost anything.
4: But I would say anything, but almost anything.
0: Almost anything. But also, you've told me, too, once you find something like a symbol that you decide on, you don't want to change that.
4: Yeah, we don't encourage people, if it's your brand, it needs to be really consistent. Now, we do run into situations where we might have to change the colors of something to make it work with a particular product. For example, we got an order yesterday we were working on. Their logo was like gray, blue, and black. Well, going on a camo backpack, you can't see the black.
0: Yeah.
4: Well, you could if you looked hard enough, I suppose, but kind of defeats the purpose of having it branded. So we swapped the colors around in the logo to make it work where you can see it. But other than that, yeah, I mean, as far as shapes, think of Nike logos, Adidas, stuff like that, McDonald's, like the M, the golden arches, the swoosh. Those are your brands, your trademarks, or whatever you want to call them, and people get used to seeing them, and then you hopefully one day you wind up somebody just recognizes your mark without having to spell it out in words. So,
0: like you guys got the white M on the red square.
4: We never change that M.
0: That's right. Never change that M.
4: No, we might have to make it work some other way with the thin letters of Enterprises or something. But we don't change the M. So yeah, just be consistent. Be thoughtful in your logos. You want it to represent, as close as you can what it is you do, but you can't always do that with a symbol.
0: Right.
4: But consistency every time.
0: And there's a great way these colors can contrast with each other. Some of them stand out against each other's background more often. It's kind of eye-catching, isn't it?
4: Yeah, and, we have tricks, too. We might have to add an outline around some text to make it distinguish it from the fabric itself. So, we'll do whatever we have to do to make it readable and visible and recognizable.
0: Now, there's a plethora of, it's a big word, isn't it? But there's
4: Did you look that one up this morning?
0: Well, I heard it from Billy last week.
4: Okay, yeah.
0: But there are several different ways that you guys do this, from printing to embroidery. Tell us about some of the different
4: ways. Yeah, so, embroidery, we have 30 embroidery machines, and that's one of people consider embroidery to be like very professional looking. We put it on hats and maybe polos or button down shirts. We also put it on camping gear and coolers. Just depends on what you want. And screen printing is an old, reliable technology if you have limited colors. And then we have our direct to film transfer, DTF, color view, we call it. Kind of like what I'm wearing now, it's a full color range of print. So it's almost like how you print to your printer, except we print white.
0: Yeah, a lot of people have had issues printing white in the past.
4: Most printers don't print white.
0: Yeah.
4: And they never have. And, and a few years ago, Sublimation, which is a really, really good printing product, except it doesn't print white. So I noticed over the past few years, a lot of people, you'll see they'll bleach out a spot in a shirt or something like that, or you have to use a light-colored shirt because there's no white. So you have to kind of design your artwork to pull through the light color of the shirt to fill in those spaces. But then with DTF, we just print the white so we can print on any color product and add the white where it's needed at.
0: When you and I were kids, there was all kinds of shirts with, the designs on them. And of course, the more we wore them, those designs would fade or crack.
4: Yeah.
0: I saw a website a while back where people are selling shirts with the distressed logos that already look faded and cracked. I think I want mine to look vibrant and bright.
4: You can go to Walmart and buy ripped jeans, too. But I used to get that naturally. I bet Billy did, too, growing up. Ripped jeans is just somewhere you arrived at eventually.
0: Right, yeah. You don't want to start there, do you?
4: You didn't pay twice the price for a rip in your pants.
0: But, yeah, when you go to Meta Enterprises, though, you don't get that kind of dull or cracked.
4: No.
0: You get these vibrant
4: Unless you want it.
0: Like
4: you said, it is a thing, a distressed look, so we can add that. But, no, it's not good. It's going to be a long time before it naturally does that.
0: Exactly.
4: You can expect... I was reading an article the other day about it. You know, 2 to 3 years, with, and that's with most shirt prints, no matter where you get them at. You
15: but
4: can expect
15: it. It was like
4: months, it take no time. And, you know, if you do, you're washing, I have a lot of people's always like, well, how do we, you know, what's the washing care? It's not complicated. Low heat, cold water. I tell everybody, and if you really want to preserve it, wash your shirts wrong side out. Which it's
15: go.
4: Added steps,
15: idea.
4: But if you want to preserve it longer, then that's what you have to do. But if you use a hot dryer and hot water, your shirts are going to shrink. No matter what kind of material it is, it's just the nature of fabric. We do all of our laundry in cold water and lower heat. It preserves the quality of the garment. So you know, when you're thinking about, you know, protecting your investment in your shirts, just take care of them. Low heat, cold water, they should be fine the longest.
15: Now, sometimes people also go out and they'll buy their own shirts to bring in and see if you can print on them. Are there any recommendations for that? Because, I mean, I've seen shirts as thick as those Carhartt T-shirts to your medium.
4: Yeah.
15: Some of these are so thin, it's like, you know.
4: It really has more to do with what is the material. A real popular style of shirt today is these moisture-wicking polyester, 100% polyester. They don't print well because it's plastic.
15: Right.
4: So when you heat them, they're going to shrink. Well, we don't. Other than embroidery, we don't have a process that doesn't require heat. So screen print, we have to dry the ink. It takes a large amount of heat. You've seen the big dryers in our facility where we run product down that big 8-foot line of dry it. Well, if you've got a piece of plastic shirt, it's just going to melt while it's in that 300 degree oven that we have to pass it through, you know, and heat presses. We'll leave it like the square where the press bed, you know, we've tried these moisture wicking shirts and it'll just leave a square box, like an ironed box that we can't get rid of.
15: Yeah.
4: So
15: of course, the majority of people, they're going to bring you like the good cotton t-shirts.
4: Yeah,
15: that they
4: cotton
15: want
4: does great. We can do, I've done 65-35 poly cotton blends. They do fine. It just can't be like the 100% rayon polyester because those are just plastics.
15: Right.
4: So you're really better off with a, if you want lightweight, go with a blend, 50-50, 65-35, something like that. It's still lightweight, unlike, you know, 100% cotton shirts, usually heavy and thicker, like you were mentioning. And, you know, so, you know, they're fine, but they're heavy. You wouldn't think a couple of ounces in a shirt would matter, but it does. You know, 100%
15: wet, right?
4: 100% cotton shirt weighs a little over 6 ounces, where these moisture wicking shirts, polyester, might weigh 4 ounces or 4.2 ounces. So one of a it's not a compromise, but one of the comparable products that we sell a lot of is Bella Canvas, which is 100% cotton, but it's ring spun cotton and it weighs 4.2 ounces.
15: And see, there you go. 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You guys have already got it figured out.
4: Yeah, you can see our product catalog. 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Right there in the center, scroll down a little bit. 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We've got almost every brand you can think of. But you can go in and read the details of what it's made out of, how to care for it. You know, what print options are available for it. So, yeah, there's a lot of useful information there. But a lot of people just run around town, Walmart and Dollar General, and buy shirts that they can find and drop them off, you know, 300 shirts or something. Yeah, we'll do those too.
15: Hey, if you got an event coming up, family reunion, anything like that, or vacation, or maybe, you know, you just want to get your employees some shirts, that's a great way to do it, isn't it?
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4: 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Needs it tomorrow, Wednesday.
15: Right. Oh, wow.
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15: All right. 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
0: Sounds good. 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

0: 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Today, sunny with a high near 87 in the forecast. Tonight, clear with low around 64. For Wednesday, slight chance of showers and thunderstorms. Sunny with a high near 88. Chance of precipitation is around 20%. 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
1: Thank you so much. We sure are having a good time here at Making Iron Fitness, and we're not even working out. We're just sitting here talking out, aren't we?
2: Really? I think we need to go back there and try out some of this equipment.
1: You got a mouse in your pocket?
2: Yes, absolutely. You're going to join me.
3: His name is Don.
2: We're going to have to go back here and take some laps and walk and get on these machines that's going to make us stronger and
1: Stacy,
2: build
1: I thought
2: muscle.
1: You were my friend. I got Stacy Browder here from our hometown hospital, Macon Community Hospital.
2: Don.
1: How's everything going, Stacy?
2: It's great. How are you this morning, Don?
1: I'm doing very well, thank you.
2: Good.
1: And tell us what is going on at our hometown hospital.
2: Well, you know, it's October and it's Breast Cancer Awareness Month, okay? So at Macon Community Hospital, we just want to remind our women in our community about the importance of getting your mammograms, especially if you're at that age, okay? So early detection is so important, and if you're due for your mammogram, you need to give us a call and schedule it, okay?
1: Question, you said if you're at that age, what
2: yes.
1: is that age?
2: So usually around 40 and over, you know, you need to start getting screening mammograms, or if you have a history of breast cancer in the family, or you may have something going on that you feel a spot or something, you definitely need to reach out to your provider and talk to them and let them determine whether or not you need to go and have one of those screening mammograms
1: right.
2: at an earlier age.
1: Early detection is key.
2: Yes, absolutely. Like we always talk about, that is definitely the key. So anyway, early detection is so important, just like you said, Don. And if you're due for your screening mammogram, please take the time to call and schedule it today. During October, Dawn, you know, the women who schedule their mammograms with us at Macon Community Hospital will receive a breast cancer awareness shirt. That's always a popular item. All the ladies love to be able to come over in October and get that free pink T-shirt. So anyway,
1: you got a special edition Dolly Parton.
2: Oh, absolutely! We have a butterfly. They're pink shirts, and on the front is a butterfly, and in the butterfly, it's encouraging quotes and things like that. That is inspiring for us women. So definitely call and get that lined up and get us scheduled. Now, if you cannot get in, you know, if we're already booked for October and they book you into November and you're worried about a shirt, no worries. We'll have some shirts available in November as well. Okay. So we also want to remind everyone that breast cancer awareness is about more than wearing pink. Okay. It's about taking care of yourself, and that's especially to these ladies, encouraging the women you love to get screened and supporting those in our community who are fighting breast cancer. So if you run across someone who may have gotten a bad outcome of their mammogram, let's be supportive for them and be encouraging for them as well. So community events, we have several community events going on this month as well. Other than the mammograms, we have lots going on this week over at the hospital that we're involved in the community. Wednesday is the local Macon County Career Fair that's happening. That will be at the Macon County High School, but it's for all students in Macon County that is in the high school ages. So if you go to Macon Christian Academy or Red Bull and Springs High School, they're going to bring you to Macon County High School, and it's all going to be about careers. And we're going to be there, and we're going to have some information on our health care career paths.
1: You said that's tomorrow?
2: That will be tomorrow, yes, sir. Bright and early, we'll be at the high school at 8 o'clock. All these students from freshmen to seniors will come through and visit with a different business.

0: businesses or healthcare professionals or just in general different career paths in the county. So anyway, or in the world, you know, like, you know, we'll have engineers there, EMTs, paramedics, nursing, anything, you know, that you guys could be there. If you wanted to, you could reach out to them on radio broadcasting. So, you know, these students need to know what's available in the workforce area so that they can get an early pathway to that degree. So
1: some of them may not have any idea what they might want to do until they maybe show up at a job fair.
0: And lineman programs will be there for these guys, boys that's interested in being linemen. There'll be different industries. TCAT will be there from Hartsville and Lebanon with their different programs going on. So that's going to be a busy day out at the Macon County High School tomorrow. So and then Thursday, the hospital is participating in Farm Day, and Farm Day is for the students in fourth grade in Macon County, and they come out to Farm Day at the fairgrounds. And so Macon Community Hospital will be there encouraging hand washing station and just the importance of hand washing in between, you know, daily, and keeping down the germs and things like that with the students. So we'll be excited to be a part of that wonderful community event, because, you know, agriculture is huge in our county, and we want to be supportive of any of the agriculture communities, the farmers, and all of that in our community as well.
1: Right.
0: And, you know, yesterday was Farm Awareness Day, or National Farm Day here in the county, so definitely appreciate our farmers in our community and surrounding areas as well. And then we're going to wind up at the latter part of the week at the LBJC Head Starts. So we'll be at the Macon County Head Start, and we'll also be at Red Bull and Springs Head Start. And they are having their open houses there at both of those facilities, which is another great opportunity for families and the communities to come together and see these Head Start programs in our county. So we'll be definitely there to support activities and promote healthy families and strong health care in our community, as well with some things that's happening over at the hospital. We'll share that out with them as well. So
1: Lots of great opportunities.
0: Yes. Of course, don't forget we have our Alzheimer's dementia support group meetings at the hospital. We're also starting a branch of that over at Westmoreland. We'll be at Westmoreland Care and Rehab offering an Alzheimer's dementia support group. And I believe that will be this Wednesday. But you can call the hospital for any of these dates. I'll be glad to go over them with you if you give me a call at the hospital. But yeah, so CPR classes, we can do that as well. So a lot of places need to know CPR. And so I hope Brian has some members here on his crew that know CPR as well as using an AED. Those are important things that we all need to know in case someone goes down and we know how to react immediately. So if anyone out there is interested in CPR classes, definitely give us a call. We are not the only ones that offer CPR classes. I know the fire department here in the county offer it, and also EMS offers CPR classes. But I do classes monthly at the hospital, so if you need something pretty timely, you can reach out to me, and we'll be glad to get you set up. So
1: yeah, it's not like you just see it on TV. You jump up there and start, you know, hitting somebody's chest or anything like
0: right,
1: that.
0: There's
1: a big different procedure you have to go through.
0: It is definitely. So at Macon Community Hospital, we believe being a community hospital means more than providing health care. It means being involved, supporting our schools, our families, educating our young people out there in the community, and just being there for our community. So again, just to do a wrap-up for this week, remember to think pink. Schedule those mammograms, ladies. And if you're due, just give us a call. We'll get you set up. We'll get you in as early as we can. Again, if it goes into November, it goes into November. But you'll get a pink shirt. Don't worry about that, okay? And again, you can reach me at 615-666-2147. You can check us out on our website, Dawn, at www.macon.com, or just drop by the hospital and see us at 305 West Locust Street right here in Lafayette.
1: Sounds easy enough.
0: Sounds easy peasy, doesn't it, Don?
1: That's right. Easy peasy, lemon squeezy.
0: That's right.
1: All right. Stacy, it's always a pleasure.
0: It's always a pleasure. Glad to see you again today, Don, and we'll see you next Tuesday at Coffee Talk.
1: Sounds good. Have a great day.
0: Uh-huh. You too.
1: All right. We'll head back to the station, and we'll be right back with more Coffee Talk here at
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5: 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Hey, oh, Deb, come on in. 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
8: Mommy, I'll get it.
5: Oh, I'll be right there.
6: Me too.
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10: It's 8:22, currently 74 degrees in Lafayette under sunny skies. Let's head back out to Making Iron Fitness to Don and more Coffee Talk.
1: All right. Thank you, Jeremy. Folks, we are here at Making Iron Fitness, and with me now from the West Side Haunted Barn, I've got Miss Linda here. Good morning, Linda.
11: Good morning.
1: Did I say that right?
11: You did.
1: West Side Haunted Barn.
11: I like it. We need to record it so I can use that. Sounds better than mine.
1: Lots of great stuff going on at the West Side Haunted Barn.
11: Oh, it is. We've been open for two weekends now, and the crowd has been just tremendous. Everything has, you know, everybody's enjoying themselves, coming out, having good food, getting a few scares, you know, going through the barn, and we've just been having a really good time and wanted to come on here and invite everybody out. You know, we're every Friday and Saturday through the end of the month, even on
1: Halloween.
11: You know,
1: it's on
11: Halloween,
1: Saturday
11: so
1: this year.
11: It is on Saturday.
1: Well,
11: that'll be our last day open, and we'll have goodies, you know, for the kids. We always try to the last day anyway, but especially with it being on Halloween, we're going to. But we invite everybody out to the Westside Haunted Barn. You know, it's a good family-oriented place. We try to keep it, you know, nice and clean and place that's, you know, cheap on your pocket, you know, compared to most places, and make it easy for you to bring your family out.
1: Oh, yeah. Have you? Well, I know you have. Have you seen the prices of some of these? I think they go up exponentially every year. Some of these haunted houses or buildings that you go to in the big cities.
11: Their prices are just outrageous. And we have some not very far from us that are, you know, really outrageous if you try to go. And, you know, we've tried to keep ours down very low, $8 a person. which is very reasonable.
1: Well, that you know, Linda, not even that, though. You guys give it all to the VFW.
11: We do. Everything that comes in, concession stand, donations, the sale of the tickets, anything that comes through there, every dime of it goes to our local VFWs, you know, to help our veterans. And we want to keep everything in the community, and we just, you know, the veterans are just near and dear to our heart, you know, and we really, really want to try to help them out.
1: And you folks, every year, now how many years has it been going on?
11: This is our 12th year.
1: 12th year. Every year, 12 years, you get out there and you serve food to folks. You know, they come up and say, well, what do you got this year? You know,
11: yep.
1: Something a little bit different almost every year, but they get out there and they enjoy it. They get their little bit of scare on.
11: Oh, yeah.
1: But it's fun seeing all those folks that they're grown and children just smiling because they enjoy it.
11: Oh, yeah, and we have kids running around. They get balloon animals. We have a fellow that comes out and he makes balloon animals for them for free. We have places set up where you can take good pictures with the family. And, you know, the kids just play and have just a wonderful time.
1: You know, you've got even some folks in costume that will, while the people are waiting in line, they'll just walk up and down the line. They're not trying to scare anybody,
11: right,
1: except just by walking up through there.
11: Yeah, exactly.
1: But, man, I've seen some people in line, they see a clown come and they, boom, they head for the hills. They break line and leave.
11: The clowns get people. I don't know what everybody's, you know, so scared of, you know, with the clowns, but they terrify our people, you know. But we've got, you know, several different booths in there and or rooms in there that just about anybody can get a scare.
1: There you go. Yeah, if you think you're big and bad and tough, there's going to be that one room that's going to catch you off guard, right?
11: Exactly. But we also do tone it down for kids. You know,
1: right.
11: We have a kids version that we'll do if you want to bring smaller kids out. They don't try to scare them, but they get to experience a haunted house without,
1: yeah,
11: you know, all those terrifying scares that traumatize them for life, you know. So we have a little bit of anything for everybody.
12: And some people just come to eat.
11: Oh, yeah.
1: Yeah, some people
11: we do.
1: Do
11: have
1: just
11: people
1: to
11: that
1: come, to eat
11: come and out and just eat and sit at the tables and watch the people coming in and out. Because that can be the most fun part, is seeing their reaction when they're running out of the back of the barn.
1: Well, you guys offer a lot of times food that they can't find anywhere else, especially sometimes at, you know, time of evening.
11: Exactly.
1: And a lot of them may just even want to go, oh, we don't want to get in line. We want to grab food and take it home for supper tonight.
11: We do, and we have carry-out boxes and stuff for them, so we do that all the time. We do barbecue, and I make that fresh every day. When we're open, we do potato soup, we do chili, and our most famous thing is loaded fries, and you get a little bit of everything on those, and they are a very, very good seller.
1: Yeah, you might even need to get you some sideboards on some of those plates.
11: Yeah, absolutely.
1: If you say you want everything, okay, you got it.
11: Yep, and they're good portions, you know, and we've kept those prices down just as low as we can. You know, and we try not to increase those either. And we didn't increase anything this year. Even with the prices of food going up, we still didn't increase anything. So, it's, you know, we try to keep it reasonable for everybody.
1: You get you some good deep-fried sweets, too, don't you?
11: Oh, we do the deep-fried Oreos and the funnel cakes. And, yeah, people, those Oreos, I sell many of those.
1: If you've never had a deep-fried Oreo, you may kind of think, oh, what is that? But trust me, once you try it, you'll be like, oh, that's good.
11: You want more. Yeah, you'll keep coming back. And everything is volunteer, so there's every dime, like I said, goes to the VFW. There's nothing that, you know, we keep. We don't do it for that. We don't make, you know, anything off of it. And, you know, our biggest thing is just trying to have something good, family fun, and then raise money for our veterans.
1: Now, tell them where you're located. But, of course, you also want to remind them that they need to drive up just a little bit to
11: We are located at 550 Green Grove Road, right up above there. You're going to drive past the barn. And we've got at 665 parking for everybody. When you get up there and park, you get a hayride down to the barn. You can do all the activities you want to do down there. And then we keep the hayrides rotating, so you've always got a way back up to your vehicle. So hayride is included also.
1: Sounds fun. It always is.
11: Always is fun. You need to come out and see us.
1: Now, what time should they get ready to get in line this weekend?
11: Well, we usually try to, we all start getting together between 6 and 6:30. Around 6:30 or so, we'll have a prayer and meeting before we go in. But ticket sales start at 7 o'clock. Ticket booth won't open until then. Now, the concession stand is open prior to that. So you can come on out, get you some food, then get in line and get your tickets. And we sell tickets up until 10 o'clock, but we stay until everybody that's bought a ticket gets to go
1: right
11: through the barn.
1: There you go. So you can go to it two or three times if you really want to, right?
11: Oh, yeah. Oh, yeah. And you're just supporting your local VFW.
1: There you go. All right. Well, thank you so much, Linda, for being here.
11: Thank you
1: for having
11: us.
1: We sure appreciate you, and we appreciate all the things that you do at the Westside Haunted Barn. Oh,
11: thank
1: I'm sorry. Westside Haunted Barn.
11: Yeah.
1: All right. Thank you so much.
11: Thank you.
1: All right. We'll head back to the station, and we'll be right back with Mr. Brian Nichols here at Making Iron Fitness.
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10: 8:32, 75 degrees under sunny skies in Lafayette. Let's head back out to Making Iron Fitness to Don to finish up today's Coffee Talk.
1: All right, Jeremy, thank you so much for being there. We sure do appreciate you. And, of course, everybody that's been here at Coffee Talk today, we sure do appreciate you, too. And we appreciate Mr. Brian Nichols here at Making Iron Fitness. And, listeners, we appreciate you for joining us as well. So, Brian, thank you so much for hosting Coffee Talk today.
2: Thank you, Don. I always enjoy hosting. I can't seem to make it as a visitor, but I can host it. Hope everybody's enjoyed it. I always enjoy listening to all the local people tell about their small businesses. Making Iron, May 1st of next year will be my 10-year anniversary, which it's just flew by.
1: It has. Yeah.
2: It does. It just seems like yesterday when I opened that one little site over there. But every year, this time of year, you know, I've pretty much made it, for the most part, made it through another year. So I start, you know, upgrading and buying new equipment. Last week, we got the nicest machine I've ever used. It's a big four-way chest machine. It's in there. Sucker weighs 680 pounds. And they dropped it out in the road and drove off. So we had, me and a bunch of the members had to pick it up, take it apart, move it in, reassemble it. Within the next few weeks, I've got all new. I've got $30,000 worth of new cardio equipment. It was time. My 10-year plan was to be exactly where I'm at right now. Every year, if I manage to stay open another year, which that's all small business. You know, you don't have a very big checkbook to live with. So every year I have what I'm going to accomplish this year. This year was to completely redo the whole inside of the building with the fake brick. I love that. Half of it's done. The other half will be done in next month. We added the sauna, which has been a huge hit. I'm still going to try to add a second sauna, but just have to depend again if I can find one that I can afford. But we've got the sauna. Within the next couple of weeks, we'll have a tanning bed. I never really wanted to get into the tanning bed business, but a lot of my members are like, I really wished you would get one. And so the room, as you saw those guys, the guys just finished laying the floor, and there's a truck coming this afternoon with the tanning bed. So the tanning bed, God willing, will be in the building tonight. Then I got to get it hardwired in. So that'll take a few days. But by November 1st, I plan to have a tanning bed to offer for a very small price to my members. Like I said, you know, I've got that new machine. I've got the new cardio stuff coming. All the stuff I ordered, problem is stuff sitting out on boats. It can't get docked. It took 5 months to get that machine from Singapore, which that's the only place it makes it. It's a one-of-a-kind machine. And when I go somewhere and I see something that nobody else has got, you know, I've got to have it. So I figure out how to buy it, and then I just wait till it sails across the sea. And I've got another couple of machines that are ordered that'll be here, God willing, by December 31st. Again, it's just you buy this stuff, and then you're at the mercy of getting
1: The logistics of and
2: the logistics.
1: Everything.
2: But, anyway, we'll have, by December 31st, I plan to have the inside of the gym completely redone, which it's on schedule. I plan to have the whole new cardio, which, you know, it's on schedule, assuming they can get it to me. The equipment I bought is here or on the way. And I do this every year. When I get through September, I've got enough money squirreled away to get to December 31st. And according to my accountant, I can't carry it over or the government takes it. So she's like, you know, put it back in the business.
1: There you go.
2: So a small business, you know, like I said, you know, if you end the year and you've got X number in the bank, you're like, man, that's been a great year. And the government says, you made too much money. We're going to take a bunch of that. So my accountant is like, you know, spend.
1: That encourages growth, too, doesn't it?
2: It does, and it keeps the place fresh. I mean, see, when we didn't own the building, there wasn't much I could do to the building. My wife, she's my landlord now. So, you know, now that, well, Macon Bank owns the building, but in theory, I own it through Macon Bank, so we can do stuff. This year I've added a men's shower room, I've added a women's shower room, I've added a sauna, and hopefully if I can pull it off, I'll have a red light therapy room. Again, that's something that's ordered, but it's got to get here. So, you know.
1: And all these, you make a list of things you want to accomplish. So you try to get it ready and manifest it, don't you?
2: I make a list. If my members come to me and say, we wished you'd do this, there's a gym in Panama City that I think is one of the greatest places I've ever been. He's got 12,000 members, so he's got a lot more money than I got. But he bought that machine, and he emailed me, and he goes, man, you need to get this. And so I go a lot of that through that trial and error. And it's stuff that I look at it. If I would use it, I think somebody else would use it. But like I said, you know, this is, you know, I've always said since day one, if you own a small business, if you take your money and don't, you know, put it back in your business, or you don't have signs and all this stuff around town, you know, the people, you can't ask people to give you money and then not turn around and support everything local. So, right. I love supporting FFA and the soccer and softball. And, you know, these kids are, you know, they're my members. So, I mean, I try to give back. A lot of businesses up here do, though. You know, you drive around town, you see all the hay bales. I think that's the coolest thing that we've got is the FFA thing, because you drive around and see all of those. Anyway, before I get out of here, you know, like I said, every time we do coffee talk, I like to thank my members. I like to thank the people around town. I want to say this. In the next few days, you're going to see a post from me, Making Iron. Every year, we do a coat drive for the Red Bull and Head Start. This year, I'm doing it earlier because we also do the Angel Tree for the Lafayette Housing Authority. Well, this year, we're going to have a record number of angels for the Housing Authority. And we're going to do a second Angel Tree for an organization, but I'm going to let them announce it instead of me. So I thought, well, trying to do the Angel Tree and the coat drive and everything in December, it's hard on people. So the Housing Authority cut out little tiny coats. They're blue and pink.
1: Yeah.
2: And I'm going to hang them up here. And if you want to get one right now, you know, I seen Sam's had coats for $10, $12. You know, if you want to grab a coat and get it back to me, then in December, you know, we deliver the coats. And, you know, it's just something else that, you know, it's just something I enjoy doing. You know, I think if I could be anybody, it'd be Santa Claus. I think I'd enjoy being Santa Claus, but
1: I bet you would.
2: I would, but I'd be a jacked up Santa Claus. But anyway, I wanted to get that out there. You know, the coat drive is just something I enjoy doing, and the members make it all possible. Nothing, Brian doesn't do anything. It's just his members. So, you know, Halloween's in 2 weeks. The Halloween on the Square will be Halloween night from 5 to 7. We'll close the Square down and, you know, bring your kids up here, all the local businesses on the Square, businesses from around town that are not on the Square come up here and set up. And it's just fun. You know, October 1st is one of my favorite days. That's when we do the Boneyard.
1: Yep.
2: You know, if you drove by Making Iron, you've seen that display of skeletons. This year's display is not quite as good because last year I had a big bench press and weights, and one of my skeletons would bench press. Somebody stole my bench press and weights. I come through the day after Halloween last year, and my skeleton was laying on the ground. I'm like, what happened to my skeleton? And I look, and I'm like, somebody stole my bench.
1: Oh, no.
2: See, it was an old crappy bench, but somebody stole my bench and weights.
1: Still the point of it. You know, so, it's hard for a skeleton to build muscle.
2: And they stole my ab and my sit-up bench. Two of my pieces got stole. The bikes don't work. Anybody out there, those bikes don't work. So don't steal them. Because, again, you'll get them home, and you're like, these pedals don't move. No, they're broke. It's the reason they're out there. But anyway, Halloween's coming. Everybody enjoy Halloween, and this is the greatest time of year. Halloween into Thanksgiving into Christmas. And, you know, when I told everybody last year, you know, last year I went in as Pop Pop, and this year I'm a double Pop Pop. Because,
1: Pop Pop Pop Pop.
2: Because Bo has a baby brother, Brady, and so now I've got two babies, and Bo will be right at three. So me and Brandy are really looking forward to Christmas because, you know, Christmas, you know, it's when you watch Bo tear into everything. I don't open. Bo open. You know, he sees something, he opens it. But this is the greatest time of the year. Everybody enjoy the next 3 months for the holidays. In January 1st, you know, come up here and give us a try if you're wanting to make a, you know, resolution, you know, the business, then I'll get off the thing. You know, I don't charge anything. You walk in off street, I don't charge you a dollar for you to join. You sign up with me, I don't make you sign a contract. I never have, and I never will. I'm a luxury. I'm not an electric bill. So if something happens to you, and, you know, I realize I'm one of the first things to go, you know, but it's worked for 10 years. You know, this weekend I had a couple of people needed to cancel. Yesterday afternoon I had the exact number of people cancel. I had new people walk in. So, you know, God gives Making Iron what it needs to stay open. And, you know, as long as I'm open, you know, I'm going to give you a great product, and I'm going to do everything I can to help Macon County.
1: And you know why? Because iron
2: sharpens
1: iron.
2: Happy Halloween, everybody. Thank you, Don.
1: Thank you, Brian. We sure do appreciate you. All right, folks, thank you for tuning in to Making Iron Fitness. It's been a good show this morning. So we will pretty much wrap up the show. For Linda McDonald, I'm Don Blankenship. We'll talk to you next Tuesday on Coffee Talk.

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2: In your calendar of events today, Brother Mason Greer will preach at Lafette Missionary Baptist Church Sunday night at 6. Brother Kevin Harrison will preach at Meadowville Missionary Baptist Church Sunday at 11. Enon Missionary Baptist Church will not have services Sunday in order to attend the revival at New Harmony Missionary Baptist Church. The 80th Annual Kentucky State Gospel Singing Convention will be Friday and Saturday at the Cave Area Conference Center located at 502 Mammoth Cave Street in Cave City, Kentucky. Fall revivals in progress at Sycamore Valley Missionary Baptist Church, services at 7 nightly, and Saturday and Sunday morning services at 11. Brother Ross Bronner and Brother Philip Bronner will be preaching. Meadowville Missionary Baptist Church will have prayer meeting services each Wednesday night at 7. The Committee of the Whole of the County Commission of Macon County will meet tonight at 6:30 in the Legislative Meeting Room of the Administrative Building. Lafette Head Start invites you to open house Wednesday from 2 until 5. Come out and tour the facility and collect some treats along the way. The food pantry at Lafette Methodist Church, located at 506 Bratton Avenue, will be open Thursday from noon until 2. Westside Haunted Barn, located at 665 Green Grove Road, is open every Friday and Saturday night through Halloween from 7 until 10. Lafette Lions and Lioness Lions Club 30th Annual Radio Auction will be October 26th through the 29th from 5:30 until 10 each night. 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

Forecast for today, sunny with a high near 87. For tonight, clear with a low around 64. For Wednesday, a slight chance of showers and thunderstorms. Sunny with a high near 88. The chance of precipitation is around 20%. And for Wednesday night, a slight chance of showers and thunderstorms. Mostly cloudy with a low around 67. 855, 77 degrees under sunny skies in Lafayette. That's all for the Total Country Morning Show. 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
1: Breaking news this hour from Town Hall. I'm Rich Thomason. Stumping for Republican candidates, the campaigner-in-chief heads to Alaska today following an Ohio rally where President Trump assured the crowd that the Iran war is just about over.
2: It's going to end very soon, and as soon as it ends, your gasoline comes down. But remember, your prices, your gas prices, are lower than when Biden was president, and he didn't do anything about Iran, the Islamic Republic of Iran.
1: As for that raid on the Washington, D.C. home of Somali native Democrat Congresswoman Ilhan Omar.
2: And that Ilhan, somebody was asking me, I don't know what they're doing with it, but I can tell you this, she's a disaster. She comes in from a country without laws, without police, without military, without, all they do is shoot each other.
1: The raid is reportedly part of an investigation of Omar's immigration paperwork. Omar calls it an attempt to target political enemies and weaponize federal law enforcement. It's surgery today for Pope Leo at a hospital in Rome.
3: The 71-year-old U.S.-born pontiff made the announcement Sunday during his prayer at St. Peter's Square. Leo said doctors recently discovered a nodule on one of his lungs and that it was detected at a very early stage. The Pope said the doctors believed it was best to intervene, so he's following their advice and undergoing surgery to have it removed. I'm Tammy Trujillo.
1: Six Flags has temporarily shut down 9 roller coasters at its amusement parks in the U.S. and Canada as a precaution. Follows the death of a man who fell to his death from the Goliath roller coaster at Six Flags over Georgia yesterday afternoon. The SpaceX launch of a Falcon 9 rocket this morning was a success, carrying almost 3 tons of cargo to the International Space Station. On Wall Street this morning, stocks have been mixed. The Dow is up 196 points. More on these stories, townhall.com.
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1: France continues dealing with riots. It began as a student-led protest over poor conditions at French high schools. Demonstrations turned violent. Property destroyed, numerous people hurt.
5: These protests are an illustration of France's polarized politics. Centrist ministers have branded some of the demonstrations, which often involve the barricading of schools and confrontations with police, as irresponsible. One student had their hand blown off by a stun grenade last week. Another lost many of his teeth from a tear gas canister. Several officers and teachers have been injured as well. President Macron acknowledges some of the issues raised, such as staff shortages and crumbling school buildings, will need time to address. But with the election for his successor just 6 months away, it is a resource he is short on.
1: The BBC's James Waterhouse. Apple shining another spotlight on new products as the tech giant holds a welcome home event today. Could see a new Apple TV as well as different models of the HomePod. Townhall.com. Delta Airlines delaying the start of nonstop flights between Atlanta and Riyadh, Saudi Arabia.
6: It won't happen until early next year. Delta had planned to begin the new service on October 23rd, but postponed the debut after several deadly attacks on King Khalid International Airport. Delta's decision came after the FAA advised airlines on Sunday to exercise caution when flying in or around Saudi Arabia. Iran-backed Houthi rebels in Yemen claimed responsibility for Saturday's missile attack that killed at least 12 people and wounded more than 300 at Riyadh's main airport. Heath Peters, Washington.
1: Most fraternities at the University of Arizona resuming normal activities after school officials lifted a campus-wide suspension. University leadership reinstated 16 chapters following mandatory meetings between chapter advisors and the dean of students to address rising misconduct concerns. Townhall.com.

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1: Here's your weather forecast for today. Sunny skies today with a high near 87. Tonight, clear with a low around 64. Wednesday, a slight chance of showers and thunderstorms. Sunny skies with a high near 88. Chance of precipitation is 20%. Wednesday night, a slight chance of showers and thunderstorms. Mostly cloudy with a low around 67 degrees. And the chance of precipitation will be at 20%.

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this early in October because it will be long gone by the time Halloween rolls around. However, just some food for thought regarding that candy coming up in just a couple.

0: Are you feeling country all over? Well, you better be. Otherwise, we're not doing our job.
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0: He says there's a follow-up song. Okay, we're interested. That's Graylin James, Water at a Wedding. I'm Penny. According to the National Retail Federation, old school candies are more popular for trick-or-treaters now, according to the National Retail Federation. They are expecting the sales of circus peanuts to go up by about 350%. The sales of lemon heads candy and also bit of honey, both projected to go up by about 200% for Halloween this year. Even raisins and candy corn are expected to sell pretty well for trick-or-treaters. I don't know how they came up with these numbers. But if you're the house handing out only raisins and candy corn, we'll pray for you. And Nature Made is made to care for you every day. Find it in the vitamin aisle. Nature Made, the number one pharmacist recommended vitamin and supplement brand.
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1: Here's your weather forecast for today. Sunny skies today with a high near 87. Tonight, clear with a low around 64. Wednesday, a slight chance of showers and thunderstorms. Sunny skies with a high near 88. Chance of precipitation is 20%. Wednesday night, a slight chance of showers and thunderstorms. Mostly cloudy with a low around 67 degrees. And the chance of precipitation will be at 20%.

0: In February, he posted kind of a throwaway video of himself doing this song during a sound check before a show, and it went viral. So that's why they decided to release this song as a single. In case you've ever wondered if your favorite artists monitor the traffic on their social media accounts. Yes. Yes, they do. That's Corey Kent.
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5: Here's your weather forecast for today. Sunny skies today with a high near 87. Tonight, clear with a low around 64. Wednesday, a slight chance of showers and thunderstorms. Sunny skies with a high near 88. Chance of precipitation is 20%. Wednesday night, a slight chance of showers and thunderstorms. Mostly cloudy with a low around 67 degrees. And the chance of precipitation will be at 20%.

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0: is your weather forecast for today. Sunny skies today with a high near 87. Tonight, clear with a low around 64. Wednesday, a slight chance of showers and thunderstorms. Sunny skies with a high near 88. Chance of precipitation is 20%. Wednesday night, a slight chance of showers and thunderstorms. Mostly cloudy with a low around 67 degrees. And the chance of precipitation will be at 20%.
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2: Here's your weather forecast for today. Sunny skies today with a high near 87. Tonight, clear with a low around 64. Wednesday, a slight chance of showers and thunderstorms, sunny skies with a high near 88, chance of precipitation is 20%. Wednesday night, a slight chance of showers and thunderstorms, mostly cloudy with a low around 67 degrees, and the chance of precipitation will be at 20%.
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This is a banjo. This is a banjo on country music. We've got your country.

0: his neighborhood, Tyler Farr. Lives right next to Vince Gill. And just up the street from Luke Bryan. And we'll visit their neighborhood next.
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2: Breaking news this hour from Town Hall. I'm Rich Thomason. Saying she's honored to be working for President Trump and for the American people, Katie Zachariah has presided over her first briefing as White House press secretary. Saying that she has wanted to work for President Trump for a long time, she covered a variety of subjects while speaking to reporters for roughly 15 minutes at the White House this morning. In the face of criticism from both sides of the aisle, President Trump is defending his diesel fuel deal with Russia's Vladimir Putin.
3: Last week, Trump announced Russia would immediately release 300,000 tons of diesel to ease a global fuel shortage, with more shipments to follow. In a Truth Social post yesterday morning, Trump said he made the right choice for the American people. The deal received backlash, with critics saying it gives Russian President Vladimir Putin a financial lifeline and undermines U.S. sanctions. Some Republicans argued it could lower fuel prices and give Trump leverage over Moscow. I'm Mark Mayfield.
2: Six Flags temporarily shutting down 10 roller coasters at its amusement parks in the U.S. and Canada. The move comes after a man fell to his death from a coaster at Six Flags over Georgia. Yesterday afternoon, the incident is under investigation. Witnesses say he fell after being launched from his seat on the Goliath roller coaster. A potential AI stock crash is putting the world's financial stability at risk. That warning from the International Monetary Fund.
4: In its latest global financial stability report, the IMF said that current high valuations for artificial intelligence companies and their increasing debt is elevating the danger to markets, especially in the United States and Asia. A market correction would have ripple effects around the globe. I'm Tammy Trujillo.
2: Stocks have turned negative on Wall Street this hour, with the Dow down about 68 points, while the Nasdaq Composite Index is off 58, and the S&P 500 currently 11 points in the red. More on these stories. Town Hall.
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2: Delta Airlines is putting plans for nonstop service between Atlanta and Riyadh, Saudi Arabia, on hold, at least until early next year.
7: Delta had planned to begin the new service on October 23rd, but postponed the debut after several deadly attacks on King Khalid International Airport. Delta's decision came after the FAA advised airlines on Sunday to exercise caution when flying in or around Saudi Arabia. Iran-backed Houthi rebels in Yemen claimed responsibility for Saturday's missile attack that killed at least 12 people and wounded more than 300 at Riyadh's main airport. I'm Matt Mattinson.
2: The Brewers beat the Dodgers 7-4, Game 2 of the NLCS. Milwaukee is now leading the best-of-seven series 2-zip and will visit L.A. for Game 3 tomorrow. In the ALCS, the Guardians rallied for 7-3 victory over the Rays, Game 1 from Tropicana Field. Tampa Bay hopes to even the series at one apiece when it hosts Cleveland for Game 2 today. News and analysis, townhall.com. Notable for his absence at yesterday's traditional New York City Columbus Day parade, Mayor Zoran Mamdani.
8: Governor Kathy Hochul marched in the parade along with her opponent, who is New York's Republican candidate for governor, Nassau County Executive Bruce Bleakman. Among the missing, Mayor Mamdani.
9: I think it's a disgrace he's not here. It's indicative of him being the most divisive mayor we've ever had. I want to be a governor that unifies people, not tears them apart.
8: The organizers of the Columbus Day Parade invited Mamdani to attend, with the mayor skipping out on the march but releasing a video to pay tribute to Italian Americans. In New York, I'm Natalie Migliori.
2: Another measles-related death is being reported in Pennsylvania. The Franklin County Coroner's Office says a 39-year-old woman who died last weekend had several underlying conditions, including a recent diagnosis of measles with treatment. More on these stories, Town Hall.
10: 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The deadline to return forms is Wednesday, October 28th. 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If you'd like more information or an entry form, just call Pat Bailey at 615-388-2561 and leave a message.
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12: 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Funeral services for William Woody Davis, age 84, of Adairville, Kentucky, are scheduled to be conducted on Thursday at 1 p.m. from the Chapel of Alexander Funeral Home. Interment will follow in the Biles Cemetery. 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William Woody Davis is survived by wife Phyllis Payne Davis, daughters Angelique Kane and Kelly Silvers, and husband Patrick, son Eric Kane, sisters Lucille Smith and Josephine Hollerman.
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12: Here's your weather forecast for today. Sunny skies today with a high near 87. Tonight, clear with a low around 64. Wednesday, a slight chance of showers and thunderstorms. Sunny skies with a high near 88. Chance of precipitation is 20%. Wednesday night, a slight chance of showers and thunderstorms. Mostly cloudy with a low around 67 degrees. And the chance of precipitation will be at 20%. Let's find out what's on the menu today at Lafayette Hometown Foods.
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16: 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I'll explain in just a few. Also, Cody Johnson's latest coming up.

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0: That's Cody Johnson's new one. I'm Penny. If you drink a glass of wine every evening, especially red wine, because it's kind of been the popular thought for decades now that a glass of wine in the evening is actually good for you, there's a new study out of Rutgers showing that that is not the case. 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
11: Here's your weather forecast for today. Sunny skies today with a high near 87. Tonight, clear with a low around 64. Wednesday, a slight chance of showers and thunderstorms. Sunny skies with a high near 88. Chance of precipitation is 20%. Wednesday night, a slight chance of showers and thunderstorms. Mostly cloudy with a low around 67 degrees. And the chance of precipitation will be at 20%.
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0: There's an interview with Post Malone's dad that's been out for a while, but it just kind of resurfaced over the past couple of days, in which he told Post Malone when he was in college and wanted to drop out of college, you know, choose whatever career you want as long as you will be the best at it that you can be. So, yeah, I would say, yes, he has achieved that. That's Posty and Blake Shelton.
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2: 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We'll be happy to announce any and all birthdays or anniversaries. And we're going to say happy birthday to twin sisters Brittany and Bethany Brown. So Brittany and Bethany, that's called in from Ma and all the family. We hope you both have a very happy birthday together. 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
2: Here's your weather forecast for today. Sunny skies today with a high near 87. Tonight, clear with a low around 64. Wednesday, a slight chance of showers and thunderstorms, sunny skies with a high near 88, chance of precipitation is 20%. Wednesday night, a slight chance of showers and thunderstorms, mostly cloudy with a low around 67 degrees, and the chance of precipitation will be at 20%.

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6: And the doctor proclaimed, "Yup, you're fat." 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I'm not going to do this anymore. See, there's advantages to getting my age, too, because you don't have to have this done anymore. No more stair steps, no more treadmills, nothing like that. I can tell you the exact fat content of my body. I use my own method. I'll share it with you. Doesn't cost a penny. I'll never spend another cent. Next time you take a shower, when you come out of the shower, don't get dressed. You stand in front of a mirror naked with a stopwatch, and you just go... When stuff stops moving, click that watch.
7: We live in a society obsessed with weight loss and fitness, mostly motivated by vanity. There's nothing wrong with trying to keep in shape. The Bible says that our bodies are temples of the Holy Spirit. 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But our motivation should be to remain capable to do whatever God asks us to do. I have a very portly friend who says he's making his temple into a megachurch. I'm not sure that's what God had in mind. This is Ken Davis. Lighten up and live.
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9: 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Here's your weather forecast for today. Sunny skies today with a high near 87. Tonight, clear with a low around 64. Wednesday, a slight chance of showers and thunderstorms. Sunny skies with a high near 88. Chance of precipitation is 20%. Wednesday night, a slight chance of showers and thunderstorms. Mostly cloudy with a low around 67 degrees. And the chance of precipitation will be at 20%.
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2: 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Brother Kevin Harrison will preach at Meadowville Missionary Baptist Church Sunday at 11. Enon Missionary Baptist Church will not have services Sunday in order to attend the revival at New Harmony Missionary Baptist Church. The 80th Annual Kentucky State Gospel Singing Convention will be Friday and Saturday at the Cave Area Conference Center located at 502 Mammoth Cave Street in Cave City, Kentucky. Fall revivals in progress at Sycamore Valley Missionary Baptist Church. Services at 7 nightly, and Saturday and Sunday morning services at 11. Brother Ross Bronner and Brother Philip Bronner will be preaching. Meadowville Missionary Baptist Church will have prayer meeting services each Wednesday night at 7. The Committee of the Whole of the County Commission of Macon County will meet tonight at 6:30 in the Legislative Meeting Room of the Administrative Building. Lafette Head Start invites you to open house Wednesday from 2 until 5. Come out and tour the facility and collect some treats along the way. 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Westside Haunted Barn, located at 665 Green Grove Road, is open every Friday and Saturday night through Halloween from 7 until 10. Lafette Lions and Lioness Lions Club 30th Annual Radio Auction will be October 26th through the 29th from 5:30 until 10 each night. 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
5: Here's your weather forecast for today. Sunny skies today with a high near 87. Tonight, clear with a low around 64. Wednesday, a slight chance of showers and thunderstorms. Sunny skies with a high near 88. Chance of precipitation is 20%. Wednesday night, a slight chance of showers and thunderstorms. Mostly cloudy with a low around 67 degrees. And the chance of precipitation will be at 20%.
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1: Breaking news this hour at Town Hall. I'm Bob Agnew in Washington. Katie Zacharias held her first briefing as White House press secretary.
2: I am so honored to work for President Trump and the American people as the new White House press secretary.
1: Zacharias said she hopes to amplify President Trump's agenda in her new role. As for another member of Trump's team who's leaving her position.
2: We have asked Ambassador Guilfoyle to resign.
1: And the ex-fiancée of Donald Trump Jr. accused of asking a businessman to pay off her $100,000 credit card debt in exchange for access to the administration. The new press secretary told reporters they wish her well as she moves forward. The CDC today releasing data that shows U.S. measles cases have surpassed 4,000 this year already.
3: As of Friday, there were 4,080 confirmed measles cases across 47 states and the District of Columbia. And the CDC says more than 1,100 of those infections, or 25% of the total, have been in Pennsylvania. South Carolina is next with 670 cases. Health officials in Pennsylvania are reporting 5 measles deaths, but the CDC is confirming just 2 and hasn't said where. What experts do agree on is that this is the largest measles outbreak in the U.S. in 35 years. I'm Sarah Lee Kessler.
1: It's rough going on Wall Street so far. The Dow right now down by 171 points. The NASDAQ down 229. 3 weeks before the midterms, and voters say inflation is still their top issue. Here's Rory O'Neill.
4: Asked to consider 15 hot-button issues going into the midterms, the top issue by far, with 37%, was inflation. It's the highest polling for inflation since YouGov started asking the question in 2022. Second on the issues list, jobs and the economy at 12%. I'm Rory O'Neill.
1: And you'll find more on these stories at townhall.com.
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9: Americans will spend an estimated $13.5 billion on Halloween this year. That, according to the National Retail Federation, which expects spending to increase this year by some $400 million. Three-quarters of consumers say they plan to mark the day. That includes everything from handing out candy and carving pumpkins to watching scary movies and dressing up in costumes. Apple is putting another spotlight on new products as the tech giant holds its Welcome Home event today. It's unclear exactly which products will be showcased, but reports say we could see a new Apple TV. It was just last month that Apple showcased an updated product line, including its first-ever foldable iPhone. Delta Airlines plans to delay the start of its nonstop service between Atlanta and Riyadh, Saudi Arabia, until early next year. For the Wall Street Business Report, I'm Rich Thomason.
1: You'll find breaking news and analysis at townhall.com. Hackers have literally turned up the heat on French supermarkets, as Bill Alexander reports.
10: Hackers gained control of the software and raised the temperature of refrigerators and freezers at hundreds of French supermarkets to as high as 122 degrees Fahrenheit, causing fires and spoiling food. The Paris prosecutor's office said on Monday that a large-scale attack was affecting connected refrigerators in several major food retailers across France, leading to the food losses and the fires.
1: That is Bill Alexander reporting. Apple putting another spotlight on new products this week. The tech giant holding its Welcome Home event starting today. It's unclear exactly what products will be unveiled. The reports say we could see a new Apple TV as well as some different models of the HomePod. It was very recently that Apple showcased an updated product line, including its first ever foldable iPhone. It's common for Apple to introduce products in the fall, so they'll be ready for the Christmas shop.
11: Do you know what the Lions Club does in our community? 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Now, merchants all throughout the area donate items to be auctioned for this big yearly event. 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Good job, Lion and Lioness clubs. Sunshine today, the high near 87. Tonight's low about 65. On Wednesday, there's a slight chance for showers and thunderstorms Wednesday afternoon, with a high near 89 degrees. Wednesday night's low about 68. On Thursday, we keep a slight chance for showers. Thursday afternoon, the high near 88. Then Thursday night's low, 62.

If you want to be the coolest house in your area for Halloween, you can probably guess what candy you're supposed to be handing out. There are a couple of surprises on this list. I'll tell you about it coming up. Also, Dan and Shay, their new one.

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0: I want for it to be a number one song because it's that important that Stan and Shay and Say So and Penny, according to advance sales figures on Halloween candy, most popular Halloween candy this year, Reese's Peanut Butter Cups, followed by Hershey's Milk Chocolate Bars, M&M's, Snickers, and then Nerds coming in number five on the list. That's kind of a new addition. Popping in right in the middle of the pack, rounding out the top 10, Skittles, Airheads, Sour Patch Kids, Haribo Gummies, and then at number 10 at the very bottom of the list, Kit Kat Bars. I like Kit Kats. 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
8: In your calendar of events today, Brother Mason Greer will preach at Lafette Missionary Baptist Church Sunday night at 6. Brother Kevin Harrison will preach at Meadowville Missionary Baptist Church Sunday at 11. Enon Missionary Baptist Church will not have services Sunday in order to attend the revival at New Harmony Missionary Baptist Church. The 80th Annual Kentucky State Gospel Singing Convention will be Friday and Saturday at the Cave Area Conference Center located at 502 Mammoth Cave Street in Cave City, Kentucky. Fall Revival's in progress at Sycamore Valley Missionary Baptist Church, services at 7 nightly, and Saturday and Sunday morning services at 11. Brother Ross Bronner and Brother Philip Bronner will be preaching. Meadowville Missionary Baptist Church will have prayer meeting services each Wednesday night at 7. The Committee of the Whole of the County Commission of Macon County will meet tonight at 6:30 in the Legislative Meeting Room of the Administrative Building. Lafette Head Start invites you to open house Wednesday from 2 until 5. Come out and tour the facility and collect some treats along the way. The food pantry at Lafette Methodist Church, located at 506 Bratton Avenue, will be open Thursday from noon until 2. 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Lafette Lions and Lioness Lions Club 30th Annual Radio Auction will be October 26th through the 29th from 5:30 until 10 each night. 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
9: Sunshine today, the high near 87. Tonight's low about 65. On Wednesday, there's a slight chance for showers and thunderstorms Wednesday afternoon with a high near 89 degrees. Wednesday night's low about 68. On Thursday, we keep a slight chance for showers Thursday afternoon, the high near 88. Then Thursday night's low 62.
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0: Okay, couple of things. He did not write this song. It was written by four other people. The mention in the lyrics of one of those jealous fellas, don't try to tie it in with Ella's fellas, because it's just a coincidence. It's a crazy coincidence, but still, that's Tucker Wetmore. That's his brand new one.
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2: Sunshine today, the high near 87. Tonight's low about 65. On Wednesday, there's a slight chance for showers and thunderstorms Wednesday afternoon, with a high near 89 degrees. Wednesday night's low about 68. On Thursday, we keep a slight chance for showers Thursday afternoon, the high near 88. Then Thursday night's low, 62.

0: He has confirmed that it will be the first single from his new album, but still no word on when the album will be out. The rumor is that the album is huge, like 40-some songs. So we'll see. That's Morgan Wallen.
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4: In Nashville, federal health regulators officially lifted the immediate jeopardy citation from Ascension St. Thomas Midtown after approving corrective action plans. The regulatory clearance averts a looming September 18th deadline that would have terminated Medicare and TennCare billing agreements following an August inspection revealing four surgical patients were mistakenly administered potassium phosphate instead of a local anesthetic. Tennessee health regulators and the Attorney General's office launched an investigation into Caudill Veterinary Services in East Nashville following the death of a dog post-surgery. State databases show facility operator Prashant Pandya holds neither a veterinary license nor medical credentials in Tennessee, with former employees alleging operative procedures were performed without standard intubation under anesthesia before the clinic abruptly closed behind signs alleging malpractice. I'm Travis Laird.
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4: In Humphreys County, families of 16 industrial workers killed in the October 2025 explosion at Accurate Energetic Systems in Waverly held a community town hall opposing corporate motions to dismiss several wrongful death lawsuits. A circuit judge is set to hear defense arguments October 1st, asserting workers' compensation provides exclusive liability protection, which plaintiffs challenge by alleging willful and intentional safety disregard. State occupational safety regulators cited the facility for 100 workplace violations and assessed a record $3.1 million fine. Angela Lips of Carter County filed a $10 million federal civil rights lawsuit against the city of Fargo, North Dakota, following her wrongful arrest and six-month detention over an AI facial recognition error. The complaint asserts detectives executed automated matches using an image from a counterfeit driver's license rather than actual ATM transaction footage, failing to validate employment and banking records, proving that she never left East Tennessee before all charges were dismissed. I'm Travis Laird, Tennessee Radio Network News.
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1: Breaking news this hour at Town Hall. I'm Bob Agnew in Washington. Katie Zacharias held her first briefing as White House press secretary. She said she hopes to amplify the president's agenda in her new role.
2: Especially as we are in the middle of the midterm blitz with energy and excitement never seen before in the history of midterms, thanks to President Trump.
1: And it was last week that President Trump announced Zachariah would replace Caroline Leavitt after she stepped down from the position this summer. She was previously a conservative commentator and former communications advisor for Trump Media. Minnesota Congresswoman Ilhan Omar is calling a federal raid of her home in Washington, D.C. yesterday, quote, an attempt to target political enemies and weaponize federal law enforcement.
3: The raid was reportedly in connection to an investigation into Omar's immigration paperwork. She went on to say that President Trump has targeted her for 10 years with what she called baseless lies and smear campaigns. This comes after Homeland Security Secretary Mark Wayne Mullen revealed there was an ongoing investigation into Omar and claimed she married her brother to bring him to the U.S. I'm Chris Coraggio.
1: President Trump is defending his deal with Russia for diesel fuel after it received criticism from both sides of the aisle. Here's correspondent Mark Mayfield.
4: Last week, Trump announced Russia would immediately release 300,000 tons of diesel to ease a global fuel shortage, with more shipments to follow. In a Truth Social post yesterday morning, Trump said he made the right choice for the American people. The deal received backlash, with critics saying it gives Russian President Vladimir Putin a financial lifeline and undermines U.S. sanctions. Some Republicans argued it could lower fuel prices and give Trump leverage over Moscow. I'm Mark Mayfield.
1: President Trump sent to make a campaign stop today in the great land of Alaska. Trump sent to be joined by Republican Senator Dan Sullivan and Congressman Nick Begich at a rally in Wasilla. The president's visit comes after Vice President Vance paid a visit to Fairbanks last week. More of these stories at townhall.com.
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1: If there ever was a great pumpkin, this just may be it.
8: The giant pumpkin from Rhode Island appears to have set a new world record at the Southern New England Giant Pumpkin Growers Way Off. Ron Wallace grew the pumpkin, which weighed in at 3,156 pounds. Organizers say it beat the previous world record by almost 300 pounds, but it still has to officially be certified by the Guinness Book of World Records. Rich Thomason reporting.
1: Also at Town Hall, Kimberly Guilfoyle stepping down as U.S. ambassador to Greece following misconduct allegations. In a post on X, Guilfoyle said serving in the role has been an honor of a lifetime and she'll be forever grateful to President Trump for it. The ex-fiancée of Donald Trump Jr. also denied accusations that she asked a businessman to pay off her $100,000 credit card debt in exchange for access to the administration. Breaking news at townhall.com. Several officials showing support at a New York City Columbus Day parade yesterday as Mayor Mamdani skipped the festivities.
9: Governor Kathy Hochul marched in the parade along with her opponent, who is New York's Republican candidate for governor, Nassau County Executive Bruce Blakeman. Among the missing, Mayor Mamdani.
10: I think it's a disgrace he's not here. It's indicative of him being the most divisive mayor we've ever had. I want to be a governor that unifies people, not tears them apart.
9: The organizers of the Columbus Day Parade invited Mamdani to attend, with the mayor skipping out on the march but releasing a video to pay tribute to Italian Americans. In New York, I'm Natalie Migliori.
1: CDC data shows there's been more than 2,200 cases of dengue fever this year, about a quarter of the cases said to have occurred in the state of Florida. The professor of biology at Penn State says a mosquito-borne disease is thriving in the long, wet summer months. You'll find more of these.
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12: They say expect about 87 to be the high today. Tonight's low, 65. Tomorrow, there's a slight chance for showers and thunderstorms. Tomorrow's high near 89. Wednesday night's low, about 68. Thursday, we keep a slight chance for showers Thursday afternoon with a high of 88. Thursday night's low, 62. On Friday, a little bit cooler, the high 73 degrees.
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16: Authorities say one person was injured after being hit by a Memphis Police Department car in Raleigh Monday. Preliminary information indicates the person was walking into oncoming traffic when it was hit by an MPD car. 19 hospitalized with possible food poisoning after an incident at a distribution center.
17: Emergency management officials in Wilson County responded to an incident at a Walmart distribution center where 19 people were hospitalized after being triaged on scene. News Channel 5 reports the initial call was for a female experiencing symptoms of a possible food-related illness. The cause of the incident was not disclosed, and Walmart is cooperating with local authorities in the investigation. Mutual aid was provided by Mount Juliet EMS and RC EMS. I'm Rebecca Hughes.
16: State property tax is on your voting ballot. I'm Scott Kimbler.
15: Number one for news from across the state. 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
18: Every year, Steve Faircal climbs the stairs at the John Hancock Center in Chicago, 94 floors to the top.
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16: Tennessee voters face a crucial ballot question this November over changing how judges handle bail.
20: This November, voters will weigh in on Amendment Number 1, a measure that could expand no-bail detention to more than 70 serious crimes beyond capital offenses. WPLN News reports supporters argue that it keeps communities safe by locking up high-risk defendants. But, as Senator London Lamar noted, critics warn the policy could upend innocent lives before trial. The Tennessee Sheriff's Association and the Tennessee District Attorney's General Conference support Amendment Number 1. I'm Thomas Cage.
16: Three Tennessee governor candidates planning to debate without Republican nominee and frontrunner Marsha Blackburn. The debate will take place on the 27th. Collegedale has covered up its former Flock license plate reader cameras due to concerns that the devices could be scanning the vehicles. City officials say they're very concerned about data safety. I'm Scott Kimbler, Tennessee Radio Network News.
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0: Moral contributions be made towards hospice of Southern Kentucky. William Woody Davis is survived by wife, Phyllis Payne Davis, daughters Angelique Kane and Kelly Silvers and husband Patrick, son Eric Kane, sisters Lucille Smith and Josephine Hollerman.
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2: They say expect about 87 to be the high today. Tonight's low 65. Tomorrow, there's a slight chance for showers and thunderstorms. Tomorrow's high near 89. Wednesday night's low about 68. Thursday, we keep a slight chance for showers Thursday afternoon with a high of 88. Thursday night's low 62. On Friday, a little bit cooler, the high 73 degrees.
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I don't think you want to ruffle her feathers. That's Megan Maroney's brand new one. That's medicine. I'm Penny. Do you have a new Apple Watch by any chance? The Apple Watch Series 12 or Ultra 4. They just got released on September 18th. And I just saw a news item regarding the audio intelligence feature in the brand new Apple Watch. It will passively listen to your conversations. And then if you ask it to, it will summarize those conversations for you. The brand new Apple Watch Series 12 and Ultra 4. It's called audio

0: intelligence. That's the feature that will listen for your conversations. You can turn it off. I'm not entirely sure how to do that. I haven't worn a watch in years, years and years. And in fact, I'm sitting here glaring at my iPhone and giving it a dirty look right now.
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13: They say expect about 87 to be the high today. Tonight's low, 65. Tomorrow, there's a slight chance for showers and thunderstorms. Tomorrow's high near 89. Wednesday night's low, about 68. Thursday, we keep a slight chance for showers Thursday afternoon with a high of 88. Thursday night's low, 62. On Friday, a little bit cooler, the high, 73 degrees.
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0: His weight had crept up to about 275 pounds, and he decided enough was enough. He's down to about 220 now, and he said that he'd like to get, you know, below 200. He's about 5'11". He said it's just so nice to be performing and not gasping for breath. That's Nate Smith.
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2: 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We hope you both have a very happy birthday together. 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Carolyn, that's called in from family. 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
9: They say expect about 87 to be the high today. Tonight's low 65. Tomorrow, there's a slight chance for showers and thunderstorms. Tomorrow's high near 89. Wednesday night's low about 68. Thursday, we keep a slight chance for showers Thursday afternoon with a high of 88. Thursday night's low 62. On Friday, a little bit cooler, the high 73 degrees.
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2: In your calendar of events today, Brother Mason Greer will preach at Lafette Missionary Baptist Church Sunday night at 6. Brother Kevin Harrison will preach at Meadowville Missionary Baptist Church Sunday at 11. Enon Missionary Baptist Church will not have services Sunday in order to attend the revival at New Harmony Missionary Baptist Church. The 80th Annual Kentucky State Gospel Singing Convention will be Friday and Saturday at the Cave Area Conference Center located at 502 Mammoth Cave Street in Cave City, Kentucky. Fall revivals in progress at Sycamore Valley Missionary Baptist Church, services at 7 nightly, and Saturday and Sunday morning services at 11. Brother Ross Bronner and Brother Philip Bronner will be preaching. Meadowville Missionary Baptist Church will have prayer meeting services each Wednesday night at 7. The Committee of the Whole of the County Commission of Macon County will meet tonight at 6:30 in the Legislative Meeting Room of the Administrative Building. Lafette Head Start invites you to open house Wednesday from 2 until 5. Come out and tour the facility and collect some treats along the way. The food pantry at Lafette Methodist Church, located at 506 Bratton Avenue, will be open Thursday from noon until 2. Westside Haunted Barn, located at 665 Green Grove Road, is open every Friday and Saturday night through Halloween from 7 until 10. Lafette Lions and Lioness Lions Club 30th Annual Radio Auction will be October 26th through the 29th from 5:30 until 10 each night. 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
15: They say expect about 87 to be the high today. Tonight's low 65. Tomorrow, there's a slight chance for showers and thunderstorms. Tomorrow's high near 89. Wednesday night's low about 68. Thursday, we keep a slight chance for showers Thursday afternoon with a high of 88. Thursday night's low 62. On Friday, a little bit cooler, the high 73 degrees.

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1: Breaking news this hour at Town Hall. I'm Bob Agnew in Washington. Katie Zacharias held her first briefing as White House press secretary. She said she hopes to amplify President Trump's agenda in her new role.
2: I want to thank President Trump for his trust that he has placed in me. I have wanted to work for him for a very long time.
1: Last week, the president announced Zachariah would be replacing Caroline Leavitt after she stepped down from the position this summer. The president is in Alaska today for a rally in Wasilla. That's where he's backing Republican candidates. Here's Monica Nelson.
3: Alaskan issues are expected to be front and center, including energy development, jobs, and the state's economy as voters get ready for the midterm elections. After Alaska, Trump's heading to Arizona and Montana this week, then wraps it up with a campaign stop in Georgia on Friday. I'm Monica Nelson.
1: Inflation has been Americans' most important issue for 4 years, and its importance has reached a new high, according to the latest Economist YouGov poll. 37% of Americans pick inflation and prices from a list of 15 issues as the most important one for them, the largest share since the poll added the option back in July of 2022. The U.S. is experiencing its worst dengue fever outbreak in nearly a century. We get a closer look on that from correspondent Rich Thomas.
4: There have been more than 2,200 cases of the mosquito-borne illness this year, with about a quarter of them in Florida, according to the CDC. Penn State biology professor Beth McGraw says mosquitoes have been thriving in the long, wet summer that's been a perfect breeding ground. She adds, dengue fever is in places around the world where it has not been in the past. Rich Thomason reporting.
1: Slow going on Wall Street today. Right now, the Dow Jones Industrial Average is down by 256 points. The NASDAQ off by 150. 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
1: Delta Airlines will delay the start of its nonstop service between Atlanta and Riyadh, Saudi Arabia.
7: It won't happen until early next year. Delta had planned to begin the new service on October 23rd, but postponed the debut after several deadly attacks on King Khalid International Airport. Delta's decision came after the FAA advised airlines on Sunday to exercise caution when flying in or around Saudi Arabia. Iran-backed Houthi rebels in Yemen claimed responsibility for Saturday's missile attack that killed at least 12 people and wounded more than 300 at Riyadh's main airport. Keith Peters, Washington.
1: The man convicted of murdering legendary rapper Tupac Shakur is set to be sentenced today. Dwayne Davis was found guilty in a Las Vegas courtroom in August and could face life behind bars at a sentencing. He was charged with first-degree murder for orchestrating the 1996 killing near the Las Vegas Strip. Breaking news at townhall.com. U.S. Ambassador to Greece Kimberly Guilfoyle has announced her resignation after the White House asked her to step down in the wake of revelations about her asking a donor for $100,000 to pay off her American Express bill.
8: Kimberly Guilfoyle taking to her X page, writing, "My gratitude and respect for President Trump and Secretary Rubio remain unwavering. I am proud of what we accomplished together, and I will always be a loyal supporter of President Trump and his mission to make America great again."
1: That is Laura Winters reporting. Every NHL team will take the ice tonight for the league's annual Frozen Frenzy. The games start at 6 p.m. Eastern with the Detroit Red Wings hosting the New Jersey Devils, with the next 12 contests starting at 15-minute increments through the Toronto Maple Leafs Utah Mammoth contest from Salt Lake City. That's set for 9 o'clock Eastern time tonight. You'll find more on these stories at Town Hall.
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10: They say expect about 87 to be the high today. Tonight's low 65. Tomorrow, there's a slight chance for showers and thunderstorms. Tomorrow's high near 89. Wednesday night's low about 68. Thursday, we keep a slight chance for showers Thursday afternoon with a high of 88. Thursday night's low 62. On Friday, a little bit cooler, the high 73 degrees.
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I'll explain coming up.

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Your dog is a little cranky with you, though. That's Hudson Westbrook. That's his brand new one. There's a new study from the University of Toronto. If you sleep with your dog, whether the dog is on the bed with you or just somewhere in your bedroom, it doesn't matter. This applies in both cases. They found that of the people they interviewed, about 50% of them said, yes, my dog does interfere with my sleep, but I just like having the dog in there with me. 50% of people reported that the dogs are kind of disruptive to them. They found that in reality, you're kind of messing with your dog's sleep. According to these scientists, you're, you know, tossing and turning, you're making various bodily noises.

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4: 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The 80th Annual Kentucky State Gospel Singing Convention will be Friday and Saturday at the Cave Area Conference Center located at 502 Mammoth Cave Street in Cave City, Kentucky. 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Services at 7 nightly and Saturday and Sunday morning services at 11. Brother Ross Bronner and Brother Philip Bronner will be preaching. Meadowville Missionary Baptist Church will have prayer meeting services each Wednesday night at 7. The Committee of the Whole of the County Commission of Macon County will meet tonight at 6:30 in the Legislative Meeting Room of the Administrative Building. Lafette Head Start invites you to open house Wednesday from 2 until 5. 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Lafette Lions and Lioness Lions Club 30th Annual Radio Auction will be October 26th through the 29th from 5:30 until 10 each night. 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
5: They say expect about 87 to be the high today. Tonight's low 65. Tomorrow, there's a slight chance for showers and thunderstorms. Tomorrow's high near 89. Wednesday night's low about 68. Thursday, we keep a slight chance for showers Thursday afternoon with a high of 88. Thursday night's low 62. On Friday, a little bit cooler, the high 73 degrees.

0: It was a goal of Hardy's to get this guy to record one of his songs. Goal accomplished. That's Blake.
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19: They say expect about 87 to be the high today. Tonight's low 65. Tomorrow, there's a slight chance for showers and thunderstorms. Tomorrow's high near 89. Wednesday night's low about 68. Thursday, we keep a slight chance for showers Thursday afternoon with a high of 88. Thursday night's low 62. On Friday, a little bit cooler, the high 73 degrees.

0: It does not have the most profound lyrics, but it is blasting up the charts. So profundity not necessarily required. That's Luke Bryan.
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0: 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And you are killing it. So how about another song?
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0: 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I'm not asking you if you think I'm okay. 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That's Megan Maroney.
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12: They say expect about 87 to be the high today. Tonight's low 65. Tomorrow, there's a slight chance for showers and thunderstorms. Tomorrow's high near 89. Wednesday night's low about 68. Thursday, we keep a slight chance for showers Thursday afternoon with a high of 88. Thursday night's low 62. On Friday, a little bit cooler, the high 73 degrees.

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1: Breaking news this hour at Town Hall. I'm Bob Agnew in Washington. Katie Zachariah held her first briefing today as White House Press Secretary, thankful to President Trump for giving her the job.
2: I'm looking forward to working with each of you as well, especially as we are in the middle of the midterm blitz with energy and excitement never seen before in the history of midterms, thanks to President Trump.
1: Another high-level position changing hands in the Trump administration. Here's correspondent Willie Nelson.
3: The White House has made an announcement about a top diplomat.
2: We have asked Ambassador Guilfoyle to resign. She has been a wonderful asset to the team, and we wish her well.
3: President Trump said he was not happy with the situation. Willie Nelson, the White House.
1: And that followed accusations that Guilfoyle offered administration access to a businessman in exchange for paying off her $100,000 credit card debt. Guilfoyle denied the allegations and thanked President Trump for the opportunity to serve. Meanwhile, the president defending his deal with Russia for diesel fuel after it received criticism from both sides of the aisle.
4: Last week, Trump announced Russia would immediately release 300,000 tons of diesel to ease a global fuel shortage, with more shipments to follow. In a Truth Social post yesterday morning, Trump said he made the right choice for the American people. The deal received backlash, with critics saying it gives Russian President Vladimir Putin a financial lifeline and undermines U.S. sanctions. Some Republicans argued it could lower fuel prices and give Trump leverage over Moscow. I'm Mark Mayfield.
1: Grocery store giant Kroger says it plans to cut 3,000 corporate jobs over the next 3 years. The company says it needs to adapt and take advantage of technology, including artificial intelligence, to streamline its operations. Six Flags temporarily closing several roller coasters across the U.S. and Canada. That follows a rider's death at one of their parks in Georgia on Monday. You'll find more on these stories at townhall.com.
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1: The private spaceflight company Blue Origin, which was founded by Jeff Bezos, is building a $500 million manufacturing campus outside of Austin.
8: It will be a short drive away from a similar facility being built by Elon Musk's SpaceX.
9: There's already a large space workforce there.
8: Heath Cowing with the website NASAWatch.com says Texas has always been a center for space exploration, thanks to the Johnson Space Center. These two new projects will focus on satellite communications networks and solar arrays. I'm Jennifer Kuiper.
1: Just ahead of upcoming holiday shopping, Apple is shining another spotlight on its new products. Here's Mark Mayfield.
4: The tech giant will hold its Welcome Home event today. It's unclear what products will be showcased, but reports say we could see a new Apple TV as well as different models of the HomePod. It was just last month that Apple showcased an updated product line, including its first ever foldable iPhone. I'm Mark Mayfield.
1: You'll find breaking news and analysis at townhall.com. President Trump on the campaign trail in Youngstown, Ohio on Monday and told the crowd a supporter from Memphis had come up to him praising him for reducing crime.
10: I said, so what is it? It's like we're living in a different country. In 6 months, what you've done to Memphis, it's safe. We walk outside now. We can breathe. We're not worried about being shot.
1: Several officials showing support at New York City's Columbus Day parade yesterday as Mayor Mom Dottie was a no-show.
11: Governor Kathy Hochul marched in the parade along with her opponent, who is New York's Republican candidate for governor, Nassau County Executive Bruce Bleakman. Among the missing, Mayor Mamdani.
12: I think it's a disgrace he's not here. It's indicative of him being the most divisive mayor we've ever had.
11: With the mayor skipping out on the march, but releasing a video to pay tribute to Italian Americans. In New York, I'm Natalie Migliori.
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19: They say expect about 87 to be the high today. Tonight's low, 65. Tomorrow, there's a slight chance for showers and thunderstorms. Tomorrow's high near 89. Wednesday night's low, about 68. Thursday, we keep a slight chance for showers Thursday afternoon with a high of 88. Thursday night's low, 62. On Friday, a little bit cooler, the high 73 degrees.
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5: They say expect about 87 to be the high today. Tonight's low, 65. Tomorrow, there's a slight chance for showers and thunderstorms. Tomorrow's high near 89. Wednesday night's low, about 68. Thursday, we keep a slight chance for showers Thursday afternoon with a high of 88. Thursday night's low, 62. On Friday, a little bit cooler, the high 73 degrees.
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fix what you didn't break. That's Nate Smith. Men may want to rule when it comes to their relationships with women, right? Nope. 78% of men want equal partnerships, and 74% say they would date a woman who earns more than them. These numbers contradict older assumptions about male insecurity around female success. The data suggests that modern men care less about income and more about feelings, like a partner, rather than a provider or some sort of weird project.

0: Hands up, that is Jelly Roll. Darius Rucker is a longtime Miami Dolphins fan, and right now, being a Dolphins fan is apparently a full-time emotional support job. Miami is off to an 0-5 start through the first 5 weeks of the NFL season. The Dolphins have struggled to get anything going, and their season took another hit when our running back, Devon Achane, I think is how you say his last name, suffered a season-ending injury, according to this report. Darius Rucker responded to the loss by posting a meme featuring himself in a Dolphins shirt, along with lyrics from Let Her Cry, you know, Hootie and the Blowfish, 1994. Love that song.
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9: The lady woke her husband up one Sunday morning, said, "Come on, it's time to get ready for church." He groaned, "Do I have to?" "Yes, you do." There was more groaning. "I just want to sleep in one Sunday, please." "No, you can sleep tomorrow." "Why do I have to get up and go to church every Sunday?" The lady said, "Well, you're the pastor." "I've often told my pastor that I wouldn't last 2 weeks in that job. There'd be a deacon's meeting and I'd be out of there. I run a SCORE conference where I teach communication skills. Occasionally a pastor will ask how I can be so dynamic and interesting. The answer is simple. I deliver the same talk hundreds of times. Of course it gets good. Your pastor has to come up with a new message every Sunday. He isn't even finished saying amen before the next Sunday comes roaring at him like a freight train. So give your pastor a break. Every sermon cannot be better than the last one. But if you open your heart, the Spirit of God will reveal something in every sermon just for you. Call your pastor this week. Tell him how much you appreciate his commitment to bringing life-changing truth to your community. Tell him Ken Davis sent you. Often, all pastors hear is criticism. You be the one to help them lighten up and live.
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11: They say expect about 87 to be the high today. Tonight's low, 65. Tomorrow, there's a slight chance for showers and thunderstorms. Tomorrow's high near 89. Wednesday night's low, about 68. Thursday, we keep a slight chance for showers Thursday afternoon with a high of 88. Thursday night's low, 62. On Friday, a little bit cooler, the high 73 degrees.
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0: There's Corey Kent with Rocky Mountain Low. On the way, we'll do some Zach John King coming up minutes from right now.
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2: 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Brother Kevin Harrison will preach at Meadowville Missionary Baptist Church Sunday at 11. Enon Missionary Baptist Church will not have services Sunday in order to attend the revival at New Harmony. The 80th Annual Kentucky State Gospel Singing Convention will be Friday and Saturday at the Cave Area Conference Center, located at 502 Mammoth Cave Street in Cave City, Kentucky. Fall Revival is in progress at Sycamore Valley Missionary Baptist Church. Services at 7 nightly, Saturday and Sunday morning service at 11. Brother Ross Bronner and Brother Philip Bronner will be preaching. Meadowville Missionary Baptist Church will have prayer meeting service Wednesday night at 7. The Committee of the Whole of the County Commission of Macon County will meet tonight at 6:30 in the Legislative Meeting Room of the Administrative Building. Lafette Head Start invites you to open house Wednesday from 2 until 5. Come out and tour the facility and collect some treats along the way. The food pantry at Lafette Methodist Church, located at 506 Bratton Avenue, will be open Thursday from noon until 2. 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Lafette Lions and Lioness Lions Club 30th Annual Radio Auction will be October 26th through the 29th from 5:30 until 10, right here on 102.1. 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
5: They say expect about 87 to be the high today. Tonight's low, 65. Tomorrow, there's a slight chance for showers and thunderstorms. Tomorrow's high near 89. Wednesday night's low, about 68. Thursday, we keep a slight chance for showers Thursday afternoon with a high of 88. Thursday night's low, 62. On Friday, a little bit cooler, the high 73 degrees.
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5: Breaking news this hour at Town Hall. I'm Bob Agnew in Washington. Federal agents have searched a lawmaker's home in Washington. Willie Nelson has the details.
6: Representative Ilhan Omar is accusing the Trump administration of targeting her after Homeland Security investigation searched her Washington home. Omar said the search was an attempt to target political enemies and weaponize federal law enforcement, adding that she will not be silenced. The Justice Department said the search was judicially authorized as part of an ongoing criminal investigation into immigration fraud. Willie Nelson, the White House.
5: Katie Zachariah today held her first briefing as White House press secretary.
7: I am so honored to work for President Trump and the American people as the new White House press secretary.
5: And she said she hopes to amplify President Trump's agenda in her new role. As for another member of the Trump team who is actually leaving her position.
7: We have asked Ambassador Guilfoyle to resign.
5: The ex-fiancée of Donald Trump Jr. is accused of asking a businessman to pay off her $100,000 credit card debt in exchange for access to the administration. The CDC releasing data showing that U.S. measles cases have surpassed 4,000 already this year.
8: As of Friday, there were 4,080 confirmed measles cases across 47 states and the District of Columbia. And the CDC says more than 1,100 of those infections, or 25% of the total, have been in Pennsylvania. South Carolina is next with 670 cases. Health officials in Pennsylvania are reporting 5 measles deaths, but the CDC is confirming just 2.
5: 3 weeks before the midterms, voters are really concerned about inflation.
9: Asked to consider 15 hot-button issues going into the midterms, the top issue by far, with 37%, was inflation. It's the highest polling for inflation since YouGov started asking the question in 2022. Second on the issues list, jobs and the economy at 12%. I'm Rory O'Neill.
5: More at townhall.com.
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5: When it comes to what we eat, there is a new focus these days on gut health, with many health experts advising us to reach for the fiber.
8: Some doctors believe fiber is the new protein. This comes with a new emphasis on metabolic wellness, just as protein obsession seems to have peaked. Dr. Jennifer Ashton, an OBGYN and nutrition expert who appears on NBC's Today Show, says fiber is good for digestion, your heart, metabolism, hormone levels, and the immune system. But most of us, well, we don't get enough. Dr. Ashton says that's easy to fix by adding more whole grains, beans, nuts, and seeds to your diet, as well as fruits and veggies. I'm Sarah Lee Kessler.
5: Pope Leo is recovering after undergoing surgery to remove a growth from his lung. The Vatican said the surgery went according to plan and that Leo had returned to his room where he continues to recover. You'll find breaking news and analysis at townhall.com. Hackers have literally turned up the heat on French supermarkets.
14: Hackers gained control of the software and raised the temperature of refrigerators and freezers at hundreds of French supermarkets to as high as 122 degrees Fahrenheit, causing fires and spoiling food. The Paris prosecutor's office said on Monday that a large-scale attack was affecting connected refrigerators in several major food retailers across France, leading to the food losses and the fires.
5: That is Bill Alexander reporting. Apple putting on another spotlight on its new products this week. The tech giant holding its Welcome Home event today. It was unclear what all products may be showcased, but the report said a new Apple TV would be among the offerings, as well as new models of the HomePod. It is common for Apple to introduce some of its snazziest new products in the fall, so they are available during the critical holiday buying period. You'll find more of these stories at townhall.com.
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17: They say expect about 87 to be the high today. Tonight's low 65. Tomorrow, there's a slight chance for showers and thunderstorms. Tomorrow's high near 89. Wednesday night's low about 68. Thursday, we keep a slight chance for showers Thursday afternoon with a high of 88. Thursday night's low 62. On Friday, a little bit cooler, the high 73 degrees.
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14: They say expect about 87 to be the high today. Tonight's low 65. Tomorrow, there's a slight chance for showers and thunderstorms. Tomorrow's high near 89. Wednesday night's low about 68. Thursday, we keep a slight chance for showers Thursday afternoon with a high of 88. Thursday night's low 62. On Friday, a little bit cooler, the high 73 degrees.

0: No.
1: Boots off, John Party. On the way, we do some Morgan Wallen coming up in minutes. Well, Eric Church invited former NFL superstar Randy Moss to his private lake in Tennessee, and they had one mission, catch a 10-pound largemouth bass. Moss has been chasing that milestone for his YouTube series, Chasing 10, which follows him as he tries to land trophy-sized bass as a fisherman. The series also featured other sports stars, Miles Garrett, Will Anderson Jr., the Kelce brothers, Minnesota Vikings coach Kevin O'Connell. Eric's lake sits on a sprawling 1,600-acre property about 15 minutes from downtown Nashville. The chief told him that he's caught several 10-pound bass there, so hoping for the best that they get one.
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10: They say expect about 87 to be the high today. Tonight's low 65. Tomorrow, there's a slight chance for showers and thunderstorms. Tomorrow's high near 89. Wednesday night's low about 68. Thursday, we keep a slight chance for showers Thursday afternoon with a high of 88. Thursday night's low 62. On Friday, a little bit cooler, the high 73 degrees.

0: Then by now, that's Morgan Wallen, best-selling author Stephen King, big fan of Taylor Sheridan's Landman, and he's wondering why the show got no Emmy nominations. King specifically called out Billy Bob Thornton's performance as oil industry fixer Tommy Norris, along with the directing by Stephen Kay. In a post, King asked whether politics played a role in the snub. The article points out that Sheridan's shows collectively receive little Emmy recognition year over year. I can almost guarantee you it's politics, and it shouldn't be. Should get its due credit.
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1: They say expect about 87 to be the high today. Tonight's low 65. Tomorrow, there's a slight chance for showers and thunderstorms. Tomorrow's high near 89. Wednesday night's low about 68. Thursday, we keep a slight chance for showers Thursday afternoon with a high of 88. Thursday night's low 62. On Friday, a little bit cooler, the high 73 degrees.
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0: Worst way, that's Riley Green. 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In a recent interview, he admitted that he hates doing it. He'd love to let someone else take over, but he writes his own posts on social media because he feels like if he doesn't, it's going to sound like a record label wrote something, and he would be correct.
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2: 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Brother Kevin Harrison will preach at Meadowville Missionary Baptist Church Sunday at 11. Enon Missionary Baptist Church will not have services Sunday in order to attend the revival at New Harmony. The 80th Annual Kentucky State Gospel Singing Convention will be Friday and Saturday at the Cave Area Conference Center, located at 502 Mammoth Cave Street in Cave City, Kentucky. Fall Revival is in progress at Sycamore Valley Missionary Baptist Church. Services at 7 nightly, Saturday and Sunday morning service at 11. Brother Ross Bronner and Brother Philip Bronner will be preaching. Meadowville Missionary Baptist Church will have prayer meeting service Wednesday night at 7. The Committee of the Whole of the County Commission of Macon County will meet tonight at 6:30 in the Legislative Meeting Room of the Administrative Building. Lafette Head Start invites you to open house Wednesday from 2 until 5. Come out and tour the facility and collect some treats along the way. The food pantry at Lafette Methodist Church, located at 506 Bratton Avenue, will be open Thursday from noon until 2. 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Lafette Lions and Lioness Lions Club 30th Annual Radio Auction will be October 26th through the 29th from 5:30 until 10, right here on 102.1. 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
5: They say expect about 87 to be the high today. Tonight's low 65. Tomorrow, there's a slight chance for showers and thunderstorms. Tomorrow's high near 89. Wednesday night's low about 68. Thursday, we keep a slight chance for showers Thursday afternoon with a high of 88. Thursday night's low 62. On Friday, a little bit cooler, the high 73 degrees.
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1: News this hour from Town Hall. I'm Keith Peters in Washington. President Trump is in Alaska today for a rally in Wasilla where he's backing Republican candidates. Monica Nelson reports.
2: Alaskan issues are expected to be front and center, including energy development, jobs, and the state's economy as voters get ready for the midterm elections. After Alaska, Trump's heading to Arizona and Montana this week, then wraps it up with a campaign stop in Georgia on Friday. I'm Monica Nelson.
1: Vice President J.D. Vance is in Deep East Texas stumping for GOP Senate candidate Ken Paxton.
3: Did you know that Ken Paxton sued the Biden administration over 100 times for the people of Texas, and he won?
1: He urged the crowd in Tyler, Texas to get out and vote in the midterms. House Speaker Mike Johnson is also in Texas. He's speaking at two rallies. Katie Zachariah has held her first briefing as White House press secretary. Jennifer Kuiper reports.
4: Katie Zachariah says she hopes to amplify President Trump's agenda in her new role.
5: I am so honored to work for President Trump and the American people as the new White House press secretary.
4: Zachariah covered a handful of topics while speaking to reporters for just under 15 minutes. She replaces Caroline Leavitt, who stepped down from the position over the summer. Zachariah was previously a conservative commentator and former communications advisor for Trump Media. I'm Jennifer Kuiper.
1: Kimberly Guilfoyle is leaving her post as U.S. ambassador to Greece amid allegations of misconduct. The ex-fiancée of Donald Trump Jr. denied accusations that she asked a businessman to pay off her $100,000 credit card debt in exchange for access to the administration. On Wall Street, the Dow down by 180 points, the Nasdaq dropped 41, the S&P lower by 1. More at townhall.com.
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8: 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Reuters Institute says we're now one of the top news brands in the nation. 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
1: If there ever was a great pumpkin, this is it.
9: The giant pumpkin from Rhode Island appears to have set a new world record if the southern New England giant pumpkin grower is way off. Ron Wallace grew the pumpkin, which weighed in at 3,156 pounds. Organizers say it beat the previous world record by almost 300 pounds, but it still has to officially be certified by the Guinness Book of World Records. Rich Thomason reporting.
1: A developer is proposing a massive skyscraper for San Francisco's Mission Street. The 45-story building would replace a tower car wash. The project proposed by developer Mana Capital would have 528 apartments, which could help ease a bit of the city's surging rental demand. It would also feature 80 affordable apartments. News and analysis at townhall.com. From Washington, I'm Keith Peters reporting. The private space flight company Blue Origin, which was founded by Jeff Bezos, is building a $500 million manufacturing campus outside of Austin. Jennifer Kuiper with more.
4: It will be a short drive away from a similar facility being built by Elon Musk's SpaceX.
10: There's already a large space workforce there.
4: Keith Cowing with the website NASAWatch.com says Texas has always been a center for space exploration, thanks to the Johnson Space Center. These two new projects will focus on satellite communications networks and solar arrays. I'm Jennifer Kuiper.
1: PG&E could cut power to 30,000 customers in parts of 22 California counties this week. That includes El Dorado, Nevada, Placer, Sierra, Yolo, and Yuba counties. The utility company says it will activate its power shutoff protocols Wednesday through Saturday. It cites the increased possibility of fires. 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
13: 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Funeral services for William Woody Davis, age 84, of Adairville, Kentucky, are scheduled to be conducted on Thursday at 1 p.m. from the Chapel of Alexander Funeral Home. 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
12: They say expect about 87 to be the high today. Tonight's low 65. Tomorrow, there's a slight chance for showers and thunderstorms. Tomorrow's high near 89. Wednesday night's low about 68. Thursday, we keep a slight chance for showers Thursday afternoon with a high of 88. Thursday night's low, 62. On Friday, a little bit cooler, the high 73 degrees.

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0: Baptist Church Sunday night at 6. Brother Kevin Harrison will preach at Meadowville Missionary Baptist Church Sunday at 11. Enon Missionary Baptist Church will not have services Sunday in order to attend the revival at New Harmony. The 80th Annual Kentucky State Gospel Singing Convention will be Friday and Saturday at the Cave Area Conference Center, located at 502 Mammoth Cave Street in Cave City, Kentucky. Fall Revival is in progress at Sycamore Valley Missionary Baptist Church. Services at 7 nightly, Saturday and Sunday morning service at 11. Brother Ross Bronner and Brother Philip Bronner will be preaching. Meadowville Missionary Baptist Church will have prayer meeting service Wednesday night at 7. The Committee of the Whole of the County Commission of Macon County will meet tonight at 6:30 in the Legislative Meeting Room of the Administrative Building. LaFette Head Start invites you to open house Wednesday from 2 until 5. Come out and tour the facility and collect some treats along the way. The food pantry at LaFette Methodist Church, located at 506 Bratton Avenue, will be open Thursday from noon until 2. Westside Haunted Barn, located at 665 Green Grove Road, is open every Friday and Saturday night through Halloween from 7 until 10. LaFette Lions and Lioness Lions Club 30th Annual Radio Auction will be October 26th through the 29th from 5:30 until 10, right here on 102.1. 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
1: They say expect about 87 to be the high today. Tonight's low, 65. Tomorrow, there's a slight chance for showers and thunderstorms. Tomorrow's high near 89. Wednesday night's low, about 68. Thursday, we keep a slight chance for showers Thursday afternoon with a high of 88. Thursday night's low, 62. On Friday, a little bit cooler, the high 73 degrees.
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0: Very sad news. Actor R.J. Mitz, best known for playing Walter White Jr., also known as Flynn on Breaking Bad, has died at 34 after suicide. A representative confirmed his death October the 12th. Mitt appeared throughout the acclaimed AMC crime drama, which ran for 5 seasons from 2008 to 2013. He had cerebral palsy, diagnosed when he was 3, and his real-life experience helped bring authenticity and representation to his role on the show. Beyond acting, he was passionate for disability rights. He worked with organizations like the United Cerebral Palsy and Shriners Children, served as a SAG spokesperson, and others. We've definitely lost a good one with R.J. Mitt passing away. Very sad to see that. He was fantastic in Breaking Bad, if you haven't watched it.
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4: They say expect about 87 to be the high today. Tonight's low 65. Tomorrow, there's a slight chance for showers and thunderstorms. Tomorrow's high near 89. Wednesday night's low about 68. Thursday, we keep a slight chance for showers Thursday afternoon with a high of 88. Thursday night's low 62. On Friday, a little bit cooler, the high 73 degrees.

0: phone keys wallet, Lainey Wilson. Apparently, the Miami Dolphins are off to an 0-5 start, and Darius Rucker is not happy about it. He's a big Dolphins fan. Apparently, he even responded to them being 0-5 by posting basically a meme of himself featuring him in a Dolphin shirt alongside lyrics from Hootie and the Blowfish's 1994 hit, Let Her Cry. So that's where he's at today.
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7: They say expect about 87 to be the high today. Tonight's low 65. Tomorrow, there's a slight chance for showers and thunderstorms. Tomorrow's high near 89. Wednesday night's low about 68. Thursday, we keep a slight chance for showers Thursday afternoon with a high of 88. Thursday night's low 62. On Friday, a little bit cooler, the high 73 degrees.

0: ever wondered just how long a country mile actually is? Well, we don't know either. But maybe this song will help clear things up.
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0: Morgan Wallen, that's 20 cigarettes. Eric Church invited former NFL superstar Randy Moss to his private lake in Tennessee to do some fishing, as apparently Randy has a series on YouTube called Chasing 10, where he's going different places trying to get a 10-pound largemouth bass. And apparently Eric's got a few in that lake, so we'll see.
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2: 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Brother Kevin Harrison will preach at Matterville Missionary Baptist Church Sunday at 11. Enon Missionary Baptist Church will not have services Sunday in order to attend the revival at New Harmony. The 80th Annual Kentucky State Gospel Singing Convention will be Friday and Saturday at the Cave Area Conference Center, located at 502 Mammoth Cave Street in Cave City, Kentucky. 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Services at 7 nightly, Saturday and Sunday morning service at 11. Brother Ross Bronner and Brother Philip Bronner will be preaching. Matterville Missionary Baptist Church will have prayer meeting service Wednesday night at 7. The Committee of the Whole of the County Commission of Macon County will meet tonight at 6:30 in the Legislative Meeting Room of the Administrative Building. Lafayette Head Start invites you to open house Wednesday from 2 until 5. Come out and tour the facility and collect some treats along the way. The food pantry at Lafayette Methodist Church, located at 506 Bratton Avenue, will be open Thursday from noon until 2. Westside Haunted Barn, located at 665 Green Grove Road, is open every Friday and Saturday night through Halloween from 7 until 10. Lafayette Lions and Lioness Lions Club 30th Annual Radio Auction will be October 26th through the 29th from 5:30 until 10, right here on 102.1. 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
6: They say expect about 87 to be the high today. Tonight's low 65. Tomorrow, there's a slight chance for showers and thunderstorms. Tomorrow's high near 89. Wednesday night's low about 68. Thursday, we keep a slight chance for showers Thursday afternoon with a high of 88. Thursday night's low 62. On Friday, a little bit cooler, the high 73 degrees.
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1: News this hour from Town Hall. I'm Keith Peters in Washington. Kimberly Guilfoyle is out as U.S. Ambassador to Greece, Monica Nelson reports.
2: The White House says she was asked to resign after allegations she tried to get a businessman to pay off about $100,000 in American Express credit card debt in exchange for access to the administration. The former fiancé of Donald Trump Jr. says it was an honor to serve and has denied the claim. President Trump telling reporters, quote, "We're not happy with the situation." I'm Monica Nelson.
1: President Trump isn't saying if he's made a decision yet on possible strikes on Iran-backed Houthi rebels. Trump was asked if he had made a decision while speaking to reporters outside the White House this morning.
3: If I told you I made a decision, that would have been the Houthis have acted very bad.
1: Over the weekend, Houthi strikes on a Saudi Arabia airport killed more than a dozen people and injured hundreds of others. At least one American was among those killed. Trump had said on Saturday that he was weighing his options. 3 weeks before the midterms, and voters say inflation is their top issue, Rory O'Neill reports.
4: Asked to consider 15 hot-button issues going into the midterms, the top issue by far, with 37%, was inflation. It's the highest polling for inflation since YouGov started asking the question in 2022. Second on the issues list, jobs and the economy at 12%. I'm Rory O'Neill.
1: Cornell is banning parties at frat houses for the rest of the academic year. The move comes as the investigation into several frat members accused of sexually assaulting a former student in 2024 continues. On Wall Street, the Dow Jones Industrial Average down by 180 points. The Nasdaq dropped 41, with the S&P 500 lower by 1 point. More details at srnnews.com.
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7: Kroger plans 3,000 layoffs over 3 years. In a memo to employees, Kroger said it must adapt to take advantage of technology. Last month, Kroger laid out its AI plans that said it will aim to improve the customer experience, make work easier for associates, and produce better business outcomes. I'm at Mattinson.
8: And he reports it's almost scary how much Americans plan to spend on Halloween this year.
7: That's according to the National Retail Federation, which expects spending to increase this year by some $400 million. Some three-quarters of consumers say they plan to celebrate. That includes everything from handing out candy and carving pumpkins to watching scary movies and dressing up in costumes.
8: The tally expected to come to some $13.5 billion before it's all said and done. It was a losing session on Wall Street at the closing bell. The Dow was down by 183 points, the NASDAQ down 130. For the Wall Street Business Report, I'm Bob Agnew.
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9: The tech giant will hold its Welcome Home event today. It's unclear what products will be showcased, but reports say we could see a new Apple TV as well as different models of the HomePod. It was just last month that Apple showcased an updated product line, including its first-ever foldable iPhone. I'm Mark Mayfield.
1: Grocery store giant Kroger is planning to lay off 3,000 corporate employees over the next 3 years. The company made the announcement Monday. In a memo to employees, Kroger said it must adapt and take advantage of technology. Last month, Kroger laid out its AI plans that it said would aim to improve the customer experience, make work easier for associates, and produce better business outcomes. Kroger includes several brands, including Ralph's, Smith's, and Fred Meyer. 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
13: 87 degrees for the high this afternoon. Tonight, around 65 for the low. On Wednesday, there's a slight chance for showers and thunderstorms tomorrow. The high expected near 89, with a low of 68 tomorrow night. On Thursday, again, a 20% chance for showers in the afternoon. Thursday's high near 88. Thursday night's low, about 62.

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9: 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Brother Ross Bronner and Brother Philip Bronner will be preaching.

0: 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The Committee of the Whole of the County Commission of Macon County will meet tonight at 6:30 in the Legislative Meeting Room of the Administrative Building. LaFette Head Start invites you to open house Wednesday from 2 until 5. 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The food pantry at LaFette Methodist Church, located at 506 Bratton Avenue, will be open Thursday from noon until 2. 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
1: They say expect about 87 to be the high today. Tonight's low 65. Tomorrow, there's a slight chance for showers and thunderstorms. Tomorrow's high near 89. Wednesday night's low about 68. Thursday, we keep a slight chance for showers Thursday afternoon with a high of 88. Thursday night's low 62. On Friday, a little bit cooler, the high 73 degrees.
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0: worth your while. Russell Dickerson, best-selling horror author Stephen King, big fan of Taylor Sheridan's Landman series, wondering why it got no Emmy nominations, and he even posted on X, like, is it a political thing? Can almost all but guarantee you it more than likely is a political thing, but I definitely think that Landman is a great, great show if you haven't, regardless of your political beliefs or ideologies. It's definitely worthy of consideration.
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0: Country and She Knows It, that's Luke Bryan. So the legal dispute involving Dolly Parton's estate and her nephew, Brian Seaver, is continuing. And Seaver's legal team is now pushing back against the allegations that were made public in court filings. This guy previously worked as Dolly's head of security. Court documents reportedly included text messages where this guy threatened to damage Dolly Parton's brand and take his complaints to the media. Like, there is a whole bunch of stuff in here. A new statement from their attorney saying that the messages were very misleading and taken out of context. So do with that what you will.
1: We're proud to be from the country. 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
12: They say expect about 87 to be the high today. Tonight's low 65. Tomorrow, there's a slight chance for showers and thunderstorms. Tomorrow's high near 89. Wednesday night's low about 68. Thursday, we keep a slight chance for showers Thursday afternoon with a high of 88. Thursday night's low, 62. On Friday, a little bit cooler, the high, 73 degrees.

0: Say So, that's Dan and Shay. So Riley Green told contestants on The Voice that he took Ella Langley out on tour, and she's doing pretty well, as though, like, you know, that was the reason she's doing well. Ella heard that, apparently thought, wait a minute, I did some work there too. The song did bring them together. Obviously, if, you know, you've heard You Look Like You Love Me, great, great record. But, yeah, let's just say Ella is standing on her own 2 feet now, arguably bigger than anyone.
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3: I've been here for 2 days and I have a cold already. And it's not from your humid, warm outside. It's from the way you keep your indoors here. Can you crank the AC up any more than that? Man, you got it all backwards. I shouldn't have to put on my jacket when I come inside. Huh? It's freezing cold. You don't need refrigerators here, do you? Just put the milk on the coffee table. Put the ice cream on the bed there. I might have a scoop or two later on tonight. I was afraid to have a shower. Thought I was going to catch pneumonia.
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7: They say expect about 87 to be the high today. Tonight's low, 65. Tomorrow, there's a slight chance for showers and thunderstorms. Tomorrow's high near 89. Wednesday night's low, about 68. Thursday, we keep a slight chance for showers Thursday afternoon with a high of 88. Thursday night's low, 62. On Friday, a little bit cooler, the high 73 degrees.
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1: News this hour from Town Hall. I'm Keith Peters in Washington. Republican leaders are in red states urging the faithful to get out the vote for the midterm elections. House Speaker Mike Johnson was in Corpus Christi, Texas today. It's not just the race for Senate that's predicted to be close in Texas. Speaker Johnson says that many of the down-ballot races are nail-biters, too.
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1: Several of those close races are in South Texas, where Johnson was speaking.
2: They're counting on Republicans not voting in the midterm. They're trying to dissuade you from doing so with false narratives. Don't buy it.
1: The Vatican says Pope Leo XIV has been diagnosed with lung cancer.
3: The 71-year-old U.S.-born pontiff underwent surgery today to remove a growth from his lung. The Vatican said the surgery was successful and confirmed his diagnosis. Leo revealed plans for the surgery on Sunday during his prayer at St. Peter's Square. He said doctors recently discovered a nodule in his lung and that it was detected at a very early stage. I'm Chris Caraggio.
1: U.S. Ambassador to Greece Kimberly Guilfoyle announced her resignation today after the White House asked her to step down in the wake of revelations about her asking a donor for $100,000 to pay off her American Express bill.
4: Kimberly Guilfoyle making the announcement on her X page, thanking President Trump and saying serving as the U.S. ambassador to Greece has been the honor of a lifetime. She goes on to say, as for the recent allegations against me, these allegations are false, and I intend to vigorously defend my name, my reputation, and my integrity.
1: That's correspondent Laura Winters reporting. On Wall Street today, the Dow Jones Industrial Average down by 180 points, the NASDAQ lower by 41, the S&P declined 1. More on townhall.com.
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1: Existing home sales rose unexpectedly in September. Bob Agnew reports.
6: According to the National Association of Realtors, sales increased 1.5% last month to an annual rate of nearly 4 million units. Sales increased in the South and West, but declined in the Northeast as the Midwest held steady. However, the group's chief economist, Lawrence Yun, said August and September marked the two slowest months for home sales in all of 2026. Year over year, sales dropped 2.2% as mortgage rates continued their climb. Bob Agnew reporting.
1: Over two dozen people are facing charges after a massive drug trafficking operation in South Florida. State Attorney General James Uthmeyer says the investigation, called Operation Icebreaker, targeted a group of people accused of distributing cocaine, fentanyl, and meth. Authorities seized about 100 pounds of cocaine. News and analysis at townhall.com. I'm Keith Peters. The recent search for a Saturday Night Live writer's missing sister was reportedly focused on an Airbnb in the Joshua Tree, California area. Daniel Martindale has the latest.
7: Christina Downer, the 38-year-old sister of writer Jimmy Fowley, was last heard from in December of 2025. She was last seen in Los Angeles' Koreatown neighborhood. Last April, Fowley said the LAPD told his family his sister is no longer alive, and the missing persons case had become a homicide investigation. That has not been confirmed by police. Detectives with the LAPD's Robbery Homicide Division were part of last Friday's search at the Airbnb with assistance from the Los Angeles Fire Department. I'm Joe Martindale.
1: The man guilty of murdering Tupac Shakur was sentenced to 40 years to life in prison. Dwayne Davis learned his fate in a Las Vegas courtroom today. The 63-year-old orchestrated the 1996 killing of the legendary rapper. More at townhall.com.

0: Hey, this is Dolly Parton, and you're listening to Country 102. Don't you stop listening. There's good stuff here.
1: 87 degrees for the high this afternoon. Tonight, around 65 for the low. On Wednesday, there's a slight chance for showers and thunderstorms tomorrow. The high expected near 89, with a low of 68 tomorrow night. On Thursday, again, a 20% chance for showers in the afternoon. Thursday's high near 88. Thursday night's low, about 62.

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10: 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And we're going to say happy birthday to twin sisters Brittany and Bethany Brown. 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
14: 87 degrees for the high this afternoon. Tonight, around 65 for the low. On Wednesday, there's a slight chance for showers and thunderstorms tomorrow.

0: I expected near 89 with a low of 68 tomorrow night. On Thursday, again, a 20% chance for showers in the afternoon. Thursday's high near 88. Thursday night's low about 62.
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0: So Jelly Roll is settling into his new home following his divorce from Bunny XO, and fans got a peek inside thanks to TikTok posted by his daughter, Bailey Ann. Bailey showed up at her dad's place unannounced and started howling at his basset hound, Bussy, to get the dog to howl back. Apparently, the real house tour was just a side effect of the annoying family dog. Quick video revealed open concept living room, vaulted ceilings. Looks like a great place. Meanwhile, the former couple's Nashville area mansion went on the market October 1st for about $7 million, and it's huge. It's got tons of bathrooms, five bedrooms, six and a half baths. It's insane.
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0: Hey, this is Dolly Parton, and you're listening to Country 102. 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There's good stuff here.
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6: 87 degrees for the high this afternoon. Tonight, around 65 for the low. On Wednesday, there's a slight chance for showers and thunderstorms tomorrow. The high expected near 89 with a low of 68 tomorrow night. On Thursday, again, a 20% chance for showers in the afternoon. Thursday's high near 88. Thursday night's low about 62.
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0: Order at a Wedding, that is Graylin James. If you listen to music before bedtime, you're actually hurting your sleep. Your brain continues processing the song while you sleep. A sleep lab study found that around one quarter of participants who listened to familiar songs before bedtime woke up during the night with the melody stuck in their heads, spontaneously replaying the music in their mind, which is like having an earworm, essentially. It's associated with lower sleep quality, so don't do it.
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6: 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I'm Dr. Wes Stafford, warning you that you may be part of the fun if you are ever at a live show with author, motivational speaker, and comedian Ken Davis.
7: Do you know why God brought me here, Glenn? You say, well, because I asked you, and we offered to meet what your requirements are. And you mortgaged your house. I've been begging to come for years. Glenn said, you're not ready. Glenn said, you know what? He said, when you taught us in that seminar, I learned what good communication is. I've seen you. I've heard you. We believe in only the best. You're not ready. I called him a couple of years ago. I said, let me come. Please, let me come. He said, no. I said, I've been on TV. He said, I saw the show. You're not ready. So I called him about 6 months ago and said, Glenn, please let me come. I'll come for nothing. He said, you're ready.
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16: 87 degrees for the high this afternoon. Tonight, around 65 for the low. On Wednesday, there's a slight chance for showers and thunderstorms tomorrow. The high expected near 89 with a low of 68 tomorrow night. On Thursday, again, a 20% chance for showers in the afternoon. Thursday's high near 88. Thursday night's low about 62.
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2: 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Brother Kevin Harrison will preach at Meadowville Missionary Baptist Church Sunday at 11. Enon Missionary Baptist Church will not have services Sunday in order to attend the revival at New Harmony. 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Fall Revival is in progress at Sycamore Valley Missionary Baptist Church. 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Brother Ross Bronner and Brother Philip Bronner will be preaching. Meadowville Missionary Baptist Church will have prayer meeting service Wednesday night at 7. The Committee of the Whole of the County Commission of Macon County will meet tonight at 6:30 in the Legislative Meeting Room of the Administrative Building. Lafayette Head Start invites you to open house Wednesday from 2 until 5. Come out and tour the facility and collect some treats along the way. The food pantry at Lafayette Methodist Church, located at 506 Bratton Avenue, will be open Thursday from noon until 2. Westside Haunted Barn, located at 665 Green Grove Road, is open every Friday and Saturday night through Halloween from 7 until 10. Lafayette Lions and Lioness Lions Club 30th Annual Radio Auction will be October 26th through the 29th from 5:30 until 10, right here on 102.1. 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
3: 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I'm Latoya Lucas, and I'm a veteran. When I was in Iraq, our vehicle was hit. A rocket-propelled grenade exploded right under my seat. Traumatic brain injury, a fractured pelvis, severe burns. They didn't think I was going to make it. I had to learn to live with the scars, both visible and invisible.
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5: 87 degrees for the high this afternoon. Tonight, around 65 for the low. On Wednesday, there's a slight chance for showers and thunderstorms tomorrow. The high expected near 89, with a low of 68 tomorrow night. On Thursday, again, a 20% chance for showers in the afternoon. Thursday's high near 88. Thursday night's low, about 62.
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1: News this hour from Town Hall. I'm Keith Peters in Washington. Pope Leo XIV is recovering in a Rome hospital after the Vatican confirmed he has lung cancer. Sarah Lee Kessler reports.
2: The Vatican says Tuesday's surgery lasted 90 minutes, was successful, no complications. It involved removing a lowered lobe from the pontiff's right lung after a biopsy on a nodule tested positive for adenocarcinoma. The American-born